corner kick mum. Corner kick advantage according to Morocco. 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

0: corner kick. 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Mete time added on. Simon Num Emu Esi Obi Eniabre Bre Ewom. Morocco and Timona can be a Morocco players no om elho. Be a woman who elho. Presano ano editing. Vinicius Junior, Yajia Vinicem. Abom said to me, answer that being Timianco. Wasantene. Morocco and Bonnie said to me, the Bona commanding goalkeeper. Buno Andrew Chanso Kra Wabo Gabriel Atiabaso Wapimiano Atiabaso and your forward quality of Brantan and Jerry Fabio in your Buono and those one as well. Ebano in your Padia Nessa Branti. Obunyana sa ewo mfimfi wono ene Casemiro entimi anya adwuma no Casemiro entimi anya adwuma no ewo mfimfi ho essence na pressure ewo ho no eso pressure ewo mfimfi ho no eso ye pa free kick according ma. A freak advantage according to my Morocco. But Pedro that's announced no promoter for Alisson Becker. No promoter for Alisson Becker. Yao Akasima Miensa.
1: Yeah, suddenly I can't. Teams in the meeting looks like right now they are all trying to play it safe because none of them seems to be taking any risk and then none of them seems to be having full control of the game, so they are all being a bit conservative with more energy and more tactical decisions to make sure say on me anya 1 point and they are, which for me I think say a very fair result of the game for what we've seen. None of the team deserve to win outright. So in yeah, football nabia sometimes against the run of plan, I say situations can change for results to change. They are the idea in the end party. Go more, all of them. Teams to me, you know, no being who are a fatter self because while you're 3 points in, I'll be here 1 point, you know, anyone going to go their way.
0: There's a day, Obia 1 point, 1 point on Van Coffee Vini at Tibon Fininsa. It's a Morocco for a year. Na wamu atu pempim ewo middle ho because se Brazil jibona na wamu aji wamu entwentwen sokra Ashraf Hakimi Asam Neko nansu dabe entwi abo shot nansu goalkeeper. That my goodness, oh,
2: Asam Pe from Coventry
0: Morocco. Alisson Becker when you need to dimpa, can I submit my essay? Yes, I know. Go on, say, Bono, and can be a con and can go upon him.
1: But who's that now? He wasn't ready to take risk. But I said, you know, he wanted to make sure, say, obey me and your bone, and then the reflexes now. I'm one of my J Bonifaces, but what you may react, you know, what you may react.

0: akasmana bakona game ne nyina ande etekowiem enei bonin say moroko abode achemu bakumien mensa abode akomani goalkeeper Bruno enti enei bonon so wasanim aka be 12 seconds na 10 minutes no aso Balti goalkeeper Bono Watin Morocco Fono Refi Abona Ben Eddie Game Ninina Abba Neweye March no Aye Marcha Ano Ayesi Ano Ayesi Emu Ayete Emu Ayehun Yao Sanogo Obianya 1 point Ekofi.
1: Fair results of the game for me. I think it's a game that being a shame. The best out of it, you know, now I say a drone game, but this Brazilian team, I'm demanding you know, go more a bad thing. Their dream of winning the World Cup on this year, no, dear, unless the unthinkable happens, and as unless Carlo Ancelotti is able to change the fortunes within a twinkle of an eye, and I say, maybe a Neymar Baba called the summer spark. Team, they lack that creativity, they lack that control, they lack that flair, they lack that charisma as a Brazilian team. And then on one attack, you know, I don't know, it's a Rafinha, you're in a free that side of a attack, and maybe a Vinicius Junior or no, and now cut to the other side, Neymar, ain't being effective. They are, you don't seem to see anything sparkling about this Brazilian team, you know, and I don't see how they can travel far. So, they won't compare other countries, any other teams, players, or more, and how they set up. They have a very balanced team, but it looks like they are not doing enough to make sure, say, they are putting fear in opponents. And the Morocco for made a very good account of themselves. You see, they played well. They had that cohesion. They had that transitional play. You know, they had that agility, you know, to hold on to play. Just that. Almost so, no, Brazil for were not able to allow them to create a lot because Brazil central defenders, you know, Marquinhos and Gabriel, anytime Biano, they will clear all the balls. Nana Efri, outside, but 18 a box. But Carlo Ancelotti has a lot of work to do. All my friends in Morocco, so they have one job to do, try and match up on record now. Omo Timi, our carter. But in general, game near Shannon, I feel it was a fair resource. Brazil team, I told you, said they just needed individual brilliance and sana. Omo Timi, Enya, Egoen, truly.

0: that was it. He was taken out of them the completely. Now, unpose any threat or danger via to a Mubim. So, for me, I think the Brazil front has a lot of work to do. Morocco for the big ups to them. They've done well, they've played well, they've salvaged 1 point. Let's see how Omnes games in the Bissaco.
1: 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I Womu Ebwa Vena Mineral Water Sansu and Aza Paint Biku Energy Drink UMB Bank Pep Student Rush Energy Drink and Afi Sports Water Vim Energy Drink Alive Soup Sigma Appliances Sansu and Fortune Spread and Afi Lawson Heba Center and Afi Focus Technology Womu Adarma. And yeah, the Brazil now the Morocco game now, bro. 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And yet for the Aguadano and the fly be when they fly about Tom it's a gospel jam with dear me do nyame a ye brutal auntie. 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Ye best sign a CBM. Asempa 94.7 FM Adum 106.3. 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
1: Senior David Bonnum Emma Hum etutu free so muno. 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

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And I don't pay any ankle to pay a dream. 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Said in the park, Yachichir, and they say, I had dark crumb crumbia, I had the baying young coupon. 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And you whom free more and that day, baby be a jilifo beshia bia, or see babya. 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Baby, I did it for Bessia Bianca Coupon Waho. I won't call Dom, I won't call Tre, a Radiminio. 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A radi and a Sunday, my ba. Monday to Friday, and I'm Monday to Saturday. 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
0: 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I'll promise.
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0: That's right.
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0: 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I'll already.
1: Let your come in our land.
0: I'll promise.
1: And let your will be done.
0: Thank you for playing this song.
1: Grant us.
0: Thank you for your selection.
1: Grant us rulership according to.
0: And yami to me, oh.
1: Oh, Jesus.
0: Eradi ahindiye. 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

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Na me shira we say we tie Adom 106.3 FM. Ah, ugusu wu tie. 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Sof mama ya kralo. Abusuani ya sorry or the brow. Sunday be a Reverend Sego. Reverend David Sego. 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ahanya information center wo Dr. Sharp the demon chaser Adom FM ha enye information center. Aha na gana nyina eti. 106.3 FM. 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

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Mr. Francis, the PRO for Faith Ladies FC. 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I'm producing Adom and listening to Adom 106.3 FM. Faith Ladies Football Club. I'm a PRO. With him live. God bless you, bro. This is from Mr. George Fiagbe Tema, aka Cracker. Mr. George Nyamishopa. We a very quick one. That Martin Siyebwa. Nyamishopa. Dr. Collins Nyantechi Nyamishopa. You are all doing the listening. Now, until I do station, Ben Obeti. Dickness Erama. There's a man born there, station, Ibidum. 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

0: Emma Onyankopon, ye call Bible nimu, Matthew chapter 25, verse 1. 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
0: Yeah, mafia.
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0: Ema dwema, yeah.
1: And my person can be used to say, where the number one year, 1 year, my dream,
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1: 1 year, my dream,
0: yeah.
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0: My first ones. I focus in you. 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Bible say, Emra, I focus on Mushia Munu. Bible say, a more quiet focus on a seno, or the Australianu and to tree, and the Twahinianu will say, I focus be a year quasi, na ya fire cania, na inumunu efa cania. 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
1: 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They were very disciplined ladies. 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Not just so your discipline. 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Now swamp for Yamia Samon Yashi. 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Why a singer, or Tonyo Ma, sorry, or your wash, or your usher, or Yanny Bibi up a pepper. Now, so your poor sorry, no coffee. 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
0: 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Ever hear my name? One cash into mammy, no quite not this of mammy. A gun answer your woman be a bow. You're so old Jane, the bush of quata, the atetiano. A yen to man or Jane, huh? Auntie, way a ya bajemano. And your bajema Oba, Oba, so cool at the atetia, ye and to ma, you must try ye, huh? And on a Bible can was someone. So, oh, yeah, or by German, yes, say, or by German, Jenny, about welfare, or Jenny, about Dachi, or Jenny, about future. So, oh, auntie, only me say your parent be broa. One care for the background school fees. One care,
1: or Jenny, the fancies.
0: Or Jay, after Fedia, or no one, you are dead or the Yonko for a call, no de befraco, nonsense, so, ne ban watchering.
1: Oh, and yes, a
0: phone.
1: Oh, say, this is the time I will yen say near Ushoba. Was a man on cause in one of a fucking time any mouth.
0: Yeah,
1: the ma adachi. It's going to say canyon a dumoa. That's your babu abroa. That's your baku cry. One a bishop. Oh, ma.
0: So, are you near no one yam? 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
0: 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Oh, sure. 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I dare no touch channel. I dare no one was sure. I feel a hand a demanded life. And to pursue a film. And the animal sign the panning in a bomb pie. What would do with your question of cultism? Bimu. Fear to be the damn Freemason said, and the end. And a sign your man. Now, why one cousin was afraid your baby? I can't me a maker cacon. 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So be free on the coon. Home no one will be coon. About my may catch our years to demo say to me be anywhere a chain, I mean to me,
1: sir.
0: And the young cat skipped away. Na yen you know, so mom pie. Emphema and Yano can Jude 23. Was a monsum a bin moon free a jum and joa monka. Now, friends, so mankind Isaiah chapter 14 in show being crying, or be a wa now a person of free sadianum and so osro. Ebi awa down for be papa o mammy. 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May can't scripture where they are shown crying, was see in slow. 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
0: Wasi ye enshimu binum. 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
0: yes, and Nana G.
1: We are Yaming one
0: of my question and Quasumo, one of my questions, I say, Quaja, Quobi,
1: I write your power,
0: Yawasa, and Yawatiam, and we are so good, and Nigeria,
1: questions,
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0: 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Ever yes, you do me your mumpire.
1: And Dory, I was saying, I was saying, I was
0: saying,
1: I was saying, I was saying, I was saying, I was saying, I was saying, I was saying, I was saying, I was saying, I was saying, I was saying, I was saying, I was saying, I was saying, I was saying, I was saying, I was saying, I was saying, I was saying, I was saying, I was saying, I was saying, I was saying, I was saying, I was saying, I was saying, I was saying, I was saying,
0: Adia no be bu na to nsuo no ma ye just our kra na ma urade ya ma pa ya fa sani pa ni
1: se na mi sa
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0: Fanaco,
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1: shaman, the craft,
0: and your shimmy
1: shaman, and
0: your
1: shaman,
0: and your
1: shaman,
0: and
1: Hey,
0: Yama Sunday, Yama Sunday, Yama Sunday, Yama Sunday, Yama Sunday, Yama Sunday, Yama Sunday, Yama Sunday, Yama Sunday, Yama Sunday, Yama Sunday, Yama Sunday, Yama Sunday, Yama Sunday, Yama Sunday, Yama Sunday, Yama Sunday, Yama Sunday, Yama Sunday, Yama Sunday, Yama Sunday, Yama Sunday, Yama Sunday, Yama Sunday, Yama Sunday, Yama Sunday, Yama Sunday, Yama Sunday, Yama Sunday, Yama Sunday, Yama Sunday, Yama Sunday, Yama Sunday, Yama Sunday, Yama Sunday, Yama Sunday, Yama Sunday, Yama Sunday, Yama Sunday, Yama Sunday, Yama Sunday, Yama Sunday, Yama Sunday, Yama Sunday, Yama Sunday, Yama Sunday, Y

0: take control. 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I am a son of God. 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

0: 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What to me? I don't know. I freeze our relationship. No more. Me call to no baby. Now all can accustom. And they chill me. So, the amount of force should be a com. Won't there be com? Well, son, so yes, see, Jenny, and then, man, I will say, and my power, Rienti. Ya smano or ya sma by man. So, I'm quite water or barn. No, I'm quite money, ya rear. So, and Yano, and Rade. One who a soft form of now of soft for beer, I set in a trap and radin in free. I saw the babia, what didn't want to see what ye now brought some set in a trap and radin in free.
1: Jesus name.
0: Our yes, Christo demo. Our yes, demo. The fire on them brought some one pair. Church goers, and no money
1: yourself.
0: Truly believers, and woman or ya no me on a target. When I don't want to see you know, woman, no, my yanny tages. Sanity, now only Namus Adia, oh dear, one only case. Tia, we are catching radius. One more, Sancro for no more. Wanga, what do I want to see you know, Quarimo or Dino Crow or Quamba Rade? Now, bro, summer and it's sour. What set to a trap on? And Rade on you among Frim, and with Jesus Christ. Edimo
1: era ya bosha tara
0: ba ta sanda ya

Do you have a son of a son of a son of a son of a son of a son of a son of a son of a son of a son of a son of a son of a son of a son of a son of a son of a son of a son of a son of a son of a son of a son of a son of a son of a son of a son of a son of a son of a son of a son of a son of a son of a son of a son of a son of a son of a son of a son of a son of a son of a son of a son of a son of a son of a son of a son of a son of a son of a son of a son of a son of a son of a son of a son of a son of a son of a son of a son of a son of a son of a son of a son of a son of a son of a son of a son of a son of a son of a son of a son of a son of a son of a son of a son of a son of a son of a son of a son of a son of a son of a son of a son of a son of a son of a son of a son of a son of a son of a son of a son of a son of a son of a son of a son of a son of a son of a son of a son of a son of a son of a son of a son of a son of a son of a son of a son of a son of a son of a son of a son of a son of a son of a son of a son of a son of a son of a son of a son of a son of a son of a son of a son of a son of a son of a son

0: This is not the word of God. 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
1: Let me show Bibia what you and I and a dream. 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

0: for all night, but more than nothing no more. 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Promise and feed it out soon, I'm not in game time. 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No open Yamiasan and Yamian Nanti, Nanyami Bosson, a woman, Bosson, a woman, a woman, a woman, a woman, a woman, 0246 25 1177.
1: Amen. 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

All right, into me patcho ye kind Psalm 106 verse 1. Na ye jina so e de adewura de ase ankasa. Ya wa ye ye nti Psalm 106 verse 1 o say, esro no say give thanks to the Lord for his good. One o say praise the Lord. Tini ye praise the Lord. Oh, give thanks to the Lord for he is good. For his steadfast love endureth forever. Mimi version. Or say praise the Lord. Or starting, or say praise the Lord. Him so wajim so hallelujah dada. And also, oh, give thanks to the Lord. For he is good. For he is good. Then so say give thanks to the Lord. No. The for no. Because. The reason. Tien ye. Oh, give thanks unto the Lord. Psalm 106 verse 1. Or say praise the Lord. So hallelujah, and or say, oh, give thanks to the Lord. Obi says, why should I give thanks to the Lord? Or say, for he is good, for his steadfast love endureth forever. Praise God, for he is good, for he is good, and his mercies his endurance. His love. Steadfast love endureth forever. Ye ni ni enti a ye de uradias. Minu mi enu boom a de uradias. Ye frise o ye na na doye e wo hoda. 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Minu mi enu nim se o nyami o ye. O nim ni uradia ya mao. Now, us all start to say praise the Lord. Why do we praise somebody? You praise somebody because of what the person has done. Why ye bibi na u praise no? So o de u de u praise ni pado do. Why? Because he has done something. E uradia ye biyama yen. So let's praise him. Let's praise him. And see, let's praise him. Let's thank him. And we'll see, we should thank him because his love, his steadfast love, his kindness, is everlasting, is forever. Abakosem, Kasabrinka, or how near money are 2 years? Yes, and can be near Neuradia Dumaraqua, Cayahoni and De Radiasi, Cayahoni and De Radiasi, Cayahoni Bumia De Radiasi, Eufia, Eu Jesus Christ Dinamo, Yese Radia Dawase, Yese Radia Dawase, Ohini Yesu Yedawase, Winyami Kessia Yedawase, Winyami Tumfo Yedawase, Batam Panyami Yedawase, Quencia Femunia and Coupon Yedawase, Waudia Semaya Yedawase. 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

Yes, Mumu be ma every year on my papers draw. 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Oh, Utu Pine, a radi do Abba, Yananasi, Yananasi, Yananasi, Yananasi, Yananasi, Yananasi, Yananasi.

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Bible says it's not by might, it's not by power. 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Ewo airwaves so on fire so. 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Oh, when you wait, Chichini Benchen, yet we are self and any baby, I do Drubia. I rather was yes to dinner more. 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
0: Amen. 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

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So bet me a de Radia see a genuine Radia Yamau, say Radia every mawa, won't be no Radia. 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

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E baby phone line no na yafa o calls. 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Faudia fa Rev Eja Usu na ye bekin kain edi amount ewo Facebook. We or say pastor. Thank God for my life and also my entire family, especially my only daughter, Marine Sewa Tonto. 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And I win so and so every or say praise the Lord God Almighty for his loving kindness and his daily provisions. Amen. Udin amba. 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Msemin save udin o me phone sunti. Amen sha debi amehu. We ye Francisca Equia Boachwa. Or say thanking God for the gift of breath for me and my family. Lydia Dagadu or say papa. Good morning. I thank God for my life. Nami Shrao. We aye Simon Edu, teacher Bonnie Bain. Or say, I am proud to express my profound gratitude and appreciation to my Redeemer for the gift of life and winning of precious souls. Glory be to his holy name in the highest. Yours in the service of the Master, Teacher Bonnie Bain. Teacher Bonnie Bain, they made you say, Messer da, Shantia, dear, now a bang, and cry me, Pesemi do, so winning, Pesemi no, Kabumpa, na yetisim. 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
1: 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Thank God for another blessed Sunday. May his name be praised. 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
1: Papa say good morning, Rev Ejewusu and your team. 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Judy Mensah was a good morning to Eja from the UK. 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

0: Enti ye be king kind me pacho ye way no numbers I did jumano 0302216561 and 0302216562 0302216562 and no and only a DD Jumano.
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1: Yo. 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
0: Good.
1: Now, I'm a friend of you. Now, David, who free a deep call, Nedian chain, a war as a trap one chain. Now, Okacha and Nedia say, Meety. Now, a piano, a catcher, a branch, he said. 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
1: 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Never play to me, yeah, friend comfort to it. 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
0: And I say, I'm sure also. Okay, Obioso, Messume Rade.
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0: Pacho, what's he saying?
2: All
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1: 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Okay.
0: Bye bye. 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
2: Hello.
0: Mesume radi. 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Mbacho, what you saying?
2: Moko.
0: All right, Udin, baby, I'm free. Free, cause I've been a person of kind.
2: Felicia
0: day.
2: Daisy.
0: Oh, voice no way, trick a crammy.
2: Felicia Daisy.
0: Okay, but you're cause I've been a person of kind.
2: Bravo.
0: But you're uncle.
2: And second thing, after four,
0: okay. Na twon ho kakram pa twon ho fi radio no why? Na esa so adwumo no.
2: And when the child was given, he saw it a day and he knew. And his father is his mother. And he said, his father, my head, and he lay in him and carried him to his mother. And when he had taken him and brought him to his mother, he sat on his knee and his mother and sat on his knee, and he went up and laid him on the bed of a man of God and shut the door upon him and went out. And when he called unto her husband and said,

0: of the young man and won the ashes. And I may run the man of God and came again. And he said, wherever you dare go to him today, it is neither the moon, the new moon, and Sabbath, and he is said, it shall be well. This is the word of God.
1: Thanks be to God. That's me brave. But also didn't the same. Hello.
2: Hello.
1: Masume Rani.
2: My name is Tiponi na.
1: My main sir.
2: Bacho.
1: Bacho, what you say?
2: Me kind da.
1: Bacho yenko.
2: If I were banana, we live in any kind of more. 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
1: 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That means now. 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
1: Me we see me by Edmond, Aaron, Afun Peter, Afishiapa.
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2: 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Amen. Amen. Amen. Amen. Amen. Amen. Amen. Amen. Amen. Amen. Amen. Amen. Amen. Amen. Amen. Amen. Amen. Amen. Amen. Amen. Amen. Amen. Amen.
3: Amen. Amen. Amen. Amen.
2: Amen. Amen.
3: Amen.
2: Amen.
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2: 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Amen. Amen. Amen. Amen. Amen. Amen. Amen. Amen. Amen.
3: Ya fremi nyatepe oyibi.
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3: Obi anka ewe. Oh, me say girl be free for your office in no say be sir ana.
2: Okay. Charity banser. Okay, ampa.
3: Yeah, me charity banser.
2: Good.
3: Okay.
2: Good. Yeah, that's in Yamishaw. Okay.
3: Yamishaw unsu.
2: Okay. Good. Obi osu. Say befa baako. All right. Hello.
4: Hello.
2: Mesume Rade.
4: My name is Fiefon Nina.
2: Mpacho, Udin, baby, are free free.
4: Mpacho, my friend Ben Dan is on.
2: Okay.
4: Kasa. My friend, I can't do my kasa.
2: Mpacho, you're be fine. Mpacho, you're be fine. Why?
4: Okay, there.
2: Today, Radiasi.
4: Mr. Glavi. What you need here, pa? Sambia or Catalan in the same piano.
2: Oh, Joe, super.
4: Or coffee to do.
2: Okay. Yeah, that's it. I mean, sure. Good. You. All right. Yeah, Evan, you know, you know, you know, you know, you know, you know, you know, you know, you know, so last one. Hello, Mesume Rade. Vivian Efua
5: Addison.
2: Okay.
5: But you can fancy.
2: Yeah, too.
5: Now, I bring up a friend when you know. Debbie, about there, or three, as you call Nature Menchan, it would trunk for no inchan. Now, or three, Major there. Me too. Now, or three, now, quad there. 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

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In between a biba de Radia say. Mr. Nyatepe Bede Radiasi, Benjamin Bede Radiasi, and say, Mammy Bakunsa, Radin Shamwa, which making Kama Yina, Yadasi, Papa, Papa. In himself, one meal when he has and castle became be what fra fra fra. And Tom, a big crowd to me, Janaso, a fat, and so, obi kindy, a bedroom, a be found an article for check. I mean, shall I say, we make that effort.

0: Where you say, I wish my in-law, Brother Paul, belated birthday on the 10th, and my own husband, Mr. Ansai Renchi, on the 11th of this month. 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

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You have a friend, it is necessary to have a friend. A few months or so, or through a bansuru, and then I'm my mama with you for Elisha. 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Or two prunumu, and one friend you know. Say, oh man, I'm going to be in fact a frumu, a man or not, or a so called with you for no. Why am I you come and yes, I'm a friend of you. And you could, and besides, say, and you have a summer and then I am a that's all quite with you for I'm also Nini and I. I'm past all kinds of silver. What's that? A few months or so. I will call with you for Elisha. And do I do no, and with you for no one was that? Soon I'm named by the Nebano. And what can you guess? I said, I just sent me by an ebbing. And also, one was in a conocosia. And he guesses if you can look and look besides it. 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

0: 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Ayana, eh?
1: Yep,
0: the other Friday, the other said, you know, say, elections will pay and a war a jar. One old man, and no yere, and when yamming if I end him. 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No, he had a frumono. A panama made a frumono also a coma, mammano. Emma, mamma, a good you for no. Emma, Ocobona, my name, and my Obaya Babon Piano of France, Italy. The relationship are a war, a jar, and a oba, and la, and ye yammy nipper and temp. Yan any idea, a person, Nancy. You better share Yaka once and generate if you just said. No, I can catch what you can carry in a cousin. Best that you said, I can't. I won't know. Now you'll be a phenomenon. Who bet you me, Achro, and Yaba, and WhatsApp, and I said Facebook, and I said, where your voice message, Nadiaba, and you share the new mono. So your voice message, it's here, that's a class of more, and the voice, you know, if you hear the next, you say, I'm the air drummer. Now you defend the one. Relationship by a far. Eja, Oba, Ena, and the Yamini Pansam. It's all for when I'm a person, maybe, think I. And be any night, most of the be account, and I must say.
1: Papa, yes, we are Darcy Bibri, Yankupon, and Shrau, Papa, Papa, Yamin Shrau. Hey, and Rabbi Bibian in Akoy, Yamin Kam, Yamin Kam, Papa. But I'll see. That's San Kore, your tremor commissions. And see, but I will say what you for no need in the same.
0: What you for?

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2: 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They will be an example unto the children. And say, Ja, would say, yea, and Shasopa, and I woo ye. We a year rose or hineba, or say, I mean, far, okay, was he praise God, Rev, and his team. I thank God for adding a year to my age. Yesterday was my birth date. Lord, I'm grateful. And see, or hineba rose, and Yakupun Shan, one count, two, and Doris, Owusu, mama name sick, or say, I thank God for good weather yesterday for my friend Comfort to be able to conduct her father's funeral at Moonhead. All right. And dear ruler, okay, I think it's a Germany. We pray and God answered us. Then Yankupon with him, Pai Boise. Comfort Boatin was here, Ja, and ni team, Michiam pa, Meda, Eurade, Yesu Christo, Assese, Washe. 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Right. Sister Francisca, Mrs. Gasso, Yenhe also near Eradedi Atu Wakumasu.
3: Yo, Jamida Sibi Bre Michia Yeti for Nani Ahe for Moshe Yemo at the Fontaine Tiny So.
2: A barefoot.
3: A barefoot Fontaine Tiny So.

0: Michelle, Vivia, yo, me so, yami pan, 21st, aye, and papa nom day, dear. Nah, near me, so me walk out, and I can cancel me, won't cry, me, so me best maker. Me start free, baby, ya. If I papa daily free, 8 now. It's a whole story, Nankasa, as I shall say, no, it's 30 free. The American says, Mammy, no, a catre, ni crono, and no cast a debia, and ca a beer. Carbofray, ka Emerson. And at the end, one near fence and say, Mammy, the sense of saying, Papa, they be a witchum, Papa, they be a witchum, they be a witchum of fire. I was say a pet down crack to a man of homie woman. But of Papa Nicolas was say a year or yo, a mount, I say a cob, a bankroom, a mom, we which is a rope beer, nipper, ye, we have a number was as if so, and ya back for a year, a jar. And then, now, see a papa phone so a play broke a sea pan or a braboy money as its name, a Japan mono, a mo paper. About friendly call, ne janchain. It means on ne janchaino, who say a sundry any pepper and a croyer or hopper. Saint Kennedy, why castle there be a mofra be on mammy, mofra be on mammy, call conny any yay, go back on a mammy, or by one conny mammy, or canny, or call papa on a cockatrain or. And a japa or penny bar a year recently, or my little command, ne mammy. Wait, say, yen, na phone quana, de be ya, de be. A japa phone so be play, ro ye, papa, papa, some kind last week, make I send me meaning papa be ya. Ne re will be an or statue, juma, juma, we intino. Papa never come, colano, son, will breastfeeding a colano. A wo free or money, the animal feeding bottle, my
1: cast a breastfeed ya, or money, nufu.
0: Or money, the diano. Feeding bottle, ma, meaning say, and yet a gentleman be bringing me a baby, a bin soon me a pa. What to me, a castle, oh, may the man look around here, and eating it while putting in a gummy home. I'm saying, ah, said your uncle, my man, the man go be poor, no, sir, you know. Made him say, Japa four. A janum bebre a room play was at same one, yammy money. And I have a pan to Nickas or Cayano. Say a jar and no, you read Macumaco 20, oh, was up for one, watch a chili as of Cassepa. Ay, no crap. Do can also send a oak come all ye and I'm in the pay, I told you I make calculating. Yes, I say, a yet no crapa, not all canoe. Now, the amazed friend is saying, next week, ain't ya me pa? Ay, a janum a day, dear. Or baby, what's that as if was I see so? Maybe I'd make us a day for my former ruddy. She bonnie be bray, it's in yammy. You call any more sign we are my body chain. A dear bonnie coin a wedge. I had to stand say, or send me a million friend you be a million castle you, Debbie. Or play Ruby or Mofrasia, O mammy, I'm a woman, yea. Or play Ruby or Mofrasia, O mammy, country war. And then when you maybe be a bit chair more, and I'm my abasa, Mr. O, German anchor, now and then I watch here. Frau Papa, and every shall know we are sending a mumu. Sending a baby, no fun tokus, ya, and then so be when I come, so now come, I'm right from a brain stew, once I brew on Ruby. Now we are so for my nominee, you ma, dear Cassie, say. But said that much be a frew be a no mono in so a butcher for you now from a gentleman and so a room as soon a plain a mood, papa, mister, and baby I mean to make a found one in and say, and yet none on qua and now opera row a colano a brabum, na ne jan so a pre row can see a pa, ain't you know a jabia, japa bea, whoopy row. Oh, Wabla Bumbiano.
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0: Now, we'll go on the foot to Uncle and my Miki live.
1: That's it. Yeah, that's it, baby. We'll be a foot to and I'm also Wab Miki, Ewa Abrabuim, and see you share. Now, also, ye dear Janomo a day, but more than say, also be with show Auntie Baba Bakosi, Auntie Baba Bakosi, new Nowenya Community 25 Extension. 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

0: Nancy Badroom 106.3 FM, and there you could see that Ochidian Ponyankopon, the idea that man, when you see us every or pedae, now you're saying, as you soon go, sir, nevimu, a do form, sir, or da, not what da. Asedao, aseda, near the more Ochidian Pon, Yankopon. Yamamun, you're not Tim or Matanasi. Super weekend news, Bre, and I are swinging. And semi and Sasso, so and Openi Brono, and I say, Laboni, hey, Brent CB. Ah, Teresa, Wano, was to say, Obican or different, or the two scenes with G. Carno. Now, the car, Nidranian, or the Aquapim, will be a hunia, yeah, or the two nursing who Ecumno.
1: Now, better dress, and a corner wine and potamo eka de Akasanka form, you know, passenger for her won't quire, yeah, you must some, or Babetan on pay.
0: National Lottery Authority for answer so and watch them say, one my duma. I can't hear some, and this can send me and call ye in Timpani for one can want some dia. And yet, and Tibia or Betty Etria.
1: MPP Amonio Quen Krabata, a war term is about to impress Yanusu, and you're moving the Pebina, just a worker say what you say. Yera Titus Grover and Zambia war yen and yer maybe a walker cannot send him bread yourself so and the Anusumu Commodio, how better no pay.
0: Where is someone who do have any other mount and an opay super weekend news? Cassia ye affiliate stations or Hania Dunumiru. 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And my confidence, papa be, and my wuna resemu, and my wussel bedroom, Miss Ne, ya qua soriano pay, and ya one year better no monomono. We will send him Sinja Sosa and Nigeria Wakano. Kel tako two pests, and I'm on Samokano. DBS Industries, even country was so swano, air to toe, one crew down to year one, was year one franchise, papa, and was year. What done, no, didn't tinting. What Pierre quite Juman was sure to know when you were two, Ninianano, and say, one for DBS in Chelsea and crew down so, one for the NBM crew down so, and to soon turn him from all moi. What has a home trouble that DBS when countries were signed at it so 10%. Quadibi, not San Fessica, a year before, what a one moon could tell America say, bro. As one for near Bafo, Redo, Amomene,
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0: Yen Sir Cassiano say na Aisha Ibrahim and a doctor Sanakwa and our airboy in Tidom and Anopay. Yes, Sir Cassiano say near the Echremo, our Laboni, Unusa Laboni, and a la ebum. Ufetch the whole Museya, which will be Romano and West Laboni coffee shop, and money Adeno, Laboni senior high, no baby Pierwanum. Na and run Adria and Adria, send me a Suanum. 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
1: Go to the junction here and I saw this taxi coming with a speed, but all that I could hear was bang on the wall, so I started shouting. Actually, we have our kids normally play outside here, so I started shouting, hey, but all that I could see was the car has turned. I saw the car turning, the face hit the wall and it turned. So I saw the person in the car and I started shouting, nobody should go there because it's an explosion car. The fuel was pouring down. So I was shouting, nobody should get near. What I saw was the driver was trying to come out, but he didn't open the door. So it came out through the window. So I started shouting, telling him to hurry up and leave the car so that if it explodes, it doesn't burn. But all that I could see was he sat down on the floor and I was shouting, Shige memo. So the other woman shouted, hey, here too.
2: What's the meaning of that?
1: He's having a gun.
2: Okay.
1: All that I could hear was pay. And I said, hey, the man has shot himself. The man has killed himself. So I was shouting and people started coming. Really, he has shot himself. So I told them not to get nearer.
0: And see, Ababa, why do you not know how to branch and the can be pimmy? What is your kind of crankers? And here too. 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
3: It starts just beside the driver that he should move. If he doesn't move, he's going to kill him. So the driver was moving, and when he got to our junction, this junction, Bolatop. So, like, he asked the driver to get down. So, upon the driver getting down, he made the first shot. So, the driver was lucky. So, the thing hit his shirt. So, after everything, the car was a manual car. So, he couldn't operate the manual car. So, it stood like 5 minutes. So, we were like, okay, let's approach him. So, we were trying to approach him and say, oh, let's move. Then, like, we are trying to take the car away from him. Yeah, so from there, and we just pull out the gun that he was having. So, we also got scared. So, I have to rush with my brother. And we went to call. There is an officer. She's a lady. So, we went there and was like, Mommy, this is what has happened. So, she was even like, can we take the car, this thing, everything? And we said, okay, then let's do that. And say, yes, I know. Yeah, bye, you know. And a two car, you know. The curve which he took the car, or the pin of the car. So, later, we had to say, like, he has gotten to this junction. Yeah, this very, which is the girl's school.
4: Okay.
3: Yeah, which is girl's school. And that's where everything the lady told you. That's where.

And what car don't soon buy YouTube by that horn mono. 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And Ubi Coco. And I says, what dear or Dibiania? Manuaka, what did a cocon talk a bonny? And I aqua cocoa bandy say, Nintino, near a bessia tribiano, your money.

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2: so na no o ya jina na ya jina
3: this is your mom
2: I see work
3: na so far the tax no so I'm conditioning senate.
2: Oh, I'm pre private. I'm conditioning the camera.
3: If I said that
2: they were 4, a matre, bema
3: 1.
2: Many dear, any dear, Omu Yomonano, Mikadi, Mukobi, Papa Mudrano, dear, and easy, Mikadi, Mukobi, but made them the suburban monomotal. There's a common assembled quetchery, no more be a violence. Did mine, yes, I don't know. Anna, baby, a muya, you man, a home number, a machine, or maybe me from now, almost I see you, many man. Say, yes, I had the end of the year. I can't miss you, I say, who, or me, eh, or more, or more, a quantum of Hokkaian.
1: Awareness, I remember hydrating. It would be at Uber YouTube. Na obabe hu enu so ade adom 106.3 na obe hu dia tasi no pa ya pa enei ye ka ne se obi amfim na mom nipa na prepare de wo makogo ya resabia na jese enne aprafo ni nyina wo so okoda ase kwa urade anim ekodo mo asisa se obe YouTube pa be hu dia ka ne ye pa enkanka taxi no jese amoa asia se da de hammer kesie bi abobo so amoa mo
0: where your friend say onyame nkum wa
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0: ai nikona nikona na okan munyina no tse abrant

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6: na tanker no
5: sweet na no o ya jina na ya jina
6: this is you one mo
5: I see work
6: na so far the tax no so I'm conditioned
5: here. Oh, I'm pre-private. I'm conditioned here. Come on.
6: You can better than you.
5: Come here for a matre, Bema one. Many dear, any dear, Omu, Omonano, America, America, dear, Mukobi, Papa, Mudurano, dear, and Yazi, America, dear, Mukobi, Pan, bet, made them the Subobo Monomotal. There's Uncle Massamboard, Quetchy, no more be a violence. Did mine, yes, I don't know. Anna, baby, Omu, you man, a home number, some machine, or maybe me from now, Miss Idi, see you, many man. Say, yes, I had the end of the year. Kakan, it's Missy, who, say, who, Omu, eh, Omoma, or more, a quantum of Hokkaid, you know.
4: Awareness, I remember Hadrini. A Judia, a Uber YouTube. Na Uber Behu and Uswadi Adum 106.3. Na Uber heard ya tasi no pa ya pa e name ye ka ye can this will be a film name omnipa na prepared one more kugwa and sabia not se and ne a pref winning in a was wa kwada si a kwe ura de nim a kwadom wasi san se e uba YouTube pa be head ye can ye ye pa and kanka taxi not se a mwa mwa as ya said that the hammock is ye bi abu boswa mwa mwa
7: when a friend say onyamin kumwa.
4: What time for your
7: car? I know. You can't know. Can you know what a branch and a car say, Obia, come
4: on. Obia, come
7: on. We cut the car here and Obia, come on.
4: Because but for tax, nigga, I'm one more.
7: I don't know.
4: Radio, you're mobile. Don't create me waffle.
7: Yeah, quite a new man. You're the only HMO, a war, a national lottery authority. One of my four and was in the MB and Quay, a way room hall. 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And I'm sure I'm not the working in anyone say, I am whom my bosom may owe me. And copy me there tossu a duno 9/24 June. Nasu won't move here in Penifonia be Piadia. And near one cassa will two on hoof for what's rest say. Once we be a baby, we bet my baby union in Penifor, and I don't cast yet in come abroad the petition, a man Penifon say, and watch church one monsem.
8: Ye new Messia, in fact, informally crown, yen local union together with the national. I engage beyond management any board of crampo Asia. But it appears say the adamant, the few say as far as Omoya concerned, they don't bet me any 12%. We are telling them that we as staffs of NLE cannot accept that 12%. Because entimimpon fele gap no
9: nan campus.
8: This year, look at the economic conditions are in a woman. What's about

0: be catch here say yemra meji 12% intimi a fee a buy out to aketua a friend is in
1: show
0: and kania boom. We are still bearing that cost even at the time yaketua krempo yantum, and we are telling our management say ebe hia say nyina ebe no masundu abua ba se omo pene say ye betwim dia the staffs of NLA reserve the right to ensure say our conditions are di adwuma no gets better.
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3: 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ILO, that is International Labour Organization, you know, and a specialized agency of the UN. And the UN has empowered the ILO to ensure that we attain decent work by the year 2030. And what the National Labour Commission, as you say, they should adjudicate over industrial dispute. Said the Bayer Kasakasa by first Naga West Yaka Chobe, any and where I don't know. We pay decent way of managing anything near the Abaha. And we are hoping, say, in fact, this is not the first time we have issues Abaha. We are hoping and trusting, say, within the shortest possible time.
2: Ane, lottery, Ajumai 4, 1 penny 4, and what is what do one more? SM, and what ni ope a 2 penny for any more.
4: A higher Doom 106.3 as a 0.94.7 was sentiment 1. A Shalanabus 104.5 Yentin CMP Yamon Yukum and Enim say, and na executive election, no, hey, Airbus or any Yasam Kutuo, and Yasam Kutuo, and to a free move and Yasam Kutuana. What do I need to them? Awa Tema East, about 1 pass Yanusua, any MP Yamon Yukubi or any Emu branch executives, and a day, as I say, what enters Kokon, what Tria with James them. Yewra tai tos Grover. I want no canny no em na sebe dani emma this year what am I west about trumpets you know so I am prim pring ya walk off a national organizer na eja and penfortune we say and woman and your two hen yes 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
2: 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Yeah, be a year demo, be a 24/7. 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
0: Nia, a free new life children's home, Eunua, Eba, and Yenia Bejana so, Eddie and Cassiano, Essie Hanomo, Yadasada, Ebeme, Kel Taco to Peace, and Afi DBS Industries. One will say, Mumia de Cassi, everyone will pay. 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

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Quesida we and Quesida be our bravo and upon Lucia Apaimu, a wadon 106.3 FM. So now our bravo Bessessa, she said the bride of Christ are sorry at Chiaquine, Ewa Accra, Madina, Lanquanta, Red Coat Flats, Fitting Shop, Nushen Mupe, Mortimer, any Ashaman, so Ubehuye, Ewa Jacuju, Ashanti Farms Quine, so Yebang Agri School, Fred Apostle Quatting, Ewa 0244 6992. 66 Yummy Asubi income.

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0: Sana Aviano Abba. And we see and I was a Uti and Quadrisem I free apostle quatin out that bride of Christ are sorry anno. Quesie the way and Quesie the Bia Wabrabo and upon Lucia Apaimu, Ewadon, 106.3 FM. So now Wabrabo Bessessa, she said the bride of Christ are sorry at Chiaquine, Ewa Accra, Madina, Lanquanta, Red Co Flat, Fitting Shop, Nuken Mupe, Muamortema, any Ashaman, so Ubehuye, Ewa Ejekuju, Ashanti Farms Quine, so Yebang Agri School, Frey, Apostle Quatin, Ewa 0244-699266. 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

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Where are the locations of hell and paradise? And here they bet me allocate say bia. 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Then at the end come was, and it may friend or say, I'm not a bunker seer, then he didn't do a sweet bray. Anna, when I'm upon my own quiet soa, you best see ya, say, next week, and I get him come one. You bay humanium, who said, is hell a living being? Is hell a living being? As some man don't want to answer for. 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

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some more. Luke 23:39 going in so, and also a train pepe, my own set, you so call her. And I yet besetted and said, Unka Unka Winna Bumodia. Never Bible now, some more kindness, a useful class, as yes. You must all call Samado, or call Paradise, or catch there with Galinese and never come home Paradise. So, what did the boy in the say, and never come more paradise? The anger and then come younger past some episode 89, and it's a moon I am what you see and Ephesians 4:8-9, or say, not dear, or say, empty or say, or for a course, or no, or the no moon of fire and a coy, nor the achadia manipa, not dear or say, or for you know, and the same. Yes, I will sign a canecoa as I see a ho answer. I say, or should I say, already years to be we are seno. And son of Oberfrock a sorono. Would you kind of sign a co as I see us? And a medical actually must say, as I see us no coyeno. And ho a yamado. As I see us your coyeno, and ho a paradise. Or catch there, or the boy in there say, and never coming home of paradise. Or so was sane, and say, any ever form, naminiman, ever call your beganka, young pass and be brinuama, yatias here. And you almost say paradise, and answer hell dear. You bet me a look at the bay potting. 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Akuduru amana se. A man as a tongue. I say so, Unca, the whole chapter 14 on Swap. No, or can't upon some say ye, sir, and never bar. Jesus Christ, ever baby, I see up. Ever pump on some of the sorrow. Never to me, I owe you, meaning I ever pump upon some. No, or bar, your best out to one, above for best out to one was I see you so. Nothing, yes, up in the out to one. No, because I'm out of home. No, Unca, by a born one, or say, as some other than a woo sunny acro. I'm not a tongue. As I say, no. As I say, this way. Nasapano, a bunker, see a pa, ne a honour. I won't home more, and yenina, and you to me, and yenina, and nipa, or mea bonina, a honour or more. Nay, and can you pass some of one revelation? A decent, a tea, a noon, a revelation 5:13, year and rain. The radia Samaritan, and you say, hell, no, I was as yes, or honour used to call ye. You must have on some Swiss and Yako. Now, or call on swap. One can buy a bonua. I won't know what grab a bishiano quay. I won't know what as I see a son. I mean, I go on. Only when I babisia sit down so a quiet and count young pass and more say. Now, a body are a was no any as I see so. Ne as I see a say. Ne a po any dear moon in a metis or say in Slany any dear any moon yam. Need to me anchor the what I want to saw any a grandma no da da. I say, I have brimming so I grow in whom and send near on my semi brain one or say, and near man whom you know, bino, what is said? Any pie at yes, a body at yes, I see so. A body I was so. A body I was as I see. A body I was as I see. Only now the naked yet here must send him yummy to me in saying, I'm a podia. A body at a sorrow, heavy, you know. Unyangupon and na hotel for na angels and any other powers be all Yangupon and shape. And a body was as he was in the new moon. And yet, a body being so as I see, we are saying. None of the a young crow will be a woman, a woman, one more carano, and crow will be a woman, a woman, one more cra, and I say, I'm a tape walker, and I did my own walker, and a woman in a was as he said. And yes, I see it this way, Nasapano, a honour paradise. Do be a babubiano, necrano, a quasasia. You could see any dia, only in the hoya see it. Nipper won't cassia, boy the noon account, the pebiano necaho. 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

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Any hell, I ya, young points here, see the ma, and the boy of war, any paradise, young points here, see the ma, the boy of war. And yes, I saw, and we are see it to me, and yes, I saw it to see so. And be an uncle was as yet to swim, be the name of was as yet to see Nassi. As I saw it in Simon and Asino, and as I hell, any paradise, you know, a war. Yet, young pass, I'm known kind, young pass, I'm known so. 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Sir, and I own more. 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Sir, but I can't no more who no one. 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

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maybe you think I can send the answer. Please, I'll be with you, sir. In the moment, you have a kaya simina, I send me a crowd to a pair and say, will you fear anyone, sir? So, what kaya pet? No picture be so any, sir. And if I be a kaya sim, I will advance be a kaya simbiano, which I buy any, sir. And you are some man on so nipple war, or more kaya said, and any year you moon, you will sell Lazarus on so, damn or what I ask any humor. The actual engineer is why they say, I'm one for you, Omeco hair. 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And you will be one pa, and pa, oh boy, you pet, Nurse, I don't say, oh, Asamado. Then the young papa, a baby, a baby, a baby, a baby, a baby, a baby, a baby, a baby, a baby, a baby, a baby, a baby, a baby, a baby, a baby, a baby, a baby, a baby, a baby, a baby, a baby, a baby, a baby, a baby, a baby, a baby, a baby, a baby, a baby, a baby, a baby, a baby, a baby, a baby, a baby, a baby, a baby, a baby, a baby, a baby, a baby, a baby, a baby, a baby, a baby, a baby, a baby, a baby, a baby, a baby, a baby, a baby, a baby, a baby, a baby, a baby, a baby, a baby, a baby, a baby, a baby, a baby, a baby, a baby, a baby, a baby, a baby, a baby, a baby, a baby, a baby, a baby, a baby, a baby, a baby, a baby, a baby, a baby, a baby, a baby, a baby, a baby, a baby, a baby, a baby, a baby, a baby, a baby, a baby, a baby, a baby, a baby, a baby, a baby, a baby, a baby,

0: Kasaman, yes, you call Viasano, or Casamadono. A mania, or who knew when a Nasam could talk or Casso Canyon, so much in a woman. Send your baby Viasano, or Bumuna Manino, or call on so maybe any pet baby, yes, baby Viasano, the American say, or baby Viasano, or Bumuna Man, if you saw the Hunani Muda and a buy. The Amania yet to be as a young one, or baby as a Bumuni. Some of the Babano send a quas, some madon sonor, as some madu a call on sonor. A man who knows anyone on Solon, so will repay you. Or call Kenyam Summit, or Monaca Cray, because you know one Kenyam Summit, a one of one. Oh, who na man, papa. If you say, I won't cry any a hunyra, no, hell no. No, and yes, a call honor. If you know, Omo Mediadino, obey your mother, you know. Omo, and you know, so dear, and the anom that so, Nelson, yes, a call on what bray. And the Emra may car, Seminina, Buono, they may clear the news one and say, asama do eye bia bia ewo ho ne wasa ase ase eye bitma locate ye eye site bia akre bia wo monso nyangopon no eho ne wo ti ne 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

0: your prayer is around you. Until God sends a man, you will be financially stranded.
1: He is called, ordained, and commissioned into the prophetic ministry. Prophet Samuel Nana Amwati. We welcome you to the Blessed Hand of God Ministry International. 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
6: Now, to anywhere, can hear the sound of my voice. 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
7: You are hasa unko santi ndiko uo santi.
6: And we believe that God has connected you to us, for us, for a purpose. So pick up your Bibles and let's do it together as we always do it. We know that we have been connected for a purpose. And you are going to be very anointed, and you are going to be exalted, and God is going to use our words to give you a testimony. Paul said, I went up by revelation. So we are going to align you with a revelation that can exalt you.

God has given the gift to men and he has made some apostles. And apostles' duty is to ground the people and bring them back to Jesus Christ. Good. Establish them and bring them to Jesus. And the Bible says, and he made Sam a prophet. So Sam were made prophets. The duty of a prophet is to warn the people and bring them back to Jesus Christ. Very important. And he made Sam evangelist. Evangelist is to motivate the people and bring them back to Jesus Christ. And not insult the people as we do it in Ghana. But you motivate them through the scriptures for them to come back to Jesus Christ. Very important. And he makes some pastors and teachers. You cannot

0: Christ
1: and not to himself. So when the people are going to church, they are going because they heard a man of God. But the duty of the man of God is to bring the people or align the people back to Jesus Christ. It's very important. So the duty of the prophet, because that is where I operate from. You see, understand that all the offices I've mentioned, they all carry their duty and their assignments.
0: And
1: because I sit in the office of the prophet, I want to show a little thing or show you or give you an eye-opener when it comes to the prophetic ministry. Remember that God is to has anointed people and is still using people. You cannot respect the anointing and refuse to respect the anointed. Because the anointing is upon the anointed. So you cannot respect the anointing and refuse to respect the anointed. Because he carries, he is the carrier of the anointed.
0: It's
1: very important that the prophet is a God's messenger. You see, a prophet is God's messenger. He carries the message from the Lord. When God wants to reveal something, or when God wants to release a message, he speaks to his prophets. So Amos chapter 3 verse 7. Surely the Lord God will do nothing, but he revealed his secret unto his servants the prophets. Very important. So when God reveals something, he revealed the matter to the prophet. The matter is being revealed to a prophet. You see, what God is revealing to the prophets

0: not so,
1: the
0: Egypt will be in a serious problem because Joseph saw the meaning of what the king saw.
1: Very
0: important. Otherwise, they will be in serious famine that nothing could have been done. God intentionally revealed things. Because the same God revealed to Joseph to pick up Mary and the child for them to escape because Herod wanted to kill Jesus.
1: Mary and
0: very important. When God revealed things, He revealed it because He loves you. Very important. And God will not wait until something happened to His children. So the Lord will do things because He loves His children. Praise the Lord.
1: Hallelujah.
0: For this reason, this Tuesday and this Sunday, I am meeting people and I'm telling them what the Lord has for them. Now this Sunday morning, that you are listening to us on the radio,
1: I would say on radio, see.
0: Anywhere can hear the sound of my voice. You need to join us this Sunday morning. And also every Tuesday morning, I am revealing what the Lord has for you. The Lord has a secret. And He wants to reveal the secret unto His people. Very important. So this Sunday morning, I am inviting you. Magnita Restaurants.
1: Nognita Edidibia.
0: Nognita Restaurants.
1: Nognita Edidibia.
0: We have a conference room over there. And I'm meeting people. And I'm going to look into your eyes and tell you what the Lord has for you. It is a serious prophetic meeting. Join us this today. Remember that it's a special conference. And serious people are attending. Now, if you're not serious, don't come here. We are only calling for people who are tired of life. Nognita Restaurants. This Sunday morning, we are here from 9 o'clock to exactly 12 o'clock. We'll be out of here. And understand that this Tuesday, we are all coming with our white handkerchief. Because God loves you, He has decided that we all gather here and we have a special service over here. We are not meeting at our church place. This is a serious prophetic instructions and location for certain people who want to see what God has for them.

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3: Fear or favor. Abra on swan as a own munipen. If the Lord is giving warning, say Rade Bokokwa, a true prophet must give the warning.

0: and yes, any penny munti or can any penny besotte. Never was all can you name a catcher name.
1: Very important.
0: We are ye.
1: So we are all gathered here.
0: Yena Yeshua,
1: Noknita Restaurant,
0: Noknita Edipia.
1: We are all here. So join us today. Right now, I am even standing there right now. Ministry to entire nation. So join us. Join us this Sunday morning.
0: And
1: every Tuesday morning.
0: Any brother no pebia.
1: Join the prophetic program.
0: It
1: is a morning program. So join us. And your life will never be the same. Now it's very important that you know that Jonah sent the word to Nineveh, and this word was so hard a message for him to say.
0: And we hear your pastor so say, Yona, Ade, Namedia, send my Yona, Edico Ninive. Now, so as some none where the year man said, Obeka.
1: But yes, still, because he was sent by the Lord, he offered the message without fear or panic.
0: Now, so as son said, Namina, Sumanity, or the assembly, my Abra Unsuru, and home people.
1: It's very important.
0: We hear your pa.
1: Number three,
0: it does mean
1: for you to know.
0: So
1: that the prophetic word comes to you as a direction. God has a word for you. There are many people who are not comfortable when the word is coming to them. Listen to me. The word comes to direct you. The word must not be ignored.
0: And yes, you put a sermon.
1: You must not ignore the divine direction from the Lord.
0: And yes, Osuru Akwanchiran Upo.
1: Because when the Lord was telling Joseph to pick up the mother and the child and show him where they should go, the Lord was specific about what he wanted them to do.
0: Sense abra na nyame ka che Joseph say on fa bo frane ne maame enko no na ruade ex from ade poti ya o peso mo ye.
1: God gave them a direction.
0: Nyame ema mo akwanjere.
1: And the vision was revealed to Joseph.
0: Na enu suade uno ne dan di ade tire Joseph.
1: The Lord has been communicating to you, but you're not taking what the Lord is saying seriously. Listen, one word from the Lord can cancel delay. One word from the Lord can cancel long awaited prayer you are
0: prayed.
1: One word from the Lord can save you from 7 years struggle.

0: 09 06 8 6 8,
1: or you can call at this other numbers.
0: And I saw that you are from what to phone me
1: 0242 0242 388 0242 0242 388 235 0242 0242 388 235 235.
0: The last one,
1: you just go.
0: You see, the prophetic word is being revealed to you for you to miss the word that came with your faith.
1: And come share someone, you're done at the end of the mouth. Send your bayer, a samurai, the mouth, and baby, share a new GDA.
0: You must miss the word.

0: we are all here. Now remember that it is today.
1: Guys, say
0: it is next week. Now today, Tuesday, next week, and the following week.
1: And a brother. And then I watch it. And your brother now watch it.
0: Hey, tell everybody that it's a serious conference.
1: What you say?
0: When I see you,
1: say me who are?
0: I will pray to God. And God will view something. And I will tell you. I will tell you. We are all ready to pray right now. There are two prayers I want you to pray. Pray very important with me.

0: message that you have for us, we will not miss it. Our children will not miss it. The ministry will not miss it. Our marriage will not miss it. Individuals will not miss it. Church as a whole will not miss it. In the name of Jesus, leave your Zika. In the name of
1: Jesus.
0: Now, very important that you understand this one.
2: When your pastor met Sadiyas,
0: the angel Gabriel went to Mary.
2: Obofro Gabriel, e ko Mary anjay.
0: In the sixth month.
2: Busumi eto sun siyem.
0: Now, in the sixth month, you need a visitation.
2: Busumi eto sun siyem. When here.
0: And you must not miss your encounter. Because those who are in the school of the prophetic will tell you.
2: Now,
0: when you miss an encounter, it takes you another year. Or at least 7 years. Because before the same encounter, you can be able to have it again. So on the sixth month, an angel was assigned to give Mary a word. We are in the month of June. It's a 6 month. There is a word for you. There's a prophetic word that is hanging in the atmosphere. And the Lord wants to reveal the word unto you. For this reason, we are all gathered here. And I'm speaking prophetically into the life of people. Know the things you have heard.
2: And you know what?
0: You have tried the rest.
2: What's on your share?
0: Why don't you try the best?
2: I don't know, so papa.
0: Join me.
2: Come home.
0: And let us pray. Your second prayer. My father.
2: Major.
0: I will not miss your encounter. I will not miss your encounter. I will not miss my visitation. In the name of Jesus. Now, if you are even not well, let somebody bring you. I am ministering unto people. So join us. This is a serious conference. So please join us. It is especially designed for people that are confused, that are tired, that are frustrated, that don't know what to do again. Maybe you have even met with me, but come out, come this time around. There's another thing that God wants to give to you.
2: So
0: we are praying right now. I will not miss your encounter. And I will not miss my visitation. Heavenly Father, in the name of Jesus, I hereby declare and I pray, I will not miss your encounter with me and your visitation with me in the name of Jesus. Not this month. Begin to pray right now. In this month, we hereby declare, in this month, will not miss your encounter and your visitation that you have for us. In the name of Jesus, we hereby declare, in this month, we declare, as you send the angel to the house of Mary, and as yet another word, we declare that the word you have for us, and the divine word, and the encounter that you have for us, and yes, we hereby declare,
3: In the name of Jesus.

we align ourselves in the name of Jesus. By prayer, we position ourselves in the name of Jesus. We will not miss any encounter you have for us, the encounters you have for our family, in the name of Jesus. Ripa di

0: don't see the debate. In the name of
1: Jesus.
0: Now call the man of God right now.
2: Friend, your microphone is here.
0: Remember that it's only two numbers we are using in this ministry.
2: Guys, say I am a true for you. Pay any idea juma I was assuming
0: for this conference.
2: Say juma di
0: and in this ministry.
2: Any sorry,
0: there are only two numbers we are authorized for you to call.
2: I am a true for you. Pay any amount who can say free.
0: So check the numbers you have already.
2: It is numbers and I am a true for word that I
0: and call these two numbers.
2: My friend, I am a true for you.
0: Now this is 0242.
2: 0242.
0: 92 09
2: 09
0: 68
2: 0242
0: 92
2: 92
0: 09
2: 09
0: 68 or better still, you call 0242
2: and answer for 0242
0: 388
2: 388
0: 235
2: 235
0: 0242
2: 0242
0: 388
2: 388
0: 235
2: 235.
0: Now the whole of this month, we are all ready and we want to listen to what God has for us. So we are all in Nognita restaurant in Tema Committee 5 for a serious prophetic conference.
2: It's Yenina, your Nognita, and the DPA, our Tema Committee 5, and one Shem dear Kasipa.
0: Now we are not at the church premises,
2: and yet, as
0: we are here for a prophetic retreat.
2: Your heart, our income, share in Shem dear,
0: and we want to help you for you to develop your prophetic senses and also align you to what the plans and the vision and the purpose that God has for you.
2: Now you say your bo say ne be ya onkom she enti atinka na e betumi adan de yie na fere yase ampo e ma wotumi agina yie na woni nyame atumi agina wonkom she sem a nyame e wo ma wo.
0: So don't miss this particular times.
2: It's a brave way no enhwere.
0: It's a very serious prophetic conference in the month of June.
2: That is why
0: we are not even meeting anywhere, but we are meeting here. So call the numbers right now.
2: Different numbers is here.
0: And join us and let's do it together. You can join us on the Facebook wall.
2: And your
0: YouTube channel.
2: And that's our YouTube channel.
0: Go there and type Prophet Samuel Nana Amwaten.
2: Go home. Let team Prophet Samuel Nana Amwaten.
0: On your YouTube channel and your Facebook wall.
2: YouTube channel also. And your Facebook wall also.
0: Now let's see people that came here and had an encounter with the Lord through his prophet. And let's see how God gave them these testimonies you are about to listen.
2: Yentie, niye chenkro fwa, omni nyame, enyenshe mudie.
0: Now please, whilst you are listening to these testimonies,
2: these
0: testimonies is not to exalt a man, but this testimony is for you to know that Jesus still exists. Now please, whilst you are listening to these people, listen to what they were going through. Or two, the decision they took and the deliverance that came into their life. So please, you must be able to listen carefully. Invite a friend and your brother, those somebody who have told you about his condition, and let's believe God together. And the same God who has done it for them will do it for you.
3: Washa don't come there, Obotukan, Aqua Bridge. Ah, Metrohana, or you want one there, I will feel down when you prepare here, and my minerals on Gasado. Over five, if I know Aqua Bridge. Ah, would the Akazi, no need of Obermala.
4: Oh, Yamina is walking quite here. Bosemaho.
3: Hey, one chat in a one school program, you be by. And I was in a Kahoma, Okra Bridge. Now, over here, you will win the Okra Bridge, you know. Okutwa picture wo be bia ko Elizabeth otedo no the picture no the baba betray
4: zina na munin na so be ko
3: eh

0: was canopy on his sabba. 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Into a silver bamboo and pa, mamma, now a prophetess, Miss Minim or Tifaku, Miss Sumitif, and Timmy, and say, I found a prophetess. But you want to do this, had to me no for say, or bon pa, mammy. 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But to open pine, you will make a chance to say, bro, didn't you sat to me no for soon? Me who sent clamor can see a black gentleman. But my fan is serious, but because me near prophetess, I mean who are dear, into my fan is serious, say, Bibi na Yamia Yacha, because me who are dear. Into since then, 51 weeks, you call Nami who says, I mean, Antia, or no me no for with 7 years in me, dear Chisa.
1: Una mano obi enu mu onufu
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1: 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Up to time scanning we ye by 1 week to 2 weeks time. 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

0: still in Wushi. 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Instead of a party chain or castle when there, and any Tuesday, Yamba would be on our sorry Tuesdays. And see, Yaba, me better now, any my ammy, it's not any ma. 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O friend me now, Ubizam said, then I didn't have a crap. 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
1: a poor it's all banal crap, Poma,
0: by trying. Minyaku crowd and I'm a crap, Poma. Into a frame now. One year, she pulled, Umami Hagi,
1: oh, Hagi,
0: yeah, Umami Hagi. Into Miss Sammy, she caught an answer now, your poor answer. Okay, Miss Sammy Fapu Man and Kumami Nana.
1: Now, make us a Fapu Manana,
0: yeah.
1: Now, Poma, one of the mouth,
0: Minaman, the mouth,
1: Unana, the mouth,
0: by trying.
1: It's because of Fapu Mano, Koma, Unana,
0: yeah.
1: Now, Unana, it was so useful, Poma, and you,
0: by trying. It be a sap paper, a friend will call man take pains. Beer, it will be cool.
1: And then
0: I'm
1: gonna catch you, Bioa, and you'll be a what bonds here with you.
0: May make us a me Bahanona, not mini GDA,
1: no mini GDA,
0: and okay, not mini GDA. Yama, Yammy Fowl, so yeah, a dream, Miss Ampan, Yammy War. 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Amen.
1: Sissy and Wato,
0: I try, it's men anti
1: pepper.
0: Yeah.
1: I'm a walk to school.
0: Abba. Watch your hand.
1: Wow.
2: Hallelujah. 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
1: 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How many years you had in the yo?
2: More than 10 years. Because me wa SS ni na na eya me.
1: Na eya wo say.
2: Na eya na me yemia me yad din din. 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Me call hospital. Ya say ya we ya say say. My core hospitals be brave, but me who she into last week no nyame aya adom.
1: I say I could be that with you.
2: Pocha is an okay.
1: Nana will be our maniana.
2: Pocha deb.
1: Now you'll be our son Cassa.
2: Pocha deb.
1: And I yamen na Thomas will be who and your bomb pie mouth.
2: Pocha.
1: Who feel the year then?
2: A free sad and I'm free, I say no. 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
1: To be for young, to be for young, obi tie wa den abeka chere.
2: Me pa cho obi tie mi a, actually me tie papa a couple of times on radio so. 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
2: 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She need just some any dancy dear and ne wild was so at tea, which I said, Oh, Yame, or your Enra, or your ne, or Chasso, or your Yakopon, for some bad time Israel Dom Berimano, the Radio Yama Unionomono, or in the Quaffo, Mobulufo, so Yama was so, not two, more DJ every payo, and Unzi. May two men sat at your flow. Your conference can see a power, conference can see a power. Hey, oh, knock Nita restaurant, knock Nita restaurant. A Sunday we, and a busumi, a woman, oh, Juni, Yeni and Kofu is here one one. A manian and mini one one. That you need maybe Upaho, unto me, woman, maybe Upaho, yes, and Kofu the door so much as unto me and woman, and unto me, I got me to me inside your flow, say, my special invitation, say. Mamanusia, Ewa Noknita Restaurant. This coming Tuesday we Yenya Shem Ewaha exactly 9 o'clock number so much as here. 9 o'clock Naya Shasia. But last week na I saw any may to me inside your flow and then ne and naminu kasi and ne ye pong yes your pong radio broadcast na yenya mouth for trace siemuha and this one yenu musia won't subrebi 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juma ewo asafonim to ufra no catch se nyame call for the se yamedi for me persemini nyamedi for the issue Waiting in your numbers, way here, I saw for now when you hear Jumano, what numbers into first is here 0242 920968. First is here 0242 920968. And that's what we have for 0242 388 235 0242 388 2

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May your deboyeni, the bonnets now be we, in the day, Bramacum, Possamura, and the Clarjan Qua, and the Banante, Minqua Denina, it's a rather poami. What can Sassam Waya, why you're born again Christian, pass on the papa, Nafahu, a cordon, by Yeni, you're what Sama come to five, you're right opposite life, the national school. But because of this man's conference, I ain't see, Yen Nayo Chesium Ewaha. Join the conference, Nippy. Join the conference, no. Unoba, Ununia. Join the conference, Nippy. Yakopon and Sa Ebekau. Now I'm Oniche, and we pay. Now just send the Sandy Wishia. Begin your deal for Samuel. Nana, I'm watching. Better I say, tell Mammy Quine, Mammy Bar won't change. 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Now just send the Obesanya Atamenka. 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

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Ewa dom 106.3 FM so. Kwesi ada we ni kwesi ada bia. 9 a.m. kosi 10:30 a.m. Siye yen na ebe yen shira kesi ama wo ne we busue mu ni.

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None comes before you, behind you, after you, and in every sense and every manner. May your name be glorified, King Jesus. Hallelujah! Hallelujah! Are you ready to praise? Are you ready?

0: Bible said, Elijah prayed and the heavens were opened and God released fire. I want to assure you that your prayers will be answered by fire. Your worship will be answered by fire. Your praise is going to bring down the fire and the presence of God from heaven in the name of Jesus. Last Sunday, Apostle General took us into the revelations of fire. And he said that number one, fire represented the presence and the power of God. I see the presence of God coming upon you this week. I see the power of God being released over you. And he also taught us that fire represents the light that brings the illumination of God. I pray and I prophesy for somebody. Light is coming into that darkness. Yes. Illumination is coming into that darkness.
1: Jesus.
0: Power is coming to you. Grace is locating you. And he also taught us that fire represents the presence of God that guides and protects the people. I don't know what enemy is chasing after you. I don't know what Egyptians are coming after you. Yes. But my God and your God is coming to you by a pillar of cloud to protect you, to defend you, to preserve you.
1: Jesus.
0: Clap your hands and say fire.
1: Fire.
0: Clap your hands and shout fire.
1: Fire.
0: May the fire of God come against your enemies.
1: Jesus.
0: May the fire of God come against those who seek your downfall.
1: Yes.
0: Those who are seeking your shame. Those who are seeking your hurt. May the fire of God come against them like a whirlwind.
1: Yes.
0: To consume them and to scatter them. To receive victorious sons and daughters of God in the house.
1: Yes.
0: If you are here, you know that the fire of God has appeared for you and fought for you and brought you victory. Clap your hands. Give the Lord a mighty shout of celebration and run into your victory. Beginning from last Sunday, our Father opened the heavens for us for the fire-to-fire prayers in June. From Monday, we have been praying and seeking the face of God. Oh boy, fire has come down into our midst. The presence of God is with us. The glory of God has come down. And right now, this morning, in this place, in-person service and online church, the fire of God is locating you. The presence of God is locating you. The power of God is locating you. Blessing is coming to you.
1: Yes.
0: Favor is coming to you.
1: Yes.
0: Glory is coming to you.
1: Yes.
0: May you walk under open heavens.
1: I receive it.
0: In the name of Jesus. Please take your seats as kings and queens in the presence of the Most High God. I want to welcome all of us in person service and online church to our Sunday celebration service. Our Father, the Apostle General, I'm sorry, I should have asked you to remain standing. Our Father, Apostle General, Emma Marita, are on apostolic mission in our Europe churches. We want to stretch out our hands towards Europe and lift them up in prayer. I humbly ask, can we please stand on our feet as we do this? We are lifting up prayer for them that heaven should open upon them. May the favor, may the help, may the grace, may the presence and the glory of God locate them. That as they go forth to minister the word, let signs, let miracles, let healings, let testimonies be commonplace. Those who are held in bondage, may that chains of bondage be shattered. Those who have been locked up in prison, may the prison doors be open under the ministry, under the prayers, under the leadership of our Father, the Apostle General, and our Mother, Apostle Mama Rita. Lift up your voice. Pray for 1 minute. Kayabate, Repado, Zikele Kabakopa. Open the heavens upon them. We are invoking the hand of God to come upon them, to uphold them, to strengthen them, to supply every need and every want, and to shield them and to defend them. In the mighty name of Jesus. Father, we thank you for what you are using our Father and our Mother to accomplish in the lives of the people of the nations of the world. We ask, oh God, that you grant them victory. You grant their testimonies that under their ministry, through them and by them, may you do great wonders in the lives of your people. In the name of Jesus, Father, we thank you for answered prayer. Every believer gathered will shout a big and a believing amen. Oh, shout a more victorious amen. Today is Sunday. The Lord has laid a sumptuous table before us. in the presence of our enemies. We are going to receive the ministration of one of the 14 choirs here at the Oil Dome Church. There is vessels of worship, and right after that, my dear colleague Reverend Joe Ajate will tell us a story, and right after that story we shall receive the ministration of another of the 14 choirs, the Royal Voices. Then we'll hear the word of the living God. Stay put, stay glued, online church and in person. The Lord is about to visit you. Fire is coming from heaven. Shall we receive the ministry of vessels of worship?
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It's Fire to Fire, 21 days of prayer. This is a defining season that will move heaven and shake the earth.

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Oh, hallelujah. I don't know who needs to hear this, but on the outside, people see you all strong. People see you happy, but in the inside, you are faced with a storm. I came with a sure word from Matthew chapter 14, verse 29 to 31, that as Jesus called forth Peter, that he was sinking, but Jesus called him out. Jesus is with you in that situation. Jesus is with you in that storm. You are not alone. Therefore,

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0: sinners must bow at the mention of the name Jesus. Challenges must run away. Can you shout the name Jesus?
1: Jesus.
0: Can you shout the name Jesus?
1: Jesus.
0: Can you shout it again?
1: Jesus.
0: I see demons bowing. I see sicknesses bowing.
1: Jesus.
0: I see shame running away.
1: Yes.
0: Can you end it with another name, Jesus?
1: Jesus.
0: Thank you very much. God richly bless you. Luke chapter 7, verse 4. Luke chapter 7, verse 4. A centurion came to the disciples of Jesus and he said, Jesus, disciples, I don't know your Jesus, but I've been with you. And you know my contribution towards the synagogue. In this my challenge, I need your Jesus to visit me. In this my situation, I need Jesus to visit me. A centurion, a rich man, somebody having everything, a businessman who is struggling somewhere that needed Jesus. So he called, tell your Jesus to come. In verse 4. In verse 4 of Luke chapter 7. They spoke to Jesus and said, Jesus. And when they came to Jesus, they begged him earnestly, saying that the one for whom he should do this

0: was deserving. Jesus, the one that you must visit, he deserves your visitation. What was the reason? Verse 5. For he loved our nation, number one, and he has built us a synagogue. He loved our nation. He loved the church, and he has contributed in the building of the church. For that matter, Jesus, you must go there. Now let's find out what Jesus did in verse 6. Then Jesus went with them. No question. Then Jesus went with them. Your seed, your offering, your contribution in building, in helping, in adding to what the Lord is doing will bring Jesus into your house tonight. Will bring Jesus into your challenge tonight. Will bring Jesus into your home tonight. And Jesus went with them. Put your hand into your pocket and take an offering that will bring Jesus into your challenge. Online viewers, online worshipers, you are not left alone. Look on the screen and follow and add to what the Lord is doing in this house, and the Lord shall be a blessing to you. Lift up your seed. The white envelope is with the ashes. You can take the white envelope for any special offering that you want to give, any special seed that you want to give to the Lord to add for Christ to come to your house tonight. And the red envelope is for your first fruits. Can we lift it above our head? Father, we thank and bless your name. We need you in our homes tonight. Visit our homes tonight. Let somebody experience your visitation. In our hands is the prayer request of you coming into our homes, come into our businesses, come into our health. Let your name be glorified. In Jesus' name, amen. The servant to speak the word of the Lord is one of the choicest sons of the apostle general. He's the one in charge of the monthly prayer meeting, and he's the one also in charge for our welfare. Ladies and gentlemen, go ahead and clap your hands. After royal voices, the voice you'll be hearing is Reverend MacDonald Kwakupong.
1: Is it well with the child? And she answered, it is well. 2 Kings 4, verse 26. 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Worship with Apostle Rita Krantianka and Apostle General Sam Krantianka, with a host of other anointed ministers, Apostle Leon Kofi, Apostle Derek Amano, Reverend Faith Ngwali, Reverend Nandi Amano, and Reverend Thomas Brew, for a prophetic encounter under the theme, It Is Well. Date is Thursday, 2nd July to Sunday, 5th July 2026, with morning and evening services. 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

One second, you're enjoying your first day off in forever. Then, mid-lunch, your phone buzzes. 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
0: One more time. Glory, hallelujah.

0: your hands together. Give the Lord a mighty shout of celebration.
1: Come on.
0: Rise to your feet with me. Rise to your feet with me. Father, today in the name of Jesus, we thank you for the gift of life. We thank you for your power, your grace, and your mercy that you have made available to us this morning. As we come into your presence, we ask for open heavens in the name of Jesus. We pray in the power of the Spirit that your hand will be upon me and you speak your word to bless the heart of your people.
2: Jesus,
0: you know the needs and the desire of your children, and you have brought them to be fed. I pray that this word will meet them at the point of their need. Let nobody hear your word and never go the same.
2: Jesus.
0: In the power of the Spirit, heal those who are sick and those who are believing for diverse kinds of breakthroughs. I pray in the power of the Spirit, let them receive their breakthrough.
2: Yes.
0: This morning, let your fire literally fall from heaven into every life, into every marriage, into every business, into every home. And for our brothers and sisters who are praying and connecting online, we ask that the same power and grace on the altar today will meet them at the point of their need.
2: Jesus.
0: Let the Spirit of our Father descend upon us. Let the Spirit of our Mother come upon us. And let the name of the Lord be glorified. We bless you. We honor you. We give you praise in Jesus' name. If you believe you are in for a miracle, don't sit down yet. If you believe you are in for a miracle,
2: Jesus,
0: put your hands together and give the Lord a mighty shout.
1: Yeah.
0: If you're already seated, you are only taking 50% of your miracle home today. Rise to your feet. I said, put your hands together. Celebrate God's goodness this morning.
1: Jesus.
0: Please, church, help me honor my father, the Apostle General, and my mother, Mama Rita. Apostle Mama Rita, please put your hands.

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Put your hands together. That is why I ask you to rise to your feet. Let's celebrate our Father. I said, celebrate our Father. I said, celebrate our Mother. We bless God that we can call them.

0: We bless God that we can call them our father and our mother. We celebrate them.
1: Amen.
0: Don't sit down yet. Don't sit down yet. In preparing to come and minister this morning, I discovered that it's another dimension altogether. Dr. Anas, it's another dimension altogether. Yeah. Please, so ask myself, is that what Reverend Papa goes to when he has to come and minister, prepare and come and stand here and preach? Man, in the last 3 days, I've not been able to eat. Please put your hands together for the resident pastor, the executive pastor. Let's celebrate this man of God. Young as he is, he has devoted himself and time. Celebrate him, my dear. I salute you, man of God. I salute you. I've respected you, pa. Please, congratulate somebody who is sitting by you, who made it through and came to church this morning. Tell the person you are in, you will be blessed. Your life will never be the same again.
1: Amen.
0: Your life will never be the same again.
1: Amen.
0: Hallelujah.
2: And on the page, and this is my papa, and my baby,
0: please take your seat.
2: Please take your seat. Anya wo wo cheche na wa wa wa nka baby ab sofo edu nko ndu ho ende nyankopon adum nti be nyankopon yeni motore bi ezenizi ma executive pastor we dey ma amunum reverend papa ende na na wutwim ne oje mu dama eyi adwumeze ozi abri na binia nyankopon kodo no hye ne ze no ma na honzen adum nti amen
0: amen. Our theme for this year is that we are not consumed.
2: Yes, some of the time there in there won't

0: morning, I prophesy into your life,
1: Jesus,
0: that no power or plan of the enemy will be able to consume you this
2: year. And the permission come to our brother, to me be anywhere, over to me do them with him.
0: And this month of June, which originally was Armageddon, our father said, it is fire to fire.
2: Na bosumi ya na bi na bi na enim da wo fa na Armageddon bosumi ne endede ya papa se na ojenhire oja.
0: In waiting to on the Lord to come and be a blessing this morning, the Lord took me to Exodus chapter 3.
2: Me ten an kupon enim na wa ti wo wa
0: me.
2: Azumoko Moses no woman
0: Exodus chapter 3. Look at it. It says, now Moses was tending the flock of his father, of Jethro his father in law, take note of this, the priest of Midian, and he led the flock to the backside of the desert and came to Horeb, the mountain of God. This morning, may the Lord bring you to the mountain of Jehovah. Your life will never be the same.
1: I receive it.
0: Next verse, please. It says, and the angel of the Lord appeared to him in a flame of fire. Today, the fire of God is coming over your life this morning.
1: I receive it.
0: Hey, somebody is not ready for fire. I said this morning, the fire of the Holy Ghost is coming into your marriage, coming into your business,
1: Jesus,
0: coming into your office in the power of the Holy Ghost. Who am I prophesying to this morning?
1: I am the one.
0: And the angel of the Lord appeared to him in a flame of fire from the midst of a bush. So he looked, and behold, the bush was burning with fire, but the bush was not consumed.
1: Yeah.
0: And I believe it, that this year you shall not be consumed in the name of Jesus.
2: I want to connect this particular verse
0: to Lamentations chapter 3, verse 22. Please shoot it. Lamentations 3, verse 22. Look at it. It says, through the Lord's mercies, we are not consumed. Today, I came to prophesy to somebody,
1: Jesus,
0: no devil shall consume you this year.
1: Yes.
0: No evil shall consume you this year.
1: Yes.
0: No demon shall consume you this year.
1: Come on.
0: In the power of the Spirit, if you are the one, say, I am the one, Lord.
1: I am the one.
2: The master me has a quality of sharing pendulum or lamentation. Wow. I tell on a nanko pony who mobrunzi, be bearing to me, see, I don't quit him.
0: Because his compassion faileth not, because his love does not fail. You will never fail, my dear. Next verse, look at it. Look at the verse 23. They are new what? Read with me. They are new every morning. Great is thy faithfulness.

0: God, you must stir your fire every morning.
1: Come on.
0: Many of us, after January, we got the altar, our fire had been off. That is why you are struggling. That's why you are struggling.
1: Abrin inano or edel or sofu penin or the jackasem no manano de and a pe we abrin and you bring abrin ina mama wujanum doom mama wujanum bra.
0: Your fire is off. That is why the enemy is consuming your finances and consuming your health. But today, in the name of Jesus, I declare on the altar of our Father,
1: Jesus,
0: no devil shall consume you this year.
1: Yes, sir.
0: No power shall consume you anymore in the name of Jesus.
1: Yes. Ujanano perform. 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
0: I wrote some words in place of consume. Number one, defile. Defile. 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

0: any more said at least the bibido, Quiniman Alipe bibido, Asha bibido, another eight the bibi and Anum bibi, and the Bonsam Abedom, Akabeto, Umbiala Bosoretio, the Obetua Wana wasen, the Obetua Jumana wasen, those who wouldn't discuss some book of form, and now cook.
1: I have another word here. West, swallow, destroy. Any spirit from hell assigned to waste your future and waste your resources and waste your destiny, today let them be destroyed by fire.
2: Yes.
1: Any power assigned to swallow you.
2: Come
1: hey.
2: On.
1: And don't joke with it. Jonah was swallowed. Any power assigned to swallow your riches, to swallow your glory,
2: Jesus.
1: To swallow your blessing,
2: good.
1: This morning we destroy the agenda.
2: Yes.
1: Any power assigned to destroy your future, today I bring them down by fire.
2: By fire.
1: Any power assigned to devastate your house, to devastate your marriage, your business, your
2: Jesus.
1: Career,
2: Jesus.
1: This morning I contend against them.
2: Come
1: any
2: on.
1: Power assigned to deplete your finances,
2: good.
1: And to deplete your house, today by the power I destroy them.
2: Any
1: power assigned to squander your glory,
2: Jesus.
1: To squander your riches,
2: Jesus.
1: I put them down this morning.
2: Yes.
1: In the power of the Holy Ghost,
2: come on.
1: In the power assigned to drain. They come to drain your glory.
2: Jesus.
1: They come to drain your blessing.
2: Jesus.
1: Today I deal with that spirit right now.
2: Yes.
1: In the power of the Holy Ghost,
2: come on.
1: I pull me aside.
3: You never leave me.
1: Any spirit.
3: You said that you won't forsake.
1: In the spirit. Rest your feet.
2: Yes.
1: In the spirit.
2: In the spirit.
1: Aside. To devour
2: your future,
1: your life,
2: your marriage,
1: your children.
2: Clap your hands.
1: Say I stop them.
2: I stop them.
1: Say I stop them.
2: I stop them.
1: Right now.
2: By fire.
1: It is fire.
2: You will not.
1: Be consumed.
2: Your marriage will not be consumed.
1: Your children.
2: Will not be consumed.
1: Your career.
2: Will not be consumed.
1: Your children.
2: Will not be consumed.
1: Clap your hands.
2: Child of God.
1: There is an agenda.
2: An agenda.
1: To attack you.
2: To consume.
1: Your life.
2: Your future.
1: Your dreams.
2: Your career.
1: But this morning.
2: As you clap your hands.
1: Fire them right now.
2: Fire the prayer.
1: Clap your hands.
2: Go ahead. Lift up your voice. Relay wasaya fire. Ralaka day was up. Release the fire of the Lord. Anything aside to consume your life.
1: Open your mouth.
2: To consume them by the fire of the Lord. And the spirit aside to swallow your destiny. And the spirit aside to waste your life. We declare to
1: The fire of the Lord.
2: Let your order shall not go out.
1: Any power assigned. To devastate your house.
2: To turn your family
1: upside down.
2: As you clap your hands.
1: Scatter them now.
2: Let that spirit die by fire.
1: Any demon.
2: Any wizard.
1: Any spirit.
2: That has been assigned.
1: To eat your flesh and drink your blood.
2: This year.
1: As you clap your hands.
2: They are falling.
1: Release fire.
2: Where is your fire?
1: Clap your hands.
2: Open your mouth.
1: Lift your voice.
2: Church is in prayer.
1: They are forces.
2: They are powers.
1: That has been released.
2: This year.
1: To consume.
2: Our lives.
1: But this morning.
2: Let the Lord arise.
1: Let the Lord arise.
2: Let the Lord arise.
1: Church, open your mouth.
2: There is a spirit.
1: I want to consume your children.
2: There is a spirit. I want to consume your spouse.
1: Your future.
2: This morning.
1: Open your mouth.
2: Open your mouth.
1: The devil is a liar.
2: By fire.
1: It's a liar.
2: Two minutes more.
1: Scare the fire.

fire. Release the fire of the Lord this morning. It is going higher. Let the fire blaze. We consume any power and authority who is in the horizon against the church, against your family, against your house.

0: Jesus,
1: the name of Jesus.
0: The devil.
1: It's a liar.
0: They will be consumed by fire.
1: You will see the end of the year. Today, any spirit in the atmosphere,
0: Jesus,
1: that have been assigned to consume you,
0: Jesus,
1: let them be defeated by the power of the spirit.
0: By fire.
1: That spirit is dying right now.
0: By fire.
1: I've been sharing a dream I had many years ago in IBWC. Reverend IBWC, I remember that in the dream, there is this family that were carrying a sick relative into the church. You know, IBWC are red gates before you enter the main auditorium. So they had carried their sick relative who was manifesting like epilepsy. And then when they entered the first red gate, there was so much power at the environment that all of a sudden the spirit that had possessed the gentleman and was manifesting epilepsy, in the sickness of epilepsy, all of a sudden the spirit came out and the guy became normal. Whilst we're observing what happened next, then we saw in a dream that the spirit had attached itself to another person. And then the next person the spirit came close to started manifesting the spirit, the sickness of the first person. The devil is a liar. Someone said the devil is a liar. Any power assigned to enter your house, may they die by fire. So, you come in. No way. So, while the apostle general was approaching, because at this time, he was the only one who had the courage to approach. Whilst he was approaching, then the spirit in the second person also came out. The second person became normal. Hey, so in a dream, we asked him, who is the next? Around this time, people were hiding. Makosa Taya. They were hiding. I remember in a dream myself, I was hiding under a chair. But where can you hide from a spirit that wants to attack you? The spirit came close to where I was seated, where I was hiding, and came to attach itself to me with the agenda that that spirit will enter me and I will manifest the spirit, the sickness of the others. But all of a sudden, I discovered that some fire from within came out and consumed the spirit.
0: Fire!
1: Burnt like taco instantly. Any spirit assigned against you,
0: Jesus,
1: they will be consumed by fire this
0: by
1: morning.
0: Fire!
1: Tell them.
2: Warehouse, IBW, says,
1: please take your seat.
2: Although maybe I work so for Kaden also day, they know saying who they or be a trainer can believe me, a little baby I can. Amen. In Pakun, where pigeon church was in a basoli day more. I saw down a pronoun, all the way women and who soon summon or shall not do not tea or two in front of the woman.

0: baby wa kese ona lo po kese guanase guanase no se no de ya papa wa son ya papa do ope no cast the demon demon pay fi ope en oba no ba hwen baby a hwen e cause no ro ba battle e cause them ya le ban 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
1: Amen. Powerful. I thought you were going to put your hands together. Let's go to our foundation test, Exodus 3. And let's take some few lessons. I wrote something. I said, when do you need the fire of God in your life?
0: It
1: says, and the angel of the Lord appeared to him in a flame of fire from the midst of the bush. A bush. And he looked, and behold, the bush was burning with fire, but was not consumed. Was not consumed. Now move to the next verse. Then Moses said, I will turn aside and see this great sight while the bush does not burn. Verse 4. So when the Lord saw that he turned aside to look, God called to him from the midst of the bush and said, Moses, Moses. And he said, here I am. Here I am. Give me the last verse. Verse 5. Then he said, do not draw near this place. Take your sandals off your feet, for the place where you are standing is a holy ground. Today, God had brought you to a holy ground. You are about to experience an encounter.
2: Jesus.
1: You are about to experience power.
2: Yes.
1: You are about to experience anointing.
2: Come on.
1: In the name of Jesus.
2: Yes.
1: So I said, when do I need this fire of God in my life? Like Moses saw. When do I need this fire? When do I need this fire? Number one, I said, when you have a calling, like Moses, calling as a deliverer, calling as a preacher, but yet you are so confused that being a deliverer, you have come as low as taking care of flocks, tending flocks. Meanwhile, the man has a calling.

0: If you are a mother here, you have a calling to support your husband and to raise your children in the fear of God. Today, I pray in the power of the Spirit, God will help us to fulfill our calling here right now.
1: Yes.
0: If you are a child here, you have a calling to obey your parents and to respect them. You have a call. It's a calling. You must fulfill it.
1: Say, I prefer Basuna one elitin. I was so far from the Bete, Wawafo, Nandy Natural.
0: Your role as an usher in the church, my dear, it is a calling. It's a calling. It's a calling.
1: Your usher, or your friend.
0: Your work as a chorister is also a calling.
1: Let Tonyum so your friend.
0: If you're a prayer warrior, it's a calling.
1: Empower for your friend.
0: You must rise and fulfill that calling in the power. There are many of us who have a call of our life, but our calling has been shrouded in confusion. The man had been called as deliverer, but just was turning frog, walking in the wilderness. Elijah, he was missing. He had missed his calling. Today, if you have missed your calling,
2: Jesus,
0: I bring you back into your calling,
2: yes,
0: by fire in the name of Jesus.
2: Come on.
1: Now the papa wa friend there on be your kinsifo. Now solution when one room. Wa for baby, one man for baby cry. And then you can perform bro crying papa no do.
0: Anytime you are to be forced to perform your calling, it means you are failing. You don't know your purpose.
1: And maybe
0: you have to be forced to fulfill your calling, it means you are missing it.
1: And maybe on the wash or kitty, there be your assets or there, or today in Maria, in the papa.
0: You don't have to be. You don't have to wait for you to be coerced and pushed to fulfill a calling that God has given to you. You don't have to be pushed. You must arise and fulfill that calling to the glory of God.
2: Come on.
1: Another wash or kitty, another walk rock roll, and I as our day, or then you are for my or that is your day, nay, nay.
0: Clap and say, in the name of Jesus,
2: in the name of Jesus,
0: any spirit that do not want me,
2: do not want
0: to fulfill my calling,
2: fulfill my calling,
0: die by fire,
2: die by fire.
1: In an pay to me, be around Pede, as I was as a man of flower from Mizidon or womb fall.
0: Number two. When do you need a fire of God? You need a fire of God when you are going into a territory, number one, that is new. Or you know that that territory you are going is a very unfriendly territory. You need a fire of God. Very unfriendly territory. Demonically possessed territory. A territory full of stronghold. A territory of diviners, soothsayers, witches, wizards. You must go with the fire of the Holy Spirit. Moses was going to go into Egypt. He'd been there before.

0: the hand with which he will sit in that office, and when the devil came and broke her hand, saying, "We will see how you come and occupy that office." Today I declare, by the power of the Holy Ghost,
1: Jesus,
0: if you have an assignment,
1: come on,
0: if you have a calling,
1: come on,
0: and you are going to places,
1: yeah,
0: where the places are not friendly, demonically possessed, today I pray, may the fire of God come upon you.
1: Yes.
0: May God use you to conquer that territory.
1: I receive.
0: In the name of Jesus. How can you be traveling abroad to go and see greener pastures, or go and do a master's degree or PhD, and not go with the fire of God? And dear, you need fire, my dear. You need the fire of God when you are entering into a new territory. You need fire. Young man, how can you go into that house and just think that you can go there and go and pick that beautiful lady as your wife without going to the fire of God? You need the fire of God to enter that house. I remember the day I was going to see my wife for the first time, Rev. That night I didn't sleep, because whether I'll be giving the woman or not depends upon my encounter with the fire. That night I had an all night. You think we only have an honor when I go to preach? I was going to see my wife's father for the first time, Dr. Nas, and I went in the spirit of an all night.
1: Come on.
0: Where God has called you to operate, there are serpents in the place. There are scorpions there. There are strong men there. Today I pray in the power of the Holy Ghost.
1: Jesus.
0: In that family where you are entering, in that office where you are entering,
1: hey,
0: in that environment where you are going to start your business, any serpent in that place, may the fire of God consume them right now.
1: Yes.
0: I send the fire of God ahead.
1: Yes.

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1: Jesus.
2: To break the level in your house and rise to a new level in the name of Jesus.
1: Yes.
2: Moses was going to bring the people up from Egypt. And then he'll be meeting a certain Red Sea. Beside him, them were mountains. Ahead is a sea. Unfortunately, when they turned back, the Egyptian masters were also pursuing them. What will you do at this juncture? If God doesn't come through with deliverance for you, you need fire. You need fire.
1: Fire.
2: You need fire.
1: Fire.
2: You need fire.
1: Fire.
2: This morning, I know that somebody is praying with us online. And your job is on the line. Your family is on the line. This morning, the fire of God is coming through wherever you are.
1: I receive.
2: In your home, in your office, in your career, in your business, by the power of the Holy Ghost.
1: Yes, yes.
2: As you hear the sound of voice, the doctors are giving you some few days that you will die. But today I declare,
1: Jesus,
2: when the reports are not favorable, what you need is the fire of the Lord to make a way where there seems to be no way. Receive fire right now.
1: I receive fire.
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0: Samyama Kodo Omonum. In the day, Nimdalisha or Powerline TV, and I'll tell you radio, do my catch on the day. I brought my sister Malianina, on form a doctor Kajo, on form Wedman Pinia Kajo, on form of deep for true Fubia Kajo, or Jala Pawodo, Asa Onye Yenibe, Molesan Obeye, Mata Tobahano Bessie.
1: Let me give my 4 points. My 4th point, my dear, is that when you are being confronted with a spirit of delay, people promise you, but they don't deliver on their promise. You know that 25, 26, I should be married, I should be elevated. You've been in that position for a while now, and you are expecting a breakthrough and promotion, but it has delayed. My dear, you need a fire of God. This morning, receive fire right now.

0: Rekwa wedi die wie na se wonom ne enam yen sechi na se behu sakraye bia ko hu ko doctor inkwara ne mpemfu ni na betimi anom Charlatan Charlatan ye echi die dura e free Shalina Healthcare FDA aje gidi nkato yi atum.
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1: Yeah, yeah, too much. Energy, Kwasia da we, and Kwasia da bia, a friend you may know, and a copman you may know, Sia, Mofidian and Adam, 106.3 FM, near fucking Kami Jumadian and Mel. Ye can kanguma, near the drama, Akahum, yet the sound effects, and in yum so touchy, and money dead. Addition womb, a foot womb, a shim crying, near 2 hours saying, Shannon song, say a Kwasia da we, and Kwasia da bia, a wadrum, 106.3 FM, a friend you may know, and a cosino. King came yo, King came. Said ye queen ye.
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Missy Boho BM now boho and that there. 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Who changing our army pa? 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

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May artists be one I am a dream. Lumba say, and Terebatuabek and Busa said, Sanado Sako Lumba can.

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You're suffering too much. You're always checking on me. Yeah, yeah, yeah, yeah, yeah, yeah, yeah, yeah, yeah, yeah, yeah, yeah, yeah, yeah, yeah, yeah, yeah, yeah, yeah, yeah, yeah, yeah, yeah, yeah, yeah, yeah, yeah, yeah, yeah, yeah, yeah, yeah, yeah, yeah, yeah, yeah, yeah, yeah, yeah, yeah, yeah, yeah, yeah, yeah, yeah, yeah, yeah, yeah, yeah, yeah, yeah, yeah, yeah, yeah, yeah, yeah, yeah, yeah, yeah, yeah, yeah, yeah, yeah, yeah, yeah, yeah, yeah, yeah, yeah, yeah, yeah, yeah, yeah, yeah, yeah, yeah, yeah, yeah, yeah, yeah, yeah, yeah, yeah, yeah, yeah, yeah, yeah, yeah, yeah

0: yam crado, bano, or describe with Otto, let get shed an amphor for. 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
1: So, don't send a toad above.
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1: baby.
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0: ya mi yonko brabo ma St. Peter's brother Ernest ene eye wawoda Ernest to twa na ase all the Pesco brothers we say happy birthday to you Pesco 98 we asim nyina stop off nyina

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I don't know. I don't know. I don't know. I don't know. I don't know. I don't know. I don't know. I don't know. I don't know. I don't know. I don't know. I don't know. I don't know. I don't know. I don't know. I don't know. I don't know. I don't know. I don't know. I don't know. I don't know. I don't know. I don't know. I don't know. I don't know. I don't know. I don't know. I don't know. I don't know. I don't know. I don't know. I don't know. I don't know. I don't know. I don't know. I don't know. I don't know. I don't know. I don't know. I don't know. I don't know. I don't know. I don't know. I don't know. I don't know. I don't know. I don't know. I don't know. I don't know. I don't know. I don't know. I don't know. I don't know. I don't know. I don't know. I don't know. I don't know. I don't know. I don't know. I don't know. I don't know. I don't know. I don't know. I don't know. I don't know. I don't know. I don't know. I don't know. I don't know. I don't know. I don't know. I don't know. I don't know. I don't know. I don't know. I don't know. I don't know

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I shall not your form. There you have it. Sat my dear. 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

And what could your frame free Germany? Was it a hot check a credit on any green baby and I'm down and down for being check a cry? 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

0: Bramwatu Adum 106.3 FM, Yamwaham Watanase, Emma Wakwa Baba, Yakasia Tosumienu, and Nekwasi Super Weekend News, Niabwano, Ede Ebrewin, Tibia, Uwebia, Oti Lorimu, Uwa Sorry, Uti Yase, Uti Abedin Tuasi, and Nasi Dremuna Otia, Na Yadum 106.3 FM, Prem Tibakasi, Super Weekend News, Ena Yede Ebrewin, and Samwa Betunubino, and say, Yakoko Piemu, Ewa Arabo, Atoya Mantemu, Wasamen Fu West. And Pesia Sua, hey, I want Boninti Sabi Sabi or Mount for her, sir, Okusia Manato confirm free. Much rain Okusia, just a motorcycle, Okadaso, and what dear Munutan.
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0: When in summer, who do have been a number every year, a Bemao, Yam Fasra, Emma Kyle Taco to Pest. 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
3: mood.
2: Ah, I'm so. Naya Fansonia, your school, Sammy and your money, let your father Rabono, let the prayer who be a check. That does some more, me behind and kiss them to say, that him in the last great video. That does some more.
0: Nana, when obi baby sa sebia ebi I did track and sinbi ebi a haneka krebi near the nako. 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
2: one no after babu kakra papa. Yo fanning yendi this auto boasin gakranga undimin to America.
0: Well not
2: moto bakus bako chineti o kita funo.
0: Oh no, I dear old Chimoto, no, a funny senator, not about consulti, not about consulti frunati, our motto, no,
2: how to get fruno.
0: Now, a becan who almost a Timoto Fufraso and Aso Mumia, or Munipa,
2: another motto, Yakani, and Dikana, almost the Yaki, and what in Gatanga, Tanga, Tabacum.
0: It's your penny for you. It's your penny, I have heard you, number the new commotion and Asamucino.
2: Yes, it is about Chromabesino.
0: What did you free much about Chromabesino?

0: Adin, yes, I own and the Abacum. No, the Yaka. And I be doing for the Adimoto ya now or Kukuas is where you are to answer to our conclusion.
1: Hey, and what day?
0: Jimma Banasan, do I say that I tell you, yeah, the Sumo Sokaho. 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
1: Only Kia Muyako, no twenty, you might teach the band, I hope you suku or ho. I teach a
0: 79, a bunny person overseas, a pavilion be my, and your ho. I look up on send us see on the side is you.
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1: More experience or can that rider be on there? Or three of you?
0: I didn't get an answer.
1: A brand new Timoto, you see.
0: Aye.
1: And there's one way more, your friends. Oh, no, I am or three of you.
0: Eh, Papa can accrue. A brand, the Funu Cranipa, as I tell you, Papa Benno. Oh, no, my whole chair for money. But what?
1: Ah, I will yet someone answer or Jessica.
0: Martin
1: Nkosua.
0: Only a scapo.
1: Hey.
0: Sabaqua make a said you can buy the noir, no Timoton if you are. You are energy. So much yet.
1: Edifan is set me feeling cry, hey, me bow chromo. Messi, Medru, Mefa, here, see hands and my back. A rabble. I
0: hope I see a sonqua. A sonqua.
1: Aha.
0: No, I can't be a boy.
1: Aha.
0: Udra boy, I was in the old Kumumuni.
1: Ah, not just a
0: Mumuni, dear, may I have a baby shower?
1: As I said, may I didn't answer Kumu?
0: Papa, I hope you are the Kumu. So I from my boy crab, that's in the call, a Mumuni. So I have a crown of a bosom.
1: Yehoa, Nana, me and my
0: mother, Salamuti, I say, Utomu Tokia, Katrina, say.
1: My infos here, car, a best rock will call near the Honomia Demba.
0: Ah, no, I'm not going to say this. This is a class, Papa. Yes, I'm going to what?
1: No, I'm

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1: For free by ya in nay a quan four as seven predias a quantity upon some tea. 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
1: 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Would ye yenti addition or someone, a womaka can and adieno?
2: Some boy, me and good pen. You are tight and yansam good. And maybe I are to abandon this, we are my man for years, and a dear crown of winya would to abandon this, baby assa.
3: A boy, and then some boy community school, and then we are no, we are called one man. Yes, in Penny the you can you a the commands on
4: it. Did that so 3 days? Now you are so. You are saying, I am not 3 days. Cocoa, if you put a monaco and you cook it to her, today you are a teaching no omutimo.
5: Come, I command you, my friend, with some Namichani, and I got my band. 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
1: 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It's where the addition at the Sadia. 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
6: Munkum,
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1: 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Yeah,
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1: 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But for guys, BBI Accra.
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2: Now some cacao ain't there. 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Cra on some on ye be with him, or be beara open. 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
1: Faustina, mammy, see, and now Afe, Elizabeth, Boyson, wafa se for me, you mean, one must on some one with the two guy, fa, one cassa, ewafa, nana, Dr. Bright, Odro, Quartin, Canino, no, ye, Gantwani, ewa gross word drew, and what in canoe.
3: I'm going to say, you have stations, you can't grow your name, you know me, and son.
1: Yes,
3: I was a crop, I can't see Future FM, that's not a reverse FM, Chris FM, and Akuma FM,
1: and so on.
3: Okay, but you are
1: why you're not
3: to
1: me, and son, you're not me, and son. That's right.
3: My uncle and I are the only one who have Kenya say, or Chester for Penny or that Ola Girls Senior High School, and what have Kenya's number two, I know. Yeah, Beatrice, I don't go and or day in Sembi Tugra, no one chim say. Ola, girls in high school, I did in papa no born homo din ye, and ye was young crofage and could dietary, a bassay and were two gumsa or born homo din papa. Nanso, a ba suku ma can dear suku at dining hall, money, and near my hood will be here, Emma additional quenima. 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
0: 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Now, moon named the Ecos will be as intimate stress, I will for a moment when near call Moho, Omo ye and ma. We are saying, Mum, teacher, Amma, and ma, it's Mumma when you call Momo when he and your mitch.
3: Anne Ola Girls in your high school, I have Kenya number two. Headmistress Beatrice, I don't want your tin in Kenya, because I know you know. Assistant Cathedral Administrator Emma Gosso Cathedral. Also for a Reverend Father Emmanuel Edubuati Edin Simbi Etoso.
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0: the only issue now on hard being Kakrani said. So the previous year, our 2024, as compared to 2025, profit have been a profit before tax and profit after tax. I'm saying 2025 year so take a cry. Now on also interest a bank here, the bank made enough profit, but as compared to 2024, year M's a percentage at the form of Kakra. It's a Fabonia is what other young rubber for us. Now the special capital also MC BOG at the more about 5 million Ghana cedis. Now 5 million Ghana cedis here. Bank in the Shay be free a good quamua says a by EB from reserve. 3 million Ghana cedis. Ah, but Rebecca, your body can mobilize, which is 1.6. Then I said, for now, as I speak now, Yapra Rural Bank April about 4.6. Ah, on your Ketuakra.
1: Hey, anti Bono is Mantaman Muswa for Yura Francis Ousu entry and or the Abasubo Aquama Yapra Community Bank Wamaba Juma Pa na Ebani Senum acting chief executive officer at the Mayapra Community Bank Yura Al Hassan Esokasa ya Nisema wadi to ya any
2: by any dream bank our performance for last year 2025. Send it the deposit for Sokatra, the shareholders fund for Sokatra, but unfortunately, the profit may suit Atika Kra. But I'm also just saying, I'm going to go to China. If the treasury base rate are drop off late, and because of the drop in treasury base rate, in the next 6 months, we will see our vision towards the bank as a Sakakra. Because now, in NIMSE, we will be through time via treasury base below 4%, but more than we can see. And in Tina, treasury base will be from now, your match here. And from now onwards, we will be loans, we will be a profit.
1: Yapra Community Bank acting chief executive officer Onumunyamfo Alhassan ena yetenin kan
3: eh ha yadom 106.3 FM yemfe yani enkyere emu ewo ogwai na yekwo ogwai na University of Cape Coast sua ponkase a ewo Cape Coast ena yedri ebense na kakra ni ena ensem bi eba emframa mu se suku ni 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
0: You, Captain, that's if I pray, I mean, Chibu, so far, which I don't. 106.3, Oberman, come on, I 100.7. 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

0: Brinwanyaso, a man no brimuni yedruno. 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Nia can say, what shall buy in a share ye and punch you may was a cosso? 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
0: Nanso, I was sent no crano a dead ye, and tisha me a queer watch where ye adom, a by, a juada, and you quadan you may be a 8:20 PM, a watum 106.3 FM. 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
1: Hey, Pokua 101 is here. 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
0: Hey, Pokua 101 is here. 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

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Akatra won say it is not over. Never ever give up. One thing I like about Accra Arts of Folk, no, me yeah, me yoko tokoni, we have me damn crap on me, but my kwa new edu be as in a mako join the kakra. But omu slogan, they say what? Never say die. Never say die. Obi waha, we, me kai mi ma make it one. We, hallelujah. Ye diagnosed in the cancer, ye cancer was stage 4. Na, enche, akani be say 6 months, we'll be free. Hallelujah. Kupo ya adum ema ni extendi ye kwa bese 8 to almost 1 year. 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Ne last days, ne last hour, oxygen siniso. 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The last days I was hospital proclaim is our wet. Kakra dane no one paying by and chebia na me mami ni jail. But in crunche asema nasi motivation aye fa womu say until the bones are rotten, until never say never, no, until the bones are rotten, no, we will never say die, we will never give up, we will never say no, no, no, it's always yes, yes we can. For sure, Trim. Some people like ours, yeah, me say, come on, yeah, yeah, yeah, careful because you ain't give you up, sir. Did you hear your woman, Yakupom won't? I cry up where sometimes you be someone say, yeah, poke your wow, yeah. It's Wendy Niniana, it is a mayo, it is Shaode, now Coco and him. And found Yam the Summon Niagra, there won't soon Yakupos know what GDBO t-shirts here. Men fight the old t-shirts and old GDO t-shirts in Niagra. Your bed cheered in the bedroom. And you make come for your own young copama. What a just man, a double Yesu Christo. Yesu Christo, Jesus Christ, be with Jay and Quano. I'm not a mechan one, sir. Or you chat, you just see any new man. Do me and what that? What am I and sell? 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You chow in one position. I was a winner near Jeff. And then now for 4 months, Quark or Cabby be near Joan Westy. 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

0: Handmade braids. 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

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A Wimbora Spices Kebab on Wala Tabi Okoshin Kruma Flat. Omo suna omo refreshing every Sunday ewo Jumedia so. Shani so say Relivia Oil. Relivia Oil. 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Sa medika ka me din di pokua 101. I mean, children, because I fear her sister currently near two pokuas, abina pokuia winnie, and a pokuia 101. What I say, men are me demoka said you made the unch, I mean him. Debi, I am a tiny Mike too, baby, and Ras Mwamuko jam Mike too, a yenny brow wee. Me in Sioto fitanopa could see we are 12. Me mammy or shame, man so yari, or the hospital crying, you know. I come in uncle and uncle 12 o'clock, so they meet the age and intimate man caught in so come share them. Mike too, Nanka saw Cassim intimate, on only the new bony hundia. But I said, Debi, I was semi bian and Yanko Punti, my year. Into Mwamu be Jan or Papa Christie. Mr. Odum, Registrar General's Department, Mr. Odum, my two in the bush and phone in answer or mother was a pa, you went sure. Oh, be pure by my two brother, ne ye be staffs or more dumb FM multimedia, ne no for ne fans, oh, be pure or say or damasipa. Now, and that's also my name, producer, executive producer, extraordinary, on so say better chum come emre esimun. It's no. Muchuku na yankoswa ni yankasa kasa nene ye wanipa edi mau. Midimbium edi pukia

Ministries. And now, mo support you and so mo boy echi dom. In fact, the PSC on come on mo pa. Yanko pon ya doma on the 5th of July. This share you made the say what dom FM 13 good years. Oh yes, 5th of July. The first Sunday in every July be an me celebrate makonya dwuma yi e wa ha. Bani date nan kasakasa na 7th July 2013. 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support me Nyankopon Shramo, Dr. Manfred, Dr. Harrison, Dr. Surgeon, and Fafa, Nuti Fafa. He has been part of my life, pa. 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

0: What they dear say a hand tiny pack. 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
0: 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Yo, we are born, you cry, I can't drink till then one. It's moon panic, I know a baby. I'll try me a bit boo a good damn. And I won't so bet maybe a sippinia, and we send a yes. Oh, and men damn, upa damn, and I say, Mom, no bomb by your mammy, bomb by a time, it's a bomb by say, oh, woman, mobile. And Cooper Bishran will be sad, dear, dear, dear, tune anymore. It's me free, Pimu, a cow, a yamma, and with Jesus Christo demo. Oh, Eddie DNN in Namtema's kitchen. Oh, Mr. and Mrs. Azu. On the 28th of June, yeah, ba oh, mommy, 5 years, yeah, but I wait to tell my parents into anyhow. Unihow, cry, one some slogan, unihow. 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Na efri mreya kosi 5 July. Nyankoso anfa sidama nyankopon. 13 years non-stop on radio. Enye easy. And I am my birth month. I am my birthday. So, ha ha. 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

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Aha, enche obedu Ghana. She has been part of me since day one. Munti FM. No, link came in Muti FM. Any edike kwe juma sana Charles Van Dyke. Mami, a crossover quick. Edeba Adom FM ha. And she has been part of me. Me se dan ene unkonda. But sebi se wan kanyan sa sema. Oye cancer, oye lawyer nipa. So, o boni PhD su America. 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Nti, who de, are you? Iti mami broni. Thank you so much for being there for me and my kids. What a that was a pa but I say sika na mate say first no. E o man was sending me $500. No was sending me 1000 kakra. Na send the buy $200 and $300. Extra. Mami broni extra. We must say we sue and there. But say we sang e adwuma kakra. Tell am sika no me dru. Say onua me kwa.

Oh, my me bro ni dey idea mu. But se ka mon ka je se dey odey ba ni dey. Me Oliver Twist, I always ask for money, you know. Sister, cancel, baby, I will be a doctor, incoming doctor. It's a vehicle 20 in a Joy Industries for the budge media in which you dumped. Sister, ubenya no akasa, ubenya pomudine etua na mobi wa brabo mwani niaye wa pomudine. And na pomudini ni ya eye cells na ene fanshima unya wa pomudini ene wo organs no na se ya rebi fight se wo organs ha ube ye den asori ako ako pebi abedine bi aka wasifo hey you see the sound is gone again oh the sound and I be there okay now okay thanks then I'm the age it's in wapamu dine my own young now organs in the bo home by 35 to 40 45 to 50 go in there send them to hell na now your organs in your own name ni aqua ni ya you weak what you say it's in all your vitamins and your bambo for papa pa bambo for mube bwa a police for ni soldier for no muti more din wo ye system no more. I'm going to make drum now. So I get a new system. The piano, I was all born by now. New system, they are active. For Vehicle 20, born home by what a herbal product. It would be herbal product. Dipa, Mr. Ramekan for Vehicle 20. I'm what it now. Un gin dipa, me patcho, cosoche. 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Unum, we are no what 2 hours, 1 hour, 3 hours be one num Vehicle 20. And our power. 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No, na train we will be behave 1 to 2, 3 hours later. No, no one no moon draw. Na stress up on the name map and mouse. What is that? Yako Benia, I want you. Only I want dinner. I am ran. What's a mere mobile? Per Vehicle 20. Go to Scassoa. Now what day? What's your say? Sika answers everything. Sika. Hey, do I can see Kaya Musuono or Bois? 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See Kaya Mojan. 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Oh, I put me in pa. I want one day and I did the hour in the copper vehicle. 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

0: Brisquest collection. 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
0: Me pacho me boys no. 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
1: Jim F.
0: Sicadi and Metaso, by perfume, this Adam, the Ed, and Cosher, Reverend the Booms. It's a relief yaw, and I make him for a man, what a copper relief yaw, who was Siatica, who sees you don't pay out ya, who go to Jay, who moo, just say, Bibi, be if I don't pay mubia away. And I be to one more rheumatism, no one can count. I want a dumpy area, but it's a motor pump. My poor relief your pump. I'm a diaper pump. I'm an aquapam. 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This is an epic distributors. I'm about to a particular mamma. 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The Lord's Tavern, Father's Day, next week. Father's Day, minute it's here, can't want him. But Father's Day, next week. Dear now, we are my papa. Dear now, we are my father, like one shall not papa free. But you'll be see, papa, nine. And I so be what our brother, Boma, or your godfather, crap, our father. And I say, oh, be what our brother, Boma, or father, ma, and ma. Dane plans now my fathers.

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0: say a word in it, no. 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Registrar General's Department, my body in the dada, or Papa Christie, mwa mi humo, and I make home, Miss Ramon to my body and fachemi, my bomb with the mon fanchemi, mwa mobahini, I'm repair one, cause I'm like two better than I couldn't answer, or better myself, but me does your money because me mean to my uncle. 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
1: Jim FS,
0: 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P1, me das wate, me das papa, pa, sani ebe no. 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Check my record. Me fend, ya kesye, Jowa Yanko. Me fend, ya kesye pa, enko shi, mbo shi, enko Ghana Police Service. Ghana Police Service. Moya me den me chi IGP. 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We said the current IGP eye wo Ghana no. E bro adwene ntia se so. Nti no de di kan no me di ntia kese pa koma Dr. Christian Teteyowunu. Ono na ye the current IGP of our time. And na wa ye nyoma ama ye hu say yes. 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Why ya, Pabia Kafa, Papa no Sumunya? Monsua, some Pabia Kafa tete you know, Munya. Intino, oh, ye juma, Munjano, no ye juma. Na me de debia macosway pleady, 2 years in Edemano. No. For 1 year come. Na say, young Cupoya domina president, mamma, qua, non in alco, na bibia count. Because Papa now, dear old war. Any ne former near Juma on any intelligence, any team, Poma members, no air bono. Ni team media, okita solid team. Me a player. Ni operations director, operations commander. Eye Theodore, hello, menu, dini me come to me bo. Theodore, hello, menu, aka Red Ninja. DCOPTO, aka Red Ninja. Namon, Bema Kratcha no more fan, no more corner. Then makama, moon and nima moon jin did that, so we'll bet my action. But red ninja, moon, black ninja ne dancing. Now red ninja. Juma mo bo Dr. Ernest Owusumo, Dr. Oklumo counsel, lawyer Oklumo legal, Kofi Blagoji, HR. Administration for Abu Bobu Bono. And yes, I'm ketwa woho. Gami Renfi COP Esquire. Mr. Michael Nketiah Frimpong. Mr. Michael Nketiah Frimpong. Ono ye Director Finance, Emma Ghana Police Service.
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0: Mon kanche ni sepokuya 101 se misi yewu wanyan kupo inshira no mami wate. 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Your gates. Director Services. Eya miyanka sa me dishia kwabna. 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Mese mi dedicated program mi. 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C.O.P. Thank God me, I promise. You will be the hour of the day. Mr. Daniel Kwame Efriye. C.O.P. Mr. Daniel Kwame Efriye. Onu no ye Director General in charge of private security organization directorate ana amba ye directorate thank you sir aha onu na nifoni egusu no COP Michael Daniel Kwame Efriye Michael ne finance aha na na frempon.

0: Daniel Kwame Efriye, my company finance and an African Na COP Mr. Daniel Kwame Efriye, honorary director general in charge of private security. Our Ghana Police Service. Now they are me who no no. I'm for so ya kolebio. Ah, oyempe do send the rank nowhere nim. But I'm for so your small boy. Such a beautiful, handsome, smallish man.
1: Take what's rightfully.
0: Wait. Imagine on whom she's shining pay. Papa, wait. On the GP2, currently on the GP2. Imagine on whom she's shining pay.
1: So take
0: because or dress good.
1: Famous like man.
0: Or smell good. Oba serial nye bebre oni ni GP1 ye pe omon siri bebre but a true man intelligence omudu go apono so Ghana Police Service ni Ghana no ebro adwen so it's in a COP Mr. Daniel Kwame Efriye director general in charge of private security organizations directorate aha michao Pokia 101, Missy Michel. Many my pound for a while, Domethem, any more cassette you may deal so. Yes, ye chow. Oh, boy, Juma. Oh, the way Juma, any intelligence. El bo, mian kasame bra pain, my dinina, me papa, my dinina. Dr. Christian Tete, you know the bomb which you dom. And any Puma members, Nina. Renfi, Director CID. Lydia Donko, the beautiful Lydia Donko.
1: Say,
0: no, Simichiana, pa, and every Yankopo and bomb which you dom. No, come
1: on. Even luxury. We know all of
0: you. It's in our young chair, Mufa. Nah, young call phone line or so. Wow, would see me. Bra, never can be before o papa and what it.
1: Go
0: bring papa beer and your papa biologically. Now, I bought my dear any ashe ever home.
1: If you don't know
0: before then, no. Ernesto DJ, oh, ho. Young fa call, and I said, Titi, oh. Joe, I should say Titi, oh. Ah, Enes, yenfa call no.
1: Ah,
0: before then no, be mami na yenfa enye we.
1: God,
0: Rest Christ na ti say. Hey, me akasa me life no cry hand. 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
1: Jim FM.
0: My arm, my arm. 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
2: Me patch
0: away. It's me producer in it to a titty handsome man.
2: Oh, okay.
0: Or your man, or your boy. And I'm a boys. I want them to win a streaming here. Your friend Jewel. Okay. And I'm a DJ, and Nesto DJ. 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Obey to me, ye be a man perfume. Aha, now all this car count with ya almost sang me the bemo, dear, but sir, a mountain of a castle and farmer. 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Me buy a tea to say, hey, pokia, and then the wine in your moon. I must make me throw at the co. UK perfume na mi use in ya kete si prescribe. Prescribe se ma kwa baba Adom FM. UK for we.
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0: Na ase de obetwe mu hwi. Bibi na de oba gana this time o.
2: Onye bibi na de mba.
0: Obesra ye. He the beautiful Bruce Chris.
2: Na
0: ba cho obeniana.
2: Me ba o.
0: Eh, owo Bruce Chris collection obi.
2: The third born.
0: Ah, okay. Oba nga zanga zanga. O third born nga zanga za. Eh, oya kola ana.
2: 16 years.
0: Hey. Who third born? Hey, na Bruce Chris, when you kakra?
1: Yes. Ah, Juma
0: say. O mani bia oni omo ye Juma wo e Juma mu. 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
2: Yenka.
0: A oni ne bae.
2: Yenka.
0: Hi.
1: Ah, Juma fan.
0: Are you in Ghana or you are in UK?
2: I'm in Ghana.
0: You are in Ghana. Okay. So Yenka. Prescribe where they are, but into no, my darling, and it's not opposite to mammy, me produce Antina and the Boncomo, the Boncomo Cacrabi, but a better phone lines, you know. Hey, what wonderful! Where they are, so, what's your name, my girl?
2: Jacqueline.
0: Okay, we will talk, Jacqueline, remember, be your liar friend, why? Oh, mammy, you have me and I'm a cop. Me, she's a man or so, no. Yeah, because they were telling you, they are you have friends, right? Male friends.
3: Okay.
0: Oh, na me ba ache de crap. 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

0: Sumbo, it's Yama, yes, yet so must see. 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And then I will be my bear man.
1: Yeah,
0: they make a note, I say. Aha, Yanamo be playing in Yama, see to Kurapono. Problem I buy ya worry on Kurapo and Faber may be away because in him say, I
1: worry,
0: what I say. Aha. What I say, yeah. It's a yakra and today I was at the Tom no muni no me a day. Or muddy who say next year. It's no knock of it. Titi
1: 101.
0: And not to make my 2 year.
1: Oh, me could be.
0: Who could be?
1: Bans me for Pono.
0: I mean, I'm showing the end, showing the commission.
1: When you see,
0: oh, me can't add a summer.
1: Some of me, I sank a mequanapa. Names you toy. So taught you, we are not a coin, I'm a court, McQueen, you marry.
0: It is a man, I'm saying you know.
1: Ah, ye be nay,
0: I'm a man, come here, no fool.
1: It's just an opani, we
0: are about no community or bad time, you
1: see. Now, me a bema,
0: or you never shank, Colano.
2: Jimmy,
0: Mr. Mukunami Kunifi.
1: I don't know.
0: Mukunu soon if you mean my motion,
1: I'm a mean theory.
0: It's an hour seven quan, I'm
1: sure. MC open a year no 6 o'clock, pepe.
0: And I dear Kaya Kaya.
1: In fact, yeah, I am contemporary, a boy, my yapoon a year.
0: And I must sound Cognano.
1: Yes, San Cognia, 82 tent. A ye speakers in your answer.
0: Oh, yes, Edumano.
1: Anne,
0: now born, so I
1: Debbie.
0: And so did Jumano Quate.
1: Debbie, in fact, my born, so.
0: Sir,
2: Jumano,
0: my mom, so my born, so.
1: And we are very necessary.
0: Because I'm a crown cow, bet you.
1: As soon.
0: Oh, Ayala.
1: Ye dear cow.
0: Eh?
1: Ye dear cow.
0: One way.
1: So, Minu, quay out our boys, huh?
0: It is our body, I'm not, but I'm an old year, new OPD.
1: I know, Mancanisa.
0: Mancanisa. Okay, me quiet, me send the quiet, Mancashi, and come after me.
1: Javan, good. Engineer, if you're a dog, say no, sir. Oh, yes, sir, no, sir. What do you mean, look at one?
0: Obey,
1: obey,
0: obey, obey, obey, obey, obey, obey, obey, obey, obey, obey, obey, obey, obey, obey, obey, obey, obey, obey, obey, obey, obey, obey, obey, obey, obey, obey,
1: obey, obey, obey, obey, obey, obey, obey,
0: obey, obey, obey, obey, obey,
1: obey, obey, obey, obey, obey, obey, obey, obey, obey, obey,
0: obey,
1: obey, obey, obey, obey, obey, obey, obey,
0: obey, obey, obey,
1: obey, obey, obey,
0: obey, obey, obey,
1: obey, obey, obey, obey,
0: obey, obey, obey, obey, obey, obey, obey, obey,
2: obey, obey, obey,
0: my two baby.
1: Where do I echo?
0: I echo.
1: Yeah.
0: My two crammy quay and I come in morning, sir, because me, you are being your one woman, sir.
1: Ah.
0: Me, papa, we are one woman,

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0: Ti me sra o wa me personal number na wa frɛ o ni me personal number so a me de number a me de ye adwuma yi e to dwa frɛ me na bɛgye wo Jesse me wo extra large me wo medium me wo large me wo 3x me 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
1: eh ya be kona before I met wasom ma filo na formerly of Bank of Ghana
0: yeah
1: asim pacho ujesi no names and I'm for a born to dry or so baby.
0: Okay.
1: Saying okay. Afi or say o sambo oil be for pain.
0: Ah, relieve your oil in and also baby.
1: And also so opebi.
0: Okay.
1: And see and say we are
0: I
1: major genie nana.
0: Aye. It's okay and yeah, relieve your no bet my fret 059.
1: I don't know one fret. Oh, this kind of government media, but I also say in this kind
0: of. Oh, they say I would be better. They may put an M in a meton. Then I will be product, you know. Meaning, relieve ya.
1: Send ya, I was in a and I was in say, would you perfumes in a sicana, perfumes in the barber do the second year, M doing fool.
0: Oh, send me a mechanic or be any Mr. Poker mechanical. The minister on the crack out because Minister Evan the whole chairman. To make an asset, say some come baby. It's like a cassado. Na TikTok ya mani ya sisi semu na nasima miyo. Onu anu wabuwa miyaka marisa menye ansem.
1: But combination effort.
0: Hey! Na shwedi wati wano shwedi.

0: Because what they go through,
1: they don't show it.
0: Yes, they hide it.
1: They hide it.
0: That's right.
1: And see, mostly no, yeah, yeah, kola no, yeah, instead there, if it's oh, yeah, mommy, yeah, when I did scare you, over sorry how much, you know, this cannot work. Also, we require by into ma, and that be ma, and the debi I also scano, if we ma ho, although yeah, we many been so far,
0: they are no, supporting.
1: I mean, no, amu a support. Papa, papa, papa, papa, and see, yengi yakumemu. 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Na senior ye best celebrate uber celebrate wejano. Sa so na sell your bow, sell ye bemo or ma a best celebrate too. Me that 101 anime share video be. MZ Nigeria nibi. 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
0: I'm on celebrating.
1: Phone call cry bono. On one or two am school fees. I say mummy and I'm in two am school fees. Men I'm sure mummy be no ye one city. Mummy one city cry when ye be. And Chad then I am what he say do me mra. Mum perso. What is that mostly? Fathers don't even want anything.
0: That they love.
1: They don't. Oh, yeah. A guy be. But they don't mostly even look out for say chinchina or say blame baby.
0: Okay.
1: Sometimes the appreciation
0: and the love yeah
1: you show communication. Yeah. I mean that say now with me call baby we here baby or so yeah but a janum ni enanum pe and I'm say a janum any pa onum pe se onum banum. A bro, womso. They want their children to be a
0: munina.
1: And see,
0: about 80% of men.
1: We speak, generalizing.
0: Majority, yeah.
1: In Tizania, Obibeka say, oh, yeah, the Nipa, they will soon hear by.
0: Yeah.
1: An anonymous far Uber driver be. I see you in the early 40s. Abrabo names was Shasiente.
0: To know Oscar now.
1: And he, Oscar, Obubo properties are wa. Ne say.
0: Osha no wa.
1: Obia or Tifia and the properties.
0: Na anje ne number.
1: Meji ye.
0: Inte enyum ne number.
1: Me woni number.
0: Early 40s.
1: Mpocho epede e frena.
0: Mpede me fani yonko.
1: Morton in there. We the kid can aware baako. Ena asa aware ibiem.
0: Now, what has our real got to do with your uncle?
1: Fabity, the responsibility to Dawson.
0: Ah, now me parada, who knows?
1: BT 101. Obesponzano.
0: Ah,
1: Obesponzano.
0: I say it is a me insane into the sugar mommy.
1: Now, 101.
0: Ah,
1: yet why didn't come on? Yeah, banana, you didn't come up in the BP salary. No, sir. First 3 months, when you have a few names, you know, university.
0: Okay.
1: And last one, I'm again, or engineering.
0: Okay.
1: Petro, engineering, maybe. And he, on the crowd, when you're Jumai, no, also open the babana sem. But, Osro say,
0: Uber driver. No?
1: Yes.
0: And I shall say, won't tem, papa.
1: Oh, won't tem.
0: Eh, I call a
1: bonus. I say, at the age of, say, 20 years, I say, or see, 16 years. No, I started at the barber shop. Nti o starti abrabon ntem ndo ka
0: chi wa guru mu papa
1: no
0: you okay there you are be any no
1: no very okay
0: infection be any
1: very strong in fact o hwe na o ba mi won chese o be one between mid 40s echo late 40s kaka
0: and o hwe o ne me beti my etupe ho ba dem say me a July born
1: eh so me ti say na oka
0: now did I don him am nim say we year process we nim say me year 4th July it won't name Daffy Fia.
1: Minim.
0: Mr. Tijubedias, we started first Sunday in July. It won't kai.
1: Minkai, you
0: 13 years so non stop. Consistent.
1: What's the idea about who's the Jaffa?

0: Yeah, January, date.
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0: Now, man, they catch him say, I saw a friend in Manny and said, I'm going to university. Yeah. No, UK.
1: Yeah.
0: You know, I'm down.
1: Okay.
0: The firstborn, I'm going to be with him.
1: Are you only my back? Only
0: your back. And
1: one won in Manny.
0: The means first three children.
1: Okay.
0: Firstborn in Peso be winning. The last one or your banner will be investing now, or your company. And I'll go on or say, I call you. I say, I'm so afraid again. I say, relationship with you. Then, yeah, like, what is it? Diao. Because you know, Diao, so
1: then on the yom.
0: And in Titia, the aiding commoner, the buyer, baby, say. I say, only first reno.
1: Emma, me, any problem.
0: I have bassa.
1: Oh.
0: Inti wako ware fufuro. 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
1: Mamina kegu kwa lana sumu.
0: Se. But you see, mi tiye nuna, mi humu se, oh, okay, inti o problem ni bebiye free ni. Then I realize, say, but does that still wipe out
1: the love?
0: The love I will show for ne mano, edi omwa ko through. They needed education. Mama be you be. And see, so Ofriwa, does that mean say he can't play the fatherly role again? Or say Ofriwa, it means the fatherly role no anywho be and I know ye nano.
1: Ayakwa.
0: I think that sometimes yemwa and I think say a man bit ya more. No matter the relationship, only bear money. Leave the children to take. In fact, their occasions are very isolated. No, no. Me, Bakubia, me, mates, a catcher, me. A dear, ne papa, no, a bush, 40 years, ne mammy, a brown, yin say, yeah, I copy him so, woo, yen.
1: Ne papa, a bush,
0: I'm a farmer, Minnesota.
1: Ne papa, a bush, I'm a bush, I'm a farmer. Aye, my name, mammy.
0: A pro musano, and I never funny new moon. And you say, Nemame, and you say, Nemame, Nemame, no bush of Oka, or when you catch you and say, Yabano, Timinian San Obano. And you know,
1: top four,
0: a mamun's yabium. And on my day, on Obano, a two coin. Obano, I eat three, one would that. And then after one, M. say, will be a two gooner, some say.
1: I'm a patcho.
0: Why a bonny be baby?
1: Tick

0: Onim sabo twen a. 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
1: E na em se ntafi. 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
0: Mm.
1: And until my minister sa kola no school bear 3 times. Now if your man the warning say so nim no gbi bi free papa no wa. And the mother couldn't marry again. She didn't give birth. The lady was her everything. Ni bi bia.
0: And then the bano.
1: And then the bano. And then say die you wait tertiary. You wait aka 1 week ni wait tertiary na ma mini free mu.
0: Oh yeah. Ni ma mini free mu.
1: Yes.
0: And the papa no.
1: When you see and the lady when she's talking she is caught between because now mami efrim o mami amma okwan
0: se wo papa embonde
1: reconcile enti ohu se o accept papa ne back
0: ana se o twa na bra so
1: and for me meka one day me go share on DSTV no ye juma on DSTV and we're talking and you could still see
0: the pain
1: ohu your oye
0: e woni papa se on fan channel
1: so ba
0: I'm fine channel papa.
1: Because in her mind, officer, so yes, I will betray any mother.
0: Oh, that. I'm fine channel.
1: It happened, you see, in a uni.
0: I'm fine channel.
1: I'm fine channel. I'm fine channel.
0: Move on.
1: And these are some of the cases.
0: Now, only BB, or the channel, me papa. One shed and shame me be assa. 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
0: Me screens the one say my soul life and what about. Poku ya me pa cho. 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
0: Yeah.
1: Se opese o shirawa. 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Mm-hmm. Man, do be a you no.
0: Oh, Munu Munda.
1: Bet.
0: Mu ego no.
1: Ego ni pride.
0: Ego no. Ego no.
1: You could see,
0: ego no.
1: You've regretted their decision. And for
0: ego
1: me,
0: ego no.
1: No matter how the pain you've been through, when a father approaches, Nase Omahu say, Diesibiano, Fachena, Facheno, na insana akano, on fam mau.
0: Yeah.
1: Was a do baby, they see, sir, a be a young yen ye will quaint be so.
0: Yeah.
1: Now, so ye will be a bit me the amount.
0: Yeah.
1: I see if you are so.
0: Yeah.
1: Take that one.
0: Yeah.
1: Even say yes, as is where their spirit will always.
0: Oh, my father blessed me, brother, papa, Fimo.
1: Yes.
0: Because it got to a point, yeah. Remember, we are in the picture, I any brochure, no, in your manner. Because beside my stepmother, also need me papa picture, but I could be a. And I'm starting to be sending now for. Me da honam papa so me da e be jina asa wudo me ye junction no so so wendi fa me boni che me me nim so be hia me pictures aka me bro be pre inti no bra ye me ho ade wo picture na wo she ni coat no any bra ye to me tinsa me fa ye funu na na ye nware me sa time no say e me kunu ye ni kwase ebu niam asa ceremony no picture into man papa tutu ba ye any ni coat o she e no picture. And I'm in yah, and I'm used to ye. Into Mr. Sis and Muson and Adam for a jumo more, Mr. Azu. And I'll demi papa a jumo fire service for our kid that telephone you be not the mamma the ye. Oh, into the obey papa ne make us 3 times. Since that day, I me papa, me whom me papa be missing.
1: Yeah.
0: And I could pursue ye, my dom, and my ocean when you yamos. Into the jar a blessing, a blessing.
1: Yes, yes, into
0: a serious blessing.
1: So no, no, no, no, your career.
0: A serious blessing.
1: Oh no, oh no,
0: it's no.
1: Oh no, what?
0: Obi biya papa ya wa diama na Abraham bi emre aso.
1: I mean, yeah, mfanche.
0: Mfanche.
1: Let's celebrate them.
0: Yes,
1: let's
0: celebrate them.
1: Kakre bi a obenye bi a na bi wo anye ne kase.
0: Credit be put no atoda and my send credit
1: to. I
0: want to say.
1: What to say?
0: Then happy Father's Day.
1: You know, unze. Mostly some ti ase a unhu sa di o. Se omu free mu a na wo ti ase a. I am from so. Nanka was saying, yes, I do. Uncle Pimuna, he now in any battery.
0: Oh, my papa, oh, yeah, me knew me once I because me all tears a crap on. Me will be sending me be a mamma, but me ma saw me complaining. Me the man and name me,
1: ya,
0: me complaining, pa,
1: Yanko Crano. A dear Dima, a year, Yano.
0: No, and
1: because the pain and the objection, illustration, a woman, as I didn't know what they man,
0: a new, but say, yeah,
1: ultra scare am the cotton correction.
0: We are on the last
1: time, I mean, you're being
0: too genius about your
1: own. Did you know that is it? In this row, yeah,
0: oh, me papa dear,
1: say, oh, papa, yes, yeah,
0: I said,
1: Shall I in your way? You found in your way, yen celebrated for
2: dinner,
1: one over here. Next week, see you on Friday, this Saturday.
0: Hello.
1: Yeah, call.
0: You
1: airport.
0: Have to be afraid. Oh, the kebab, I remember.
1: We can't take him.
0: So you come.
2: I said, where are you now?
0: Ah, even now you look for direction. I there for Joy FM building inside. Joy FM, I don't know.
2: Jim FM. Joy.
0: Joy, Coco Memle. Yes.
2: Circle side,
0: yes. Joy FM.
2: Okay.
1: Oh, no.
0: And I'm a guest in tea, kebab, no, I'm a guest in tea.
1: Yeah, guest in tea. What do you mean? I'd be as a opposite, also, yeah, opposite, unquana. Yeah, good is our other one. Yeah, yes, yeah, because I was a guest. Who guessed the same?
0: Well, Tete Banafo, someone saw Casa.
1: Yeah, guess.
0: What about Casa? Oh,
1: yeah, guess. It was me, guess. I don't know, sir. Hey, and now why me and why you? My two number, my two.
0: My two, check with four. My two, check with four. My two, check with four. My two, check with four. My two, check with four. My two, check with four. My two, check with four. My two, check with four. My two, check with four. My two, check with four. My two, check with four. My two, check with four. My two, check with four. My two, check with four. My two, check with four. My two, check with four. My two, check with four. My two, check with four. My two, check with four. My two, check with four. My two, check with four. My two, check with four. My two, check with four. My two, check with four. My two, check with four. My two, check with four. My two, check with four. My two, check with four. My two, check with four. My two, check with four. My two, check with four. My two, check with four. My two, check with four. My two, check with four. My two, check with four. My two, check with four. My two, check with four. My two, check with four. My two, check with four. My two, check with four. My two, check with four. My two, check with four. My two, check with four. My two, check with four. My two, check with four. My two, check with four. My two, check with four. My two, check with four. My two, check with four. My two, check with four. My two, check with four. My two, check with four. My two,

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2: Me chia. Brit Chris customer.
0: Me pa chwe ansa. Eh, Joel. 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Chwe ma ye. 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Aha, abata kese for so calm. Ready? Yes. 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
0: Mm.
2: Mechia Brit Chris Collections customers in Sunina.
0: Eh, where he?
2: Dansoman Zodiac.
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0: 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Then now, Muya Waho.
2: The Patriot to Ontario and Pabua and perfumes.
0: And you came, Pabua, you came, Bia, Ore, Ore.
2: Ore, Ore.
0: Okay. And I must say, Yeti.
2: Me Pacho.
0: Muya locks now the booty, Bia, or Brit Chris collection. Dance
2: yes, Brit Chris roll his hair.
0: Hey, okay.
2: That's the salon.
0: Okay, okay.
2: Yeah. And you're Patakasia Sifun, you know, me, we are Sydney Penny.
0: My sweetheart, what did you say your name is?
3: Jacqueline.
0: So do you want to say something to your friends?
1: What did you or can't
0: you? Pacho obe so ka bibi. O se se. O fa ma mi o. Eh, o mpe ka sa.
3: I have nothing to say.
0: You have nothing to say. Don't you have friends?
3: I have friends.
0: So can't you say hi or hello to your friends? Let your friend know that you've come to Adome FM. Okay? So say something. We'll record it and send it to you. 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
0: 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No Noble Shipping Agency, whatever. 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
0: Yanko. 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
0: no. Okay, and Chris. 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
1: didn't you a day?
2: Juma fan. 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
1: Brit and Chris.
0: Oh, okay.
1: Oh.
0: And where are they?
3: My dad Bonnie. I don't know. I'm so bad. You're my company.
0: Oh, okay. Auntie, no. I'm buying now. Two ni buying now. They are my year and a third one number.
1: Look at me. The British collections.
0: It's you know on this note, na na edi edu media ni nia besi ewo Adom FM ha. The American say show who ye, share wano kase ye. Abrabo aye bono. Bibi and a ruling nipa ewo wiase and a bibi wo wiase. Into wo ye adia aye na wa ye ashe ye. U tu anamubia jine ho, jine ho pa. 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It could be Hindu, it could be Buddhist, it could be Muslimy, it could be tradition, it could be any angle, but jide bia utisha se bia no somuyi na kan wo se wo you unstoppable, wo you untouchable, 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

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Next week, your Father's Day. What more than so be celebrating Father like our brother? 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Ignore the beef. And from Papa, come on, come on, when I said the old man, yeah, we need to watch your mouth for our Papa no more. 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Hey, when you know her, Mamunya time near our Papa next week. Mesofo Reverend Anthony Owari Apia. Happy, happy Father's Day in advance to you, Eja. My bosses, Ken Ansa, Abdullah Awudu, and Joshua Tigo. Mass Fuga, Jerry Justice, Papa Bills. Munina, Kwabna Sante, Obi, Dominic, Munia, me mama, happy, happy, happy Father's Day in advance. Miankasa, me bra, pay, madie nina, the current IGP of our time, Dr. Christian Teteyounu. 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Iti Dr. Frank Oyeme of the MPP. Currently in Ghana, ono wife, the beautiful Sabina. 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Dog, happy happy Father's Day in advance to you. 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Honorable Carlos Ayinkra, happy Father's Day in advance to you. Honorable Kofi Brakun, happy Father's Day in advance to you. Daddy Bosco, Befan Law, happy Father's Day in advance to you. Me and my papa, di me ba media, imu amay etemenka. Honorable Abeku Agri Santana, Kweku Amonu, Kweku Mogambo, Kweku Wawa, Bekus. Happy, happy Father's Day in advance to you. Mr. Mante, Elder Samuel Mante of the Church of Pentecost, Adenta Central. Happy, happy Father's Day to you. We are father like wo my bra bo muna mimbo dinya fachemi. Na men sorry so amen bo bra George. Dr. Judgment. Dr. Judgment. Happy, happy Father's Day to you. Happy, happy Father's Day to you. Dr. George Ment, you've been a father, a supportive father, everything to me. Dr. George Ment, happy, happy Father's Day to you. On this note, na ha and Eddie Jumedin AC. Nyankopoya Adoma, next week Father's Day, mobile santing and ka ewa dom 106.3 FM so.

0: Shawn Suye. 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Dr. Manfred, Dr. Harrison, Dr. Soji. Ya mamu happy, happy Father's Day in advance. 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Okay. Iti no, Brace Grace Bano. 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Jacqueline. Okay, Jacqueline, you want to say happy Father's Day? Okay. Okay.
1: I want to wish my father, Mr. Samuel Abra, happy Father's Day.
0: In advance.
1: In advance.
0: Okay. Mr. Samuel.
1: Abra.
0: Abra.
1: Yes.
0: A happy Father's Day. Job so what capture my egg. Okay. So say it again. Okay. Now you say Jackie. Jacqueline, right?
1: Yes.
0: So Jacqueline, yeah, Jackie.
1: Yes.
0: Uh-huh. Into Jacqueline, ever wishing a papa happy, happy Father's Day. 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
0: 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Aha. Ntino on this note, Jackie, watch this camera and say what you want to tell your father. Say it.
2: Okay. So I would like to wish my father, Mr. Samuel Abra, a happy birthday in advance. Happy Father's Day in advance. And may God continue to bless him for me. Amen.
0: Amen. Into Mr. Samuel Abra. Oba Jackie. And any me pokuya wanu wa me any auntie. And then, mommy, you say, you're happy Father's Day in advance. Now, you can shraw, Emma Yang, your dodo, you're cry, a best son, wow, whoop you into Bomodi and Abra near Jackie, son, I said, tell me the mechanics, Sapepe, how so you are 106.3. Sapepe, we love you, Mr. Samuel Abra. So, on this note, na Joy Industries for me that must say a Wimbora spices kebab and I will leave your oil for me that when ask him nyankopon ya dum na dum dum here e be share e Father's Day next week e wa dum FM.

0: At the top bar, hungry customers are waiting because a penalty is about to be taken. 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
1: A man no brimun yedruno. 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
2: Out of 1.2 million, there are 600 million. 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

Kamech Edinato from Bakuna and Tentem so referee see more. They are not that far for Curaçao. Germany against Curaçao. Way a FIFA World Cup. A FIFA World Cup. A FIFA World Cup near the Etao. Quebiaso, a Jatem Elha, a San Live Watum. DBS Industries Limited. Carl Chaco Toothpaste. I'm also Ekita Asene, and the commentary no April. And it's the diamond shot. I'm up here, Bono, and watch your Jonathan Chantal. On a Shlukta back. Shlukta back. Bono at Pavlovich Achemu. Pavlovich Adia Koma Kimmich. And it's the diamond shot. Leroy Sani. With Jemu Koma BM Adia Blair Shlukta back. And it's the German. Can they do something? A clear Bono Bonnet Bianco Bebia. Curaçao Mirantiano Edimricase Papa. 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Yaka Brantiano Edino Atofom. 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Referee Jali. 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Jonathan Tao. 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On him, Rantiano Ekasa. And it's still Germany Brown. Brown Adano Wambobono, Adia Kokoma goalkeeper.

0: Nuggets man on him ranch no ekasa and it's still Germany Brown. Brown Adano one Bobono and the Akokoma goalkeeper. And it's still Germany. Popa Popano Aya Juma Ediama the diamond shot. The diamond shot. Brown. 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But Bona Gwena and Kobebia Germany for no assign Achibon and Tentemso. Jonathan Tai. Jonathan Tai Eddie Akwakoma Shook Tabek. Shook Tabek Eddie Akwakoma. Next Ja. Watano Kama Kama. And it's still the diamond shot. Chrisao for no the Tentemso. Floor Lanos. 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Ne Germany for no Achi. Omunya Moncha won a Germany for Naji Basto Chrisao. Owe Timia Bitini Makanana. Mirikase Baba Bakano and Timi Anfa. Bakano and Timi Anfa Bono. Yes, see, I can't see Mano, Marco, and I. Germany and Shebi, Curacao, so and Shebi. Germany and Shebi, Curacao, so and Shebi. And it's the diamond shot of Germany, Karl Havertz. Karl Havertz, Jemu, Eddie Bono, Abre. Leroy Sani. 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Joringo Bacano or the Bona Quacoche. Bono Ekita Brown for Germany. Germany, the chance for the diamond shot. Chance for Germany. Chance for Germany. What a shot. A short shot to know. Musiala, Badanko Bebia. But still, it's Germany. Can they do something? Ferran Velt. Nice goal from the diamond shot of Germany. Nice goal from the diamond shot of Germany. A goal! The diamond shot of Germany, Felix Menja. Felix Menja. Felix Menja. What ready can Eddie Ama, the diamond shot of Germany. What ready can Eddie Ama, the diamond shot of Germany. In front of the goal area of Curacao. And now, Ferran Velt. Ole Pasano, Eddie Man Felix. Mian Jats. Pa Nabono, and that's now fantastic placement. Atom 106.3 FM, Asempa 94.7 FM. Edem Ewo Eye Oguamamu, Edem Ewo Takwa. 32nd edition of the FIFA World Cup 2026, Ewo Canada, Mexico, and United States of America. Dennis Asamoah Alatula, I'm your commentator. The diamond shaft, the Betimia Sanya Goni Biemana. Diamond shot. Pavlovich, Opobono, Eddie Koma, Jomel Mutiala, Mutiala, and Timian Fan, Kobe Biyama Bono, referee, Yamoni, and Fentia, the diamond shot. Bensford,
1: yeah, I'll have to...
0: 7 minutes play, the diamond shot of Germany won.
1: Oh, yeah,
0: Curacao, nil.
1: Even though the kind of baller or more baller, and Shada, and Fibiasa, but I think they. War experience now. Yeah, this is what happens when you have the likes of Ritz, Havertz, Musiala, and Leroy Sané winning for them now. I think they are top-notch players. And once they go to Europa, you see how they play and other stuff. Curacao being the new this thing. I think they are still finding the rhythm of the game. And I think if they really do their things well, I think it will not be more than. What they have, Germany for no FSA anymore. Far so good. I think they are still on course. Six minutes there, I think they are in Kuichi Biasa. Omonyo Munyamayi.

0: Germany is so young, they can get more of what they are expecting.
1: 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Bono Ekita, Curacao. Apprentice Timmy Anfabon and Corbeza. Jonathan Tao for Germany. Jonathan Wajabadiama. Joshua Kemich. Joshua Kemich is so at the bottom. Aqua Koma. Brown, Jonathan. Our center circle. Asandiama, Jonathan Tao. Jonathan Tao. On the bottom. Aqua Koma. Carl Havet. Was sending a nice cross at the Aqua Koma for Landvet. For Landvet and Timmy, we're trapassing the comma, and it's still the Germans. Beautiful display. Beautiful display by the Germans. Brown. A poor shot to the bottom of Timmy and Kobebia. The diamond shot of Germany. Brown. You cannot deny to form. Abranti Osher go Edema Germany. Felix Menjas. Opo BB Area. Back to Brown. Back to Jonathan Ta. Jonathan Ta. So a gem. Fantastic display to Menjas. It's still the diamond shot. Still the diamond shot, Brown. Bono, Bono, Antimi, Uncle, Baby, Nathaniel Brown. Nathaniel Brown. Bono, and I'm pulling an impair. Yeah, well, sir, Eben, a cancer, 3 goals in the first half, and a Bebem Dia, I'm running Krabi and a Betcher. Leroy signing in New York, no, and Fanioma, and Yagro. Goalkeeper room for Curacao. Wapo Ama Germany Apim Bono Ewa Center Circle. Nathaniel Brown. Ujemu Kama Kama. It's still the Germans. Okay, the Bono Abre. Schluchterbeck. Schluchterbeck. Wale passing in 10 times so. It's the Germans. Germany for no ne pepia bonuso. Or the bono abre. Fantastic pass. Nemenjats. Menjats. Abrantia no she go Edema Germany no. Wapo bonu bo unu goalkeeper room. Wache Eddie Ama. Curacao. And it's still Germany 1. Curacao or Curacao. Nil. Mausa Branti and any Lucadia on the referee. Jali. Jazid. Train and come on, my team wants to be at all, but I can't see no air to us. So it's still Germany. Musiala. Oriakwa Koma. Jonathan Ta. Jonathan Ta. Rewind. Jonathan Ta. With German Tentem. So Oriakwa Koma. Nathaniel Brown. Back to Nathaniel Brown. Also Oriakwa Koma. Kemek. Nathaniel Jinibim. Ababedi Joseph Ta. Germany for no APP in our center circle. Germany for the Pepian, our center circle, Schlupterbeck, or Hirwine, and Chiwa Odiama, Jonathan Ta, and it's still Germany, it's still Germany, Oyikache, Barantimianko, baby, Bola, Leroy Sani, boy, no, and Kobebia, Leroy Sani, and Sadia, Jonathan Ta, Ta, everyone, Ta, Swedish, and Winter, Tem, Swedish, Bono, Abre. Abrantia and Idi Ani Schlupterbeck, and it's still Germany. Germany. Ferran Vett, Waposhot, goalkeeper room. Ferran Vett, Waposhot, but goalkeeper room. Ochini Mubia. Okay, Mubia, but no one can. I'm a Bono, a goal kick. Joshua Kamech, Leroy Sani, Pavlovich, Ferran Vett, and Emrantiano, and a Bono, pressure and nothing. Kurtzau, and a Kita Bono, Bokani. Joshua Kimmich, Obetutu no Eddie Amar, the diamond shot of Germany. Joshua Kimmich, Wakika Shemse, Topa F500, you know. Waturin Tentem, Sobono, and Tmianko. 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Pavlovich, I bought Eddie Amar, Manuel Noah. Manuel Noah, and Tentem, so with Jemu, Eddie Amar, Schlupterbeck. Schlupterbeck, Eddie Amar, Jonathan Ta. Jonathan Ta. Ujemu Eddie Akwakoma. Abrantia Nidi Eni. Nathaniel Brown. Nathaniel Brown. So in 10 times already Akwakoma. Menjax. Menjax Abobo Nache. And it's Curacao. Can they do something? 10 times who are sending their cross, but Germany for no clear on the lines. Germany are clear on the lines. Schlupterbeck. Schlupterbeck. We're born in 10 times, so Eddie Bono, Akwakoma, Jonathan Ta, Jonathan Ta, oh yeah, Nadjins, so Eddie Bono, Akwakoma, Leroy Sani, Leroy Sani, and me, and Fa Bono. I'm a Bono, a welcome, go kick. Asepa 94.7 FM, Atom 106.3 FM, Jerry Stargo. OTA commentary no NMU. Our Bono. Our the western part, our the central part, our the northern part, our the southern part. The PR commentary no Adam. We're FIFA World Cup 2026. The diamond shaft of Germany. And the Kitabona, yeah, PR, so come, can't have it. Menjax, the Bono. Akwakoma, Joshua Kimmich, Kimmich Abbas, yeah, and Timianko. Asamba already Kimmich wana. Kimmich. And Leroy Sani. Omori Hassan, come on the bono. Ebe Kumba, the bono, and Timianko, baby. Referee, Jela. 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Ujinem El Ustin. NLG Stadium. Germany Asher Bako. 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And it's Curacao. I'm gonna pay Pia Bono. Chongo Jemu. Adiama. Bukana son ten times so or the Bono Abra Brantia Didi. And Opspo. Goalkeeper room. On a Kitabono, Edema, Curacao. Rumor born in 10 times, so. Edebono, Abre. Funville. Bono, our center circle. I can't run to that to four. Referee says it's a far.
2: And some bear from commentary. It went the whole round.
1: Yakan, Chongo, Edena to form. Referee says fire, Mon Infantia, Germany. Referee AFI, your money and fight here, Germany.

0: Kurutsau, Watano, Wapiti Nemaka, Kama Kama, Chorino, Bakuna, Wachabu Wadi Akwa Koma, Opspo, Opspo, Odonso Ntantamso, Odiyama, Floranos, Ayetro in favor of Germany. Ayetro in favor of Germany. Fantastic defender, Jonathan Ta, Odima Menjas, Germany for the ball not yet. And it's Kwarasau, Kwarasau, Joingo, Bakuna, Kwarasau, Obetibia de Bona, Opiaso, Bukana, oh, shot, oh, way off target. Shot, but way off target. Leandro, Bakuna, Opopono, Bohunubi Kake, and Nampono so, and it's still Germany. Bono Ekita, Joshua Kamech, Odiyama Jonathan Ta, back to Jonathan Ta, Jonathan Odiyama Joshua Kamech, Kamech, Kamech, Kamech, Kamech Asadiyama Jonathan Ta, Jonathan Ta, so Tantamso Odiyama Menjas. It's the diamond shot, Germany, Amu Pepia Bono. Germany, Epipia Bono. Florent Vicks.
1: And some birth and commentary.
0: Florent Vicks, Abobono, Bono, a goal kick. Bono, a goal kick. Ya Bono, ya Dietia. Germany, Manuel Neuer. Good old Manuel Neuer, the 40-year-old Manuel Neuer. Odem Edima Germany, goalkeeper room for Korosau. 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Obetime Edibona Kwana, no. 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Wasipa Gesa, but Warini Fa. 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Wapot Edibono, Echo Flanks War. Bakuna went to me and beating the Maka chance for Korakao. What a shot! 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What today, Kadiama? Korakao! And now Korosau! World Cup, World Yobia Nyobia, attempt the NFA Cup. Obia Nyobia. The Germans were kept ball watching. And I comment here. Ozi Hiniha. Mame M4 Mwachi. Pa, let's go. Ozi Atimo Nizo. Comment here. Watu ready, Kaya Diyama. Kurekao, Ana Kurekao. Germany won. Kurasao won. Amen.
2: Yeah, Allah. Kurasao, Maya, the Papa. In fact, I was telling Nana, say, I'm even surprised the way Womoye so much determined playing the game. Germany control game. Game need the Germany control everything. But football, the most important thing is say, Unya chance, I'll be say. Womanya, certain two chances be. I also were bought direct. But, oh, no moment me, Ambo. But where are Womanya, Vim, the boy, no, and Arsenal. And they are attacking, and so they are depending on counter attack. It's so swift, they are doing very well.
0: Are they about Womoye sharp, Wohono, no? Hey, yeah. Counter attack,
2: you know, they are depending mainly on counter attack, and they are so swift and quick on counter attack. But because we say Germany for control ball, no, trying to hold on to them or middle of the pitch. It was we depending on counter and were bony here, because we were holding, you could see they are very strong people, and you know, they are doing very well. Mikra, I didn't. No quarrying me enemy. I don't expect them say will beat me a pass the balls around like this. So they are doing very well. Now me catch and I say I may expect to say these people would even pass be passing balls like this. Who my are they?
0: Nana,
3: Alatu, Krokao. Oshé the way and manner or more bona.
0: The way they are going to play as well.
3: I think say Alatu. So I'm qualified by

0: true in here. Was it the way I am Germany of all countries, the way I'm on you, I'm on board. You could see, say, as I said earlier on, football there, day in and day out, country BIA, you can start your bubble. And I won't expect it to buy a crown, but say, over call of my country, every community be almost sports centers ever. You see, so I think say, the country has also invested in their football there. Internet, I buy no. It's me a bomb the ammo, it's me a qualify Abahasi. So I think they deserve it. One equalization, you know, I think it was very top notch. Explicit performance. You see, and see, I'm very happy for them. And I think that I'm going to hold the Germans. But German fans also know. I think there's some more coming in. Because German of all countries, they don't deserve some boss our football here or more. But all the same, Krokar has done well, and I think the first half video, I've given them 100% performance.
1: Three-nil in the first half.
0: It's the first half near me.
1: So, even Kase or Hese, Germany for 9 years.
0: But also, no one can say, Kase, or analyze it match, you know, who say, a bit me croak out for so yeah, the NT. I'm on here, a bed in Setreno, on bit me cra in your face off.
1: 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Philip Otu, the gunshot man. DPB United executive member. Curaçao nil and now Curaçao 1 Germany 1. Curaçao 1 Germany 1. Hydration break. Omo kwa kope bibi anum. Ye kope nzobi anum. Ye kope bibi agu ya minim. Yeah, Kope BBB Aguya Minim. Yeah, Rika Eddie Atu and him say, a focus technology. A more air power and a commentary air bar, betano.com.gh. Azar Paint, a paint.

0: Germany, Mutiala. We are not doing say uncle the bono a room, but they are money quiet. The kite to the 7 corners make one go. You are poor corner in 10 times to one bit up in Germany for napping bottle, but Crusoe Hansen. Were you born at your fuel? A true in 10 times so born on Akita, Germany. Joshua Kamich, or the Aquacoma, Jonathan Ta. Jonathan Ta. With German 10 times, so Eddie Bono Abre. Foran Vit, Betty Bona Quana. Foran Vit, so 10 times, so with German Eddie Abra Kemich. Kemich, everyone. And it's Kemich. Back to Foran Vit for Germany. Foran Vit, we're beating the marker. Waseno. Beautiful display by the Germans. Leroy Sani, what a shot from Pavlovich. Pavlovich. A poor shot, you know. But Curacao, I'm going to clear my line, I'm going to corner kick. 29 minutes played in the first half. Short on target. Germany above 3. Curacao Ababako. Short on target 4. Curacao 1. Shot blocked. Germany 4. Curacao Mobi. Ball possession 70% against 30%. ATBBA Echo Edema Germany, but a 1-1. A corner kick. Curacao for a clear ball in 10 times to a free. Crusoe, Achibone, the Atunabo, oh. Penetration on Anya Juma, oh. Beautiful display by Crusoe. When Timmy and Mitty in the Makano. Ababedi, Pavlovich. And it's still Germany. It's still the diamond shot. Flanvet. Adibono, Aqua Coma. Leroy Sani on the swap watch. Curacao Abrantiani DNA. Fanville on the swap watch. Ababedi Germany. And it's the Germans. Menjat. Our center circle. Odadano. Or the Aquacoma Philanvet. Philanvet to a German. Eddie Bona Bre. Leroy. Joshua Kamich. Joshua.
1: And some bear from commentary.
0: Kamich. We're born in 10 times, so Eddie Akoma struck Tabek. And it's Germany. Musiala. Oh. Bona in Timianko. Bakuna. Curacao. Omo Mount to pressure. Pa. Baso. Onusu de Bona Kakoche. Ababedi Germany. Germany is a chance for Germany. Oh. Glorious opportunity. Leroy Sani. Odibona Koche, I cannot to our referee say. And Adia Maji Bibi Adia Mao. Curacao Funny, come papa. Atom 106.3 FM, Asempa 94.7 FM. Dennis Asamoah Atula, I'm your commentator. 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Germany, I'm on Pepe and Bono with pressure. Leroy Sani, Eddie Bono Abre. Oh, Wapo Bono and Baby Kura.

Fireman Shop. So the enemy him said, "Omo be soja esi, krasa ofo esono." 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I can see no air cosso. We've done 33 minutes inside the first half, and it's 1-1. It's 1-1. Germany 1, Curacao 1. I infringement. You have already touched them so. Curacao ran to the kitabono or the body bed then with German Edibono. How about you? Captain Fantastico. 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A branch and the DNA Hansen, so a German tetem, so at the bottom Abre Bakuna, oh. Bakuna, a pop on a shot, Bono, and a mule, and I'm pulling to cry. 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Bono Ekita, the diamond shot. 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Back to Jonathan. The diamond shot. 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Jonathan Jonathan Edebono. On the switch, I'm ready. Kemich back to Jonathan. Jonathan Bono Ewa Center Seku Kukruwawa. Tentem so Rakoma Nathaniel Brown. Nathaniel Brown where you are. Nathaniel Brown. Ojemu Eddie Akwakoma. Musiala so tentem so. Odia bro Nathaniel Brown. And it's a diamond shot. Can they do something? No. Minja. 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Carl Havet. Wapopono Amakurisawa say why a corner kick. No time wasting referee. Sisi Adia World Cup we corner crown of fire check it. Eti Utimi Nadia Ope. Corner crown of fire check it. Nadia Betimi Nadia Ope Bia. Asempa 94.7 FM Nana Kwame Benz for the Ophia. Ebenezer and so Ophia. We

0: Sophia. We are a Group D, Group E game. We are a Group E game. A corner kick. A corner kick. Your ball at the Etia, Curacao. HL, Eben, Eben, Eben, Eddie, Eddie. HL, Eddie, who monitor from afar. Celebrity HL. What a goal! The Diamond Shot. Germany, Germany, Germany, Germany. It was a corner kick. Corner no by Anna Brantianidi and Nico. Schluck start back. Wapembono Amabono Edatina. Nico Schluck start back. Wahani 2 Ariama, Germany. Julian Nekesman. Neniachi. Defenders no Biani and Anahosu. But Nico. Schluck Starbeck. One love. Germany 2. Curacao. Amada from Akam, you know Matimu Bako. Amen.
1: Yes, Germany 2, Curacao 1. Alan, still na me yet so much impressed with the way I met Germans and number born. Yes, in as much as we lead the 2 goals and also no me yet impressed. This is not the Germany that we know. In your Germany, Emma meet me the Vemo drink says I was a serving. Because Umama Curacao so much space in the game, making them feel like we're beating Umabo. And what the most one thing is, me so many J the way a Curacao for no born on. Me expect to say they will have the courage to come against Germany or come straight to Germans and all like this. So they are doing very well. It's up to the Germans and they said they will close spaces and I will be to me at all mobile abo born because we should be Germany will be in Curacao experience.

0: bobon because we should be a Germany no be a St. Crocao experience players be a St. Crocao. So it's up to them. So we'll be in your time now at all. Mubua Senna, they will dictate the pace and the level where they want the game to go. Germany should carry the game and dictate how our wapese game on a call. Now it's me about now many goals that they need now. My team media winning.
1: So way ayah Ebenezer, I don't know, Eben and our training canal Bono Ekita, the diamond shaft of Germany, Ferranvelt. Or show one of the border Kwakoba Menja. Beautiful play by the Germans. Oh, penetration on Yajuma Ababeri Bakuna. Bakuna born is an anthem, but referee and Jimmy Biao, a baby Germany, open to build a one aquana. Wapon of Bahunu Bikake. A goal kick. Leroy Sani, now Pepe Biao, but referee Jali Jazid, and Jimmy Biao, Jali Jaid from Morocco, African referee. Bensford officiating
2: top notch Allah from the beginning of the
1: from the African referee Jali Jai
2: enye ono kra per se do ono so so yeah this match, but I think the starting of the

0: Franco, ya pimbono wane beti ya faboro. 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Wait me, Alpha. Germany for Najibono. For Anfield, Waponi Tetemso. Jama Musiala. Wadano, come on, come on. Eribona, Betri. Ababedi Menjat, and it's still Germany. Germany, a war. Curaçao for Famo. Amu Pepia Bono, come on, come on. The Diamond Shadow of Germany. This time around, you know. Amu Popi Biwa anymore. A Brantiani D. Annie for Anfield and Timian Fabono Enrim. Curaçao for no clear more lines. Asempa 94.7 FM, Atomo 106.3 FM. Dennis Asamoah, Alatula, I'm your commentator. And your corner kick. Jamal Musiala. One Joshua Kimmich in the Monto Tonyoma. And your corner kicker, Mahuse Joshua Kimmich. Joshua Kimmich in the Genetri. Of the poor Ediama, Germany, for unverted in Nao, Wabon in 10 times, whatever it's happening, body up in Bona, the Bona Bim. Bola, Shukstar back, Epimiano. Shukstar back, Bono, Pimiano. I'm far, BBBA, I'm far, my Germany. As I have another goal kick, corner kick rather. Another corner kick for Germany. Nathaniel Brown. About the corner kicks, there any problem? Nathaniel Brown for Germany. Wapodi abam goalkeeper room. Goalkeeper room wapim. Curaçao for the boy Baranko Bebia. Bono Ekita. Germany, Jamal Musiala. Musiala didn't have for Musiala. Is the chance for Germany? Oh, still the diamond shot. Still mountain pressure. The diamond shot. Nathaniel Brown. Leroy signing him. I'm born on Curaçao for an up him. I'm born on up him. Yeah, Curaçao for my accommodate. Baby guys need to be there. Baby.
1: In my answer, I yes, you're watching AMF.
0: Then I will just sit here and offer. Hey, what do you have? I'm some perfect commentary.
1: Hey,
0: what do you have? Focus technology for Etayachi. Leroy Sani. Leroy Sani, Jemu. Eddie Bona, come back, Havet. Cavet, it's me, Amfa. One on one, Leroy Sani, to the third time. So, Leroy Sani, wait, me, Amfa, Anko. Curaçao, for a clear line, zero. Bakuna, we're born in third time. So, one of it's me, Ajibono. Is it going to be German or Curaçao? Apprentice, I don't want to see Curaçao, for the body, Echo. Curaçao. Odebono Aquacoma. Fanville, Waboshot, goalkeeper. Waboshot by goalkeeper, Manuel Noya. Sima, Marco, Adriana, Enumno, Asson. Yeah, the Marco, and nine in Atoso. Bonekita, Germany. Penetration on Yejuma. Basoa, or the Amago goalkeeper room for Curaçao. Pushing Akoso. But referee Jala, or 7 GBBR. I can't see no Egosua Akoso, Germany 2, Curaçao 1, and Curaçao 1. Germany. Is a chance for Germany.

Michao. Oh. 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Bazo. Bazoa, Waka Abrantia Nidi, any Menja. Bazoa can't Menja, Edna to form. Ewa, Korakao, go area. Wa. Referee Arrestor Nabeno. There was contact. Yeah, right, the decision of the referee. Referee no Aje penalty. Jala Jaid from Morocco. Waje penalty Eddie Ama Germany. Waje penalty Eddie Ama Germany. Akasima Bakone Fedi Karina Kone Wye Asempa 94.7 FM at Drum 106.3 FM. Can't have it. And a kita born on Bebo Panati Nediama, Germany. Can't have it, Nikita Bono, or Bebo Ediama, Germany. Or Bebo Ediama, Germany. You ready ever Koso Ewaha, you ready ever see Ewaha. Kahavet, 1-on-1 on a goalkeeper room. 1-2-3-4, 1-2-3, you ready ever see, 1-2-3, go! Can't have it. Wakonete penalty.

0: Germany 3 Curacao and Curacao 1 and I'm a human we meet it yet I said go with you Atom 106.3 FM Asempa 94.7 FM Germany leading by 3 goals 2-1 in the first half. Germany leading by 3 goals to 1 in the first half. Bibia air kosu ye kama kama kama kama. Edema Germany. Nana Kwame.
1: Yeah, Alatu. I think what I was expecting from Germans, man, that is what is going on. And even though Curacao omungu in Masi, we expected more goals. And the kind of player Curacao ama Germans, no, HL said, omo qualified to the World Cup, no, wasn't a joke. And yes, omo country, na bibi omo free, no. Competition, no, eh, bogus, and I said, competition, eh, shada nye di biya, no, mo tima qualify abaha. German, of all people, a great football nation like Germany, and if you see how the people were playing them, solid defense, but just say, omo midfield, no, I said, Curacao, no, issues, kakra, oho, osho omo rings, no, so, I said, top notch. And see, I think the midfield na enye no tina amana akubiesi no. But so far so good. Even though Omo were down by 3-1, I think the first half no. Omo Mbuo Muzimas. First time coming to the World Cup, playing like this for on your first game. I think on the second match there, you can do better. But as at now, no, even though Omo were down by 3-1, I think make us say Omo no yeah me best team for the first half. Even though Omo German assure no, I think Omo no.
0: We are impressed.
1: Oh yeah, very impressed.
0: Nana Kwame Bensford, I don't know. Eben.
2: Yeah. Me who say Germans, you know, Germany for no, they are using press and they are pressing them high on the pitch. They are pressing them, making sure say on the in front of 18 yard, you know, zone 18 of the pitch, you know, all the Germans will be there and they will make sure, say, Curacao for no be making errors and now they will create mistakes. But still, no, a more Curacao for no, they are trying their possible best to run out of zone 18, so we'll be in your counter attacks near there. And I'm Senia Ekikanko last part of the first half. We now, if it there, I'm beginning to feel the German. As the German player, now me expect it from them because me will say now they've pinned them was zone 18, making sure say they do more controls, dictating the pace, dictating how they want the game to go. Me who say Germany for no always making sure say woman will cry born, be a wopese born, be fa and a senior wopese born, be in a air. Curacao for Ninya Boa, the only advantage for them now is a wobe swing born to the second player. Now we're holding on for the next one to come. Now it's me a critical counter. Which I am mostly in corners because if it is not anchor corners, but for now, I think Germans, you know, I realize certain things and I will make sure say they are pressing them high on the surface of the pitch or just in front of their 18 yard, you know, in a warm up. And yeah, bad the way Curacao is playing for a first time. The first time a country are over first time and bad and yet team be on any one and country be on any boss Germany and yes so bad. I mean I'll give them the benefit of the doubt said they are trying even though they are down 3-1 they've so, showed some content say when you bribia wobeye but corner enko ye sebi waja so was it or tumfo tumor raw cow for betty it was there, it was just waiting, say, a bit happened, say, Germany for no will score some of these goals. But Curacao, so no, won't go on when you're looking at experience, our first experience, won't any, until no won't go on when you're and you're bad, sir.
0: Well, but now you have a game, Nankasa, first half, no, be our assessment so far. Mammy, and you Yemra, Mammy Fast, that Emma, a focus technology for a more edit product and raw, and I buy your XBZ, your focus, your Costa, and Valant, your Costa and Valant, Ewa, Nina, no, Ebit me, Abuwa, na Ebano, a LED lighting, solar system, smart lamps, fan, step down, and step up transformers, Biana, Nadia Focus for Yedu Jumai, or Sabrans, Ibu, or

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Mr. Upe Dodoa, not what from 0249 71 77 77 0249 71 77 77 0207 06 3117 Na yajo so kama wedi ka ati betano for so enka omu airboy juma pep student so yeah can for pep student eddie ama wet cap we you know said you win him no brushing in the morning and in the night.

0: we go the same man pole and fair was any idea ni be a bew body in hua. A idea a life soup in a bit was here Eddie Amau. Feel fresh, feel a life in Tiano, a seminar may come for Eddie Amau. Ebi ana when ya cracker, ro, when ya pancake, when ya bread be open the obet CDA yim. No way, dear man, I owe daddy a fortune spread. Fortune spread will be a j eddy atum, ain't he? O koto, a year old wadi be a when your bread now the befer infini, now yo de, now when your taste in the kama kama, when your crackers are run out to be befaso, no way, dear eddy a foul breakfast, nibi be a dia, a fortune spread, Miss Row, a delicious, always on point, ain't he? Unima, now washing so eddy a mame, and your name kuwa Lawson Herbal Center, the Virgin Doctor, Lawson Herbal Center, the Virgin Doctor, Eddie Lawson Delay Man Capsules Abba. No, prostate, you know, a bebo who by now as trentin we ye pa ama wenya hoden sanso and a pain in the waist and a ye paso agura winti mini ma won and to you know the opposite with general now so now ubunya machi bia ube mano a sorin tem na nya hoke can a ye Lawson Delay Man Capsules near the amount Lawson chemist and so no infections are ruined you know a two as here kama kama oba uni atinka a dea Lawson chemist a bemo atinka na wet me at the ye na wati be di ukom paswa no wahome esi so Lawson Herbal Mixture say general body pains or malaria typhoid any menstrual problems are nina no mano mina muti anoma shen so say they bit me abua or no Lawson Herbal product no eye nupai de abajaswa e bit me abua ye pa Sigma appliances so from the June 11th out to June 19th you know Sigma Blue launch and so see for and two and him say well heritage brewery heritage brewery wo ANC mall wo East Legon na na unim ho ai ho na enije ni nyina ewo okwa screen gwey ah no so no jama session nyina ni bibia 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We wait me out download the speed app no. Now transactions are ruby and we play a store and I say app store no. When you at me edit you may be a person when you edit. It's UMB Bank about any amount. Say the who abo FNA. You know more edits our so Venom Mineral Water. Ni na no my dear more than super edit at your baby. I will be ano na washing so betano.com.gh. Nana, you have first half no. Said you see who first half said this echo.
1: Yeah, Allah. First half no I are very interesting and as I said once you ever start in you're right majority right karuka off I think even though Jemira can you know say or expected 3 goals no it may be more but 3 goals ni be mu ni no crown the performances of karuka no wasn't bad at all. German being a nation as we know, I think they should have even gotten more than the trainer Omunya, you know, but I think Krokau was also defending very well, which I think experience wise, you know, they are inexperienced and then it's me across here almost, you know, but I think so far so good. The first half was we had a very nice performance from both sides, even though we were

0: Eben.
1: Yes, Alatu. I did me pese make a hoye certain tactical change be a me who game in my wobo. On a paper, Germany presented 4-2-3-1. But so one more game on an awobo bona, they are not using the 4-2-3-1 to work. Germany four no eya always womu kutaboa na uma convert na eye Joshua Kimmich abeye midfielder na sa womu midfielder Mitchell se then na waba number 8 na Musiala ko number 10 directly
0: Mitja
1: yeah na waba number 8 na Musiala ko number 10 direct na Amakai Havet etimi akoka sane hu right side na womu attack from that direction. That is why time na Germany concede na one defenders near 3 pe in a way, under normal circumstances, you will see say, I then a wobble fall back, not three penna, I was a way defendable. No, one more converted, Kimmich, now I bet can't midfield in a home, now I bet your controller, or number 6, or be Jenna in front, now mid channel, acquire number 8, not where about direct to number 10.
2: Now, boy,
1: signing our boy, and move upright, send you a bit me, I can't. Way home, obetimi akan Kai Havertz on now man create danger. And it's not always, utimi home at least 5 players, and I say 4 players were 18 yard box na eye Caracal for now. So that is the tactical formation I want to go. Now, Caracal honomo no. Problema eye ba ama omo ye won midfielders, won midfield no. Midfield no, Chan, there is a player, won call Chunk or Chunk. On na ujina midfield in my own. But ne ability to hold the ball no aye so poor. And into a mwaum. Because here is a team that they are depending on counter attack. Into number 8 and as a number 6 be a who when it done so more no only necessary oye juma no ma or more. But this time around I say on also a bar be can defenders in home ma create flat defense. I so flat in a stand say unya bona the any time I say or bona unya player either 8 or 10 to hold on to the ball for one attacker to come on na aye problem ama wo. But they started well and now they were doing it so well. But I say uma tiada my assistant woman, so I will say, Uncle Watemi can edge them. Say, when my first planner they went into the game because the Germans will continue to convert Kimmich to be a number 6. It's definitely more yes, sir. Mola, yeah, mubenya ho, war right back. Oh, now what me attack? Oh,
0: got a cow for nasty be on for me. Oh, mobile the way who won't sit down or more.
1: It was the first time I or back. Tournament in the and when you crane new chrome hosabri nipa and j 158 million 158,000 population sabri and nija ekoso ebina baha inti and nija ekoso ni aden but say wope se ni jene ya modia and in that Joshua Kimmich and aya oba midfield so wobenya ho one hornum they should use Joshua Kimmich side hole because automatically Musiala ba in front of 18 yard box in ni the necessary so oba zone 18 na attackers Havet any Leroy signing yakwan Leroy signing yakwan control and also all running around the 18 yard box in the mall. Well, and so you see our opportunity now my woman number 6 and yes so hard on him and now we been ya balls ni be aswenge aba na chese woman ya counter attack and now my team be a year juma senior open no.
0: What expectation is the second half?
1: My second half, I'm expecting at least 2 goals from Germany. 2-3 goals being from Germany.
0: What's happening? 2-3 goals being?
1: Yeah.
0: All right, Asempa 94.7 FM. A fair toss will be any on the MAUNO. A fair Eddie Kaino, yeah, Corona, Germany, Ashe, Kurukawana, Kurasao, Eka, me and Samu Timu Bako. Bono Ewo Germany Afamwo Joshua Ta Ta or Jemu come up and it's the diamond shot Leroy Sani Asadi Amatabium Yaka Brantia no edina to form referee CFA Yaka Germany Abrantia to form 10 times so you're about a few. Leroy signing him ranting in no time wasting. Bono Award Germany. Bono come on, one of it me advise the short goal, another goal for Germany. Another goal for Germany. Mutiala. Jamal Musiala.

0: Washa the fourth goal, Eddie Emma, Germany. And you go for Germany. And yeah, the fourth goal for Germany. And you go. Atom 106.3. Asempa 94.7. A pass here, Bono. And Nisima. Me and Sakura. And Joshua Kemet. Oma true pass, no. Edema Jama Musiala. Musiala down in Yano Unse. Akwanyano Ho. Maso Pa Nabona Datana. Jama Musiala. Watuatene Tosu Nai Ediama Germany. Germany. Ene Obetia Krasau Fono Papa Papa. Germany Fono. Minimse Omanya Miredia number 2. Ebe number 2 mire.
1: Yeah, number 2 mire. Medical disaster waiting to happen and it's coming. Into yeah, interested in ebe call. But Germans and was so much control were born in midfield, so Caracal should do something.
0: What do you expect them to do? Because pressure is in go for national day.
1: Yes, near me expect to say Caracal but and say at least they should throw 5 midfielders up. So what mean your 5? So what's some formation? So they were born in the over, but push 5 men were midfield. Now my single man and caught up front. Senior goes, you know, and your baby. Now also, Emma Germans in control. Now when you want film free, now Emma will dictate pace. You know, a back off from the volume of Sahar controlling all those things. You know, go down. So over 5 midfielders, because one more Germans in push it. We push it. Kemich man, be here main number 6. No, in control ball. No, senior, we bet me any 4 men in your 18 yard. Into also you need another 5 men or midfield to at least to be able to overcome them. Now leave one because share the moon to me better and share one. But since there's a moment watch them be brave. And to leave 4 behind, protect them with 5 midfielders. Now leave 1 man up front because moon to me better and share one.
0: Because moon to me and better and share one. You just hold to your auto. About a more positioner, Menno Casaidia, Germany for Nessie from Papa Papa. Omania Bibiano Nadia, sir, Crossau for your Mobetianum 71-29 ball possession in favor of Germany. Crossau for Nana Quana Achebono Omunyan Tua, Omontimi and Detective Play AFA. Your ball idiot here, Curacao. Baby, a free kick in Odano. Say, I'm Bonnie here. A bit me the Bibiaba. The German machine, no air, Juma. German machine, no air, Juma. Curacao for the abandoned. So I'm betting me at TV, me the car can say free kick, you know. I'm body here, be betting me at sea. Bono Ekita, Germany. Flanvet, Ojemu. Come on, come on, Germany. Bono at me, Uncle Baby. But still, the Germans, Jonathan Ta. Ojemu, come on, come on. This time around, you know. Omo more, so I'm a mistake, Bia. And to me, answer, Uncle. Yabobo na che e tro. Yabobo no tetep so everybody echo. Chance for Germany. Chance for Jem Musiala. Musiala. Oh, Leroy Sani. 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Apede apede na baba bia dano na kenya bad enya dia ye kase oman bi betimi ani Germany aba obi be kase Curacao ana Curacao we kan ho
1: yeah
0: en kan ho kra
1: en kan ho because utimu say Germany ni so one more revival one more say we be back to the Germans we all know them. It is to say, when you are they feel say this is the World Cup. I will be to me. They are starting a sound by one that they will be. It is to say, Germany, personal by need the down. Now, Obama Caracal, I send it there. A bad thing, Allah. a bed in pa, and you know, born in the nearby corner, econo. It's up to them, say Caracal for no be pushy men, a gina medford, senior control na chemi chenya or my okriti problems, you know, will be chasso.
0: A bedding.
1: And you see, one thing is the Germans are also, they are so much experience as well. Say they have players that were bought Champions League more, and you know, so much experience. So what try say you find antidote to what they are doing, Kura? They have players in the squad that they can still try to harm you in different way. Into Emma Edding, all Kuraka have to do is to make sure they hold on to the game. Nanka Kangakra, time on Sona Womun Pong. But time on 52 minutes, it's a lot. Time Womun
0: Pong.
1: Yeah, one prim pong. Because they are say, Ebeyen Grasse, and then I mean, one prim pong, not be behind here. Okay.
0: Yeah, to us, so Eddie Amao live at Wasampa 94.7 FM. Atom 106.3 FM, FIFA World Cup 2026. Bono Ewo Carousel Bazaar, or the Ama goalkeeper room. Goalkeeper room on Tantam, so. Bono Soa Jamu. Or say safety first. Wapatu baby cry. Germany for not to this time with himself Raoho. It is a bonus chance for Germany again. Florian Wirtz, minim Diana Ope. Nihua Preno wa Bo, Amabono, a corner kick. And Yamu was saying, Pona Germany at Tinkofono. Florian Wirtz, Ascendi a nice pass. And it's the Germans, Musiala. The Germans. Penetration on Anya Juma 1-on-1 goalkeeper Manuel Neuer. Wapim Bono Amabono Ayetro. Wapim Amabono Ayetro. I turn 10 times to German for your chance, but Bono. It's me, Anko. Another chance. Germany, oh. Wapono Bohunubi Keke. Bono and Ampone, so. Pavlovich, Wapobono, Amabono, and Amponoso. Carousel, baby guys, I want to say, don't go be a bell, baby. Oh, any Jenna, I was so sure Moon Dukura still of our Red Cup. Any Jenna, no more. And it's the Germans, Jonathan Ta. Jonah, a German, come on. Germany, enti mi anfa. Krasawa clear on my lines, you know. Commencia. 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I will Carousel for all goal area. Oh, Carousel go area. I'm one day. I'm one day. I'm one day. I'm one day. I'm one day. The back pass now come on the goalkeeper room. Goalkeeper room. I'm one day. I'm one day. I'm one day. I'm one day. I'm one day. I'm one day. And it's the diamond shot for Papa no Yejuma. Germany. 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The diamond shot. Stockterbeck. The diamond shot of Germany. Musiala. 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I come up, Pavlovich. 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

0: 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Joshua Kamech. 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Edibona man Nathaniel Brown. Nathaniel Brown. Ediama Jonathan Ta. Back to Jonathan Ta. Jonathan Ta, everyone. Jonathan. Jonah. Jonah Ali pass. Come on, come on. Germany is the chance for Germany goalkeeper. Nathaniel Brown. Timian Rum goalkeeper. Room for Curaçao. Wabechibono, come on, come on. Wabechibono, come on, come on. Yeah, two are can see it so. Sima, Marco, Marco, Edusian, yeah, yeah, bo. Germany, asset nine. Curaçao, Anna. Curaçao. Omo Atimo Bako, Ewo. Utie, commentary, no, Ewa Sempa, 94.7 at Domano, 6.3 FM. Bidiri ya Dennis ya Samoa, ubetimia frame ya Latula, mesamraiza, eye, Ebenezer, Eben. We, eye, the 32nd edition of FIFA World Cup. Koso, ewa Canada, Mexico, and United States of America. Nyame, eye, Aduma on the 17th. The Black Stars of Ghana, and Panama. And the Eber Pimso. Yeah. Tournament to H Obia and Yobia.
1: Alatila.
0: Yes, sir.
1: Yeah, I expected same play like this from the Panama for me. Ghana, we should expect same play to say Senia Wim Bonasa no Panama for the Embeko. So this game should be a hallmark for Ghana. I think Ghana I'm paying for no team managers and coaches you know, should watch the, some of these plays because Sayana Panama ni Embeko.
0: Ah.
1: Yeah, Sayana. You see that day, Sayana Panama, the way Nkrofu way are coming in with determined and they are willing to hit everything. The way our Wobobon Sayana Panama ni Embeko.
0: Afroka chose.
1: Say na Panama. Inti se wan ye kefwa won't me money.
0: But they look open. Very physical.
1: Sir, that is it. So wan ye kefwa won't me money open it da. Won no be bono stars be say wan ye kefwa won't me ye hwe. Oni onya we Germany na ye Germany ntia. Na ye team bia we lose and court e wan e be din.
0: Ko fo we fans dey as ya ndina o mo vessel o.
1: What the island so.
0: Germany for no go.
1: Yeah. Germany for any day a bad thing, so bad that I'm visa. So, when the one who won't enable, they share almost same formation since you know, when they had the Ukra German passport near the end, the bad thing say, we'll be in South America for visa.
0: Yeah, to us, so any comment, you know, I'm out. A free kick in favor of a Curaçao and our Caracal. We're born to change anybody, but check for him. Oh, way off target. Way off target and I'm pulling us up and I'm pulling us up Riandro Bakuna the poor free kick in the banner didn't tip him and I'm pulling us up Bono Ekita Germany Jonathan Ta Odi Bono Akwakoma Joshua Kimmich Joshua Kimmich Wasan Ediama Jonathan Ta Jonathan Ta Eddie Abba Pavlovich. Pavlovich Jonathan Jawadie. Jonathan Abbasia, another chance for Germany. Go oh. Leroy Sani against goalkeeper Room. Leroy Sani against goalkeeper Room.
1: With the clear goal and it was on course. I don't know why I was saying to me, but we say, no, sir. With experience or warning, the way the form and so about some of these balls, and I will be to me, I will be able to say,

0: We a big player. We a big star. That's how we say we.
1: Leroy Sani. Boy, we're doing this and Koshe, but we're back for Bobby Kra. The Germans in a Kita Bono. Leroy. Oh. Leroy Dibrikase, ba, but we're Bobona Bono and control. Leroy Sani. Wabo Bono, Amabono, Aye Tro in favor of Aye. Curacao. Germany, Aye Sachae, Jamal Musiala. Musiala, we're free. Ama Dennis Undev. Wabam Jamal Musiala film and Sachena de Guswa Ekoso Anthony Sensua Fimama Hansen Abam Via Eresu Betimi Ayan Sachia Manio Makoye Eria Mano
2: Eria Kurosawa Bravo. Kurosawa, bro. 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
0: I said go hard.
2: Oh, I'm going to lose your problem. 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Dear, you can't say how I'm going to be, sir.
1: Bono Akita, Kurakawa na Kurosawa. Chong. Jemwe de Bono, Abacho. You want Tiye, but the Wapribia de Bono Kwakoche. As a pressure at Domoso. 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Chong. 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Back to Floranus. Was sending it across. It's me and Kobebiya.

0: to Floranus, was sending it across. 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Upon a kama, the diamond shot. Florian Vitz. Leandro Bakuna Edafom. For Curaçao. Referee Achibibi Elho. A free kick in favor of Curaçao. A free kick in favor of Curaçao. Omapo, another chance for Curaçao again. Omani temun free one, no kwe kosuyaji, abnaje, akosuyaji. Referee say upside. Baby abono ebetoye no. Nankan tentem to a partner, so but go area where no kwe popa referee here offside.
1: I don't know what that offside you mean that than a ball na beto untie by a nanka we pin so cry direct to the post na room kicking e bi wa yes I it might be controversy but who knows e bi wa na wa dia ma o
0: e bi wa na wa che e dia ma o ma no ya wa popo no e dia bam. One on one, goalkeeper. Room on per problem. One body born a bemo. One bit me and Germany. Nathaniel Brown. Oh, above on a Timianco. Curaçao, they are one of the Ababaji. Bono Ababedi, Germany for go area. Jonathan Ta. Odebono Ama Kemich, and it's Germany. Amupiapiapono. The diamond shot. Germany. Another chance for Germany. Oh, what a goal. Beautiful goal by our standard. Nathaniel Brown. Nathaniel Brown, a goal, Nathaniel Brown, Antonio Rudiger, and the boys, Nani Jabba. We're a group E game. Nathaniel Brown, what to tonight, Tosso, Marco, and New Mediama, Germany. Curaçao had a former Kanuma Matimubako. Yemfa Asida Emma Focus Technology Betano.com.gh Azar Paint Bigo Energy Pepsodent Amonso Ekita Yasine, a number one defender. 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Omunyina ekita asinene de live commentary no April. Aye FIFA 2026 World Cup. 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Asempa 94.7 FM. Way aye Group E game. Koso Ewo NLG Stadium El Hilton. Oh, Houston, and I can see where El Coso. Our Houston, Abrochimamu, America. Germany for no SC form. Germany for no SC form, yeah, papa. And young one, say one. A goal to no Nebasa. Atenano Egusua Ekasa. Goes to D. Ahimeniaham. Omupo goes to Nukumsa. 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

0: Sanso Anna Kel Chaco Toothpaste. I'm also a guitar singer. Live at Wadum. Live at Wassempa. Hydration break. Hydration break. You know, Abba. How do you acquire and quantum be born in BO? Your copens, you are energy. I'm a ball. What do you know, bra? I'm a more day. You wait me at 2 hours. You know, so. And now, yes, oh, copen be born in BR. Would you grow as a mercy? 5-1 in favor of Germany. Amen.
1: Yes, 5-1. Sani I may expect to say a corner, ebe corner, sa na egusu corner. Germany for no woman stamp their authority on the game. One more person watch a caracal phone say, it doesn't matter how you see yourselves. We are Germany, and most of my first time, it's the experience kakrana you want to bet them. And truly, they are doing that. So the way a game in the corner, still there might be one or two goals coming in again. Germany for no, as I said, Germany want to cement themselves. They want to show clearly, say, one more season, one football, and send a new macono, a quetia or match into one more shemukena. It's a mania team to say, and our country like Caracal, we're best confident in Abba, we're

0: Kenya team to say and our country like Karikawa no we be share na confidence na ba we tournament we mu na won atimi dia share na yoma yi yes na we be pega won for players. Germany is trying to get to their level and now we know them to be, and truly Omar Shafai, let's see how far they can take this to. Now Abeldewom, Senia will share the likes of Spain near other countries now where you're tough. And as you say, Omar Cemento won where we now. Omar Timi Aye Bibi.
1: Omar Timi Aye Bibi. Menoka say Julian Nagelsmann. Or the Antonio Rudiger Babe Jonathan Ta. Leon Goretzka Abeyi Felix Metja. And Sacheran Egusu Ekosuno. And it's Germany 5, Curacao 1, Bono Ekita, Germany, Frankfurt, it's me and Fabonanko, Curacao are clear lines, you know, Bakuna. There's an infringement. Infringement about Yaji Adiama, Curacao. We're born in 10 times, so we're sending a very nice cross. White me and Chibono and Farmer Curacao, but still, they are mounting pressure. Bucano. El Capitano for Curacao. Leandro. Or the Bona Quetu Akokoma Baso back to Aya Leandro Bakuna Chong Watano Chong Obeti the Bona Room Chong Bakumi or the Bona Room our Germany for Afamu or Bosh short or hard dream papa Chong or try the means if ya so Obeti me at any match any mind. But your baby, I know, and now they say to me, call you Eddie Mano. No one day, no one heart, and anything. Asempa 94.7 FM. Germany for another Bona Kwakoche. And it's Curacao. Is it going to be a chance? Bakumi, you know, is a shot. Oh. Bono, and I'm baby cry. Bono, and I'm baby, but intention was not bad. Margarita, on the bar, Ebeyi, Lucadia. The short, no boy, no Bono, and I'm Pono, so, but idea behind Bono, boy, no. Now, to me, say, it was not bad. And it's the German Antonio Rudiger, Ediaman Nathaniel Brown. Brown are born in 2018, Edibono Ekum. And it's the Germans still trying to do something, but Bono and Kobe Bia, another chance for Germany. Goalkeeper room. Watch Bono, come on. Nanka, Goretzka, Ressa, wait me about Nanka, or didn't yap him. But such a chance, no armor. Leroy Sani. D2. Leroy Sani. Omo Pepia Bono, come on, pa. Leroy Sani. Wajemu Ababedi Pavlovich in Tentem. And also Ediama Carl Havert, chance for Germany. Another goal for Germany. Goal. Dennis Undev. Wababa register on so Nico. Wababa register Nico. Asempa 94.7 FM.

0: for Germany. Another goal for Germany. Jamal Musiala on the female Danny Zabai. But Obaya Wasabe Sifom. Eka Poli Poli Ensia. Hey, one more. Hey, I tell me, Glenn. Eka Poli Poli Poli Poli Ensia. I call myself with the same.
1: Oh, she see one of those things. A normal game. Won't say yeah, at the BA won't be because Germany na in himself one pedigree no so much in Koraka or Waba Fofo in Tino Sanity.
0: Do you say I shall be breeze?
1: Oh, and yes, as I saw shouldn't be breeze. Midi can cause I say we tune for to move dear or roll car for Betty. A idea was share Germany players in a standard in a woman level as well as coach Julian Nagelsmann now Ukraine. Germany for now I want to dream said they want to bring football back to the Germans and again. They will use some of these games, you know, to build their confidence. And in Tina, when you watch the build up to the goal, the sixth goal, you could see say, a well trained or well rehearsed thing. You know, they were just using it on the Curacao. In the FA Hammer Woman, were any more near far than going into the big games, you know. Now they keep trying it and they keep going.
0: Now they keep going. The Diamond South of Germany, Omashe Ensia. Kurukawa or Karasao or Matimu Bako. Then it's on death. Communication, no air coso, Obam Fifre Grantin, no Swatwatna. Bono Akita, Germany. Antonio Rudiger.

free grant in so at what now. Bono Akita, Germany. Antonio Rudiger, Eddie Akwakoma, Kimmich, Sir Jemu, Kama, Leroy Sani, I'm putting on also about in 10 times. So, Ababa Eddie Antonio Rudiger, everyone, Rudiger, Eddie Ama, Ferran Vitt is one chair, one Sir Jemu in 10 times. So, Eddie Akwakoma, Sprock Tabek. And it's the diamond shop, Kimmich. But they are back to Abra Rudiger to Strucktabek. Back to Rudiger. Bono, our Germany 4 at you. Rudiger, everyone. Antonio Rudiger, German 10 times. So. Bono, our center circle. I'm going to go to the Krakow. Beautiful display. Chong. When Timmy and Fabon and Germany for not too much by and it's still Germany. I'm gonna push the amount of pressure as a Kwembe has to go.

Sempa 94.7 FM. Another corner kick here for Eddie Etiao Mayani D. Eddie Curacao. Goalkeeper room for Curacao. Or his two instructions at the man, the defenders, you know. Bounce Antonio Rudiger, I mean, I'm going to do El Numuo. Yeah, ball corner kick in 10 times, so. Pressure be a anywhere. Pressure be a anywhere. Assembly a anywhere. Actually, AD. Actually, AD. Assembly a anywhere. We've done almost 81 minutes in the second half. And it's Germany leading by 6 goals to 1.

0: And it's Germany leading by 6-1. Germany leading by 6-1. Chonga Freem.
1: Chong,
0: how
1: do
0: you see these changes?
1: Oh, yeah. Chong, you know, why are they born home? I mean, game now, all born in, you could see he's trying anything be out on him. And, oh, yeah, good talent. Yeah, he's such an exceptional talent. Maybe, baby, I'll go free, you know, anything I hear him is. But I didn't cry in your bad, say, when your opportunity, not by mainstream Europe, now, when you're one of these medium teams,

0: onye opportunity no ba mainstream Europe na onye one of these medium teams ibibwa anka onye bad player kra onye bad player.
1: There's a team now born in Mfatano. I'm a young one.
0: Yes, certain teams are now clubs we are unya abuafo. Inti ema unya abuafo inti ema ye who the best in you. What you say? Baby, we now we are unya abuafo. But I say ha no man say niye tina abuafo inshade ni munti ye who the best in him. But oh, a good player. Trust me.
1: All right, way Eben, but oh, a good player. Yeah, to us already comment. You know, I'm out live. I was some part. 94.7 FM Adomu, 106.3 FM. Rudiger, wa bono ten. Why they bet me a fabono? Is it going to be a chance for Germany? No. Curacao, ya defending a kama. Bet me a bit in the maka. Wait me a miti. And it's still Curacao. 1-1. Commencia, with Germany kama. Aribono Akoma Antonise Onusweti mi anfabona anko baby ya Germany for no at defende Oma clear oma lines no Oma clear oma lines no Kama pa Akasimano Mako Enso Now I can see it now about now we don't forget say Utie Asempa Utie Adom Go Sunsia and a Germany Ashe Kurukao or Kurusao Omati Mubako is the diamond shop of Germany Opas here come on Can't have it Wadano one late pass at the bottom of you Antonio Rudiger Wabone kawa koma asa area koma Leroy Sani swan chemo Wachemo area ba Front vet so area ba ntetem so Area ma room What a short goalkeeper Watching it easy cra David the short no boy in the goalkeeper room watching the simple crowd

0: Nassau, Bema Baby Baba Omenina, Bema Ebeyebi Wamenina, Edipono Equatio, goalkeeper, room for Crossau, or any defenders, no Ekasa. We're born on 10 times, so on pep pressure, we are about defending us out in Adiamano. Curaçao Hansen upon the team on the bit for born for Curaçao Comencia wa previa but Anko Bebia wa previa but Anko Bebia Curaçao for the show more loose but on my mind I'm with your money Dick Advocat, coach for Curaçao, Watana CD. The woman said, the woman, Eba, Mortia Morte, Antonio Rudiga, Leroy Sani, back to Rudiga. Rudiga, Wajina so, pressure behind in the so, Wapasia, goalkeeper for Curaçao or Curaçao. On a kita bono. Watoran 10 times where they free. Bono kita Curaçao. A more avoiding pressure be a beautiful display. Obeti me a co. Obeti me a bit in the maca. A welcome throwing. A throw. Watoran 10 times so Farmville. The Bona Quetcho Akakoma Obispa Obispa or Leandro Bakuna or the Amal Leandro Bakuna Leandro or Bobona and Timianco Germany Fonache Dennis with your nice pass and it's the Germans another goal and a goal. Another goal for Germany. Another beautiful goal for Germany. The Germans are leading. Kai Havertz, Kai Havertz, Kai Havertz, Kai Havertz. Another goal for Germany. Kai Havertz. And you go. The Christians need to go and run over to Muti. As a cricket, Germany can have it. What in it also and so poly poly poly and so Eddie Ama Germany. What in it also so Eddie Ama Germany. Germany 7 Curaçao 1 even.
1: Yes, as I said earlier on, disaster waiting, say, ne ebeba, ebeba. But, senior Curaçao to me crow, who was so much in the fitting fit. I said, now I thought, sir, Anka will beat me, I'm a idea, my Germany for me. But Germany, so they've decided to find some antidote, what the best play to Curaçao defense in any one way. For now, on goes in the bar because I see it's a Curaçao for no face, say, when they get just a goal cry, not a Niger bar, they like it. And instead of being compact, you know, they've opened the game trying to play. Because Germany for me is so swift and quick more than they are. Well, and they have the experience more than Curaçao, so you know, they know how to do things rather than them. But they say Curaçao for me, one day when you want to go, Niger Bebe will fee and then I will pass a winner. Which I don't think they have to do that.
0: All right, way Ben attending Kano. Focus, oh, focus technology. Yeah, the Asada Monte, Eddie Mamo, Betano.com.gh, Azar Paint, Bigo Energy, Betano.com, Vena Sports Water, Pepsodent, Pepsodent, Pepsodent, Brushing Morning and Night, Brushing Morning and Night.

a bet defender was in a being Kikaobia and the best defender at Pepsodent. 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

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Leroy. What sending a very beautiful pass and it's still the Germans. Germany. 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But still Pavlovich. 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Another chance. Germany still mounting pressure.

0: Pro Germany for us all, Benim Dennis, or the bonama Pavlovich. Pavlovich, Eddie Akoche, referee Ajefa Elho, Carl Charco Toothpaste, TVS Industries Limited. Omunina Epua, Bidiria Dennis Asamoa, Alatula, Aya Hunteni, I'm your commentator. 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Yan Fabibian to Tuna Kwam Fama Wakasimana Bako. Na 90 plus 5 in the year. A final free kick, I must say. Leroy Sani and the boys Regina Bonacci, Rudiger, Florian Vitt. Amunina Gina Bonacci Amokasa Kasa. Yeah, ready on by Leroy Sani or Florian Vitt so ever. A final chance for the Germans. Wabas, yeah, come on, come on. Another chance for Germany. Oh. Still. Evan.
1: Too much. Yeah.
0: For the ghost, not from.
1: Yeah, ghost. I have sunk a Germany to me. Shit, back to crack. But Sana gave me the back. 7-9 or the back point. 7-9 or the back point. That is it.
0: Rafi. Jala. Jaid. Jela Jaid from Morocco. Wahana Bedia Kensierina Banavie. Wahana Bedia Kensierina Banavie. Our NLG Stadium Houston. Germany 7. Curacao 1. This is the game, a yet ninth game since the competition started on the 11th. Where is the game? Y'all record more goals. Where the games are goals? No flow. Pa. 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There, Kosoya, any P3. Eben, about a year.
1: Yes, game in about a year. If it is a son and I'm a dick and cast a ghost, Bebemono, and Noana Abano. But a good exercise for Germany and a good exercise for Curacao as well. Say, Curacao, for no being home stance, they will know, say, as say, a pejaya, whom and they say, I will say, a corner them. But Germany, and so this is an opportunity for them to build on. Na Germany, na ye ni moona. Waba tournament to say enko ye no na umati me as a semi be. I wonder, I still doubt whether Germany beat me ako as far as semi or quarterfinals. I doubt it. But one of the best performances MCS would you so now we'll reflect on this. Now what can say wobebo bo no abo ako echira. Maybe through this, you know, German Fono can redeem themselves in some ways. Indeed, I still think that Germany has a long way to go and Curacao so a year opportunity to them as I said what they assess woman now what they share woman subsequent matches and our bebon won't say are we going to approach this the same way unless you're approaching it differently or something. So a best game for both countries, but Germany got the best out of it.
0: But I say young fancy nah yin jamu and mod you for near Jafuaka. It sounds other matches so oh I don't know your china Ebeshia from 6 o'clock up to 9:30. Ewo the Ultimate Sports Morning Show no so now nah, yeah the motivational Mondays edition of the Ultimate Sports Morning Show no abetwao Koswana na sempa 94.7 FM Dennis Asamoah Latula Bedemusia.

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1: For from Jerry Justice, my issue I will feel quite so Monday to Friday from 3 to 6 p.m. Now say it's a day, you are too much in it. 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
1: 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A demo was serious.
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0: His Excellency Prophet Cephas Kwame Pegatamaklu, founder and general overseer of Breaking Yoke Ministry International, brings you Principles of the Kingdom every Monday, 10 p.m. on Adum 106.3 FM. 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
1: This fun.
2: Yes. And Ghana who are in terms of advancing to stages, this is the team. Open teamer, almost free group stage, almost could do almost a year final, this team. But me catch you, this Black Star team, your first match, you will see the difference in the team.
3: Yes, sir, Panama.
2: Yeah. It's not about Panama. We can lose Panama and win the two matches.
3: Now two matches, winning countries, square.
2: It doesn't matter. Now we don't call we a sports guy, that one.
3: Winning countries, square, and you're
2: more. Badaruma. Meaning say what they say, you find the sports guy to win. And you can say you want back or cry. Utim Bassa.
3: Yes.
2: I see a team beat me final Ewusunam and top from the team. It won't chance you. Everyone said
3: Lusu, Panama.
2: It doesn't change. It makes you for Musu.
3: Now you say a crucial.
2: It makes you for Musu.
3: Now England only players from a day.
2: Oh, Nasa Bodin, the Wadarama. Name only as yes. Abodin, the Ubi. Now where the Wadarama. Abodin, the. Did you want a missile?
3: Bound him Hurricane.
2: Ah, oh no, England and Ambua. Obobo power
3: on him bobo too much.
2: I don't know, ewu ewu na me bo.
3: Na say you go. At is in the house for keeper,
4: remember. Me am on pa e ma Black Stars.

0: as you say, World Cup and I asked me share as a more jan. Now me clips and I'm say, ah, mamma, come cartoon car. Those days, Omo Bobo Lipa with Miss Spirited. They were fighting for the niche. Yes, Ramu, ya had attack be out. Married and Pipe Bobet, how much by a strum, near like a desiccant patro, or pass a ball, not passing, will be a beshe goon. Yes, I was who she goon your striker. It's a super ball, no debate, dear gross happers or question. Yes, some way a defender, a defender. Behind the label, yes, striker, no beshe go. Ya designate you be a rule, yes, strum. Would do park no swa. Yes, Samara, you pay heart attack, be a impersiate. Missy, sir, you go no, I'm a man, shall bob be you. Jack go no, sir, no. Walk up, Miss you, Obi, Mentimi, and shall bob. And that's a moja cranem, who I'm in Shannon crab. Because Capito saw a quack of bob bolly. What's a change in our quack with two? What's the assay? I was a suit to a womb who to come on Capito could two young and one. After I did an idea, we
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2: Manone, you almost see a cacra, you almost will hunu, yes, we are here. In that Tasia, near Cabum.
3: Memory Debia, a bonusia, a pemusia, a question of what you change your home, our approach, said the Yakum, any diabetrufi, the Yahoo, near her, the Ye, near the Abba, the Yeniano, and you can say, yea,
2: say, Nadia say, Abruzzi, come on a dim, tintimpa.
4: Yabaran woman who do I won't perform my soi, you bet me the Abua Ghana. I'm gonna funny to my paper. Or my impuntu. Passport is saying passport won't send them. Ninina, yet a bro. I want Bruchin come to Medim. Yabesas one more quenya. No one share one.
5: Robert Davy, because of Germany.
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5: Cost of no work for our chief where Woman and an animal, a German and a motive. Mukran after program, no more after project.
4: Shannon, say a minute of beer. 6 p.m. Bogan near Abruchin come.
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1: Yampo, se a quantum wisem, ye canidunim, na wanku bia, na yeo satisem, and oma bebri na gana dishen nemu won kwa mans, dioti wani beji, and it your rebehu.
2: Yo cry yo, yasi slow at all a year 20 inches. 3 days yet me, where a yakro, where a yakro,
1: and in tea, tia bruchenkomo, a kwa mankwa, a kuntejo, and the bro was sempa, 94.7 FM so.
3: It remain that I see you no more man on it. You almost see a kakra, you almost will. Yes, we are here. In the Tasia, the Acabum.
4: Memory Debia, a bonusia, a permusia, a question of what a change lay your home, our approach, said the Acum, any diabetrufi, the Yahoo, near her, the Ye, near the Abba, the Enyano, and you can say, yes,
3: I never say, I'll bring you come on a dim, tintimpa.
1: Yabaran Roma would do, I won't perform my soi, you bet me the Abuagana. I'm gonna funny to my paper. Or my impuntu, now have what a sign. Passport won't send some, Nina, yet a bro. Brochin come to me, Yabesas one Wakwena, no one share one.
5: Robert David, because of Germany,
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5: Concept no work for our Jeff, where Woman, and an Emma, Woman, a German, and another Mutif, Mukran, after program, after project, you are Emma.
1: Shannon, say a minute of beer, 6 p.m., Bogan, near Abrochin Company.

0: this team will surprise Ghana. This team. Say Ope Tima.
1: Yes.
0: And Ghana who green in terms of advancing to stages. This is the team. Ope Tima. Omo free group stage. Omo kwa ako do almost a year final. This team. But me catch you, this Black Star team. Your first match, you will see the difference in the team.
1: Yes, sir, Panama.
0: Yeah. It's not about Panama. We can lose Panama and win the two matches.
1: Now two matches, we're in country square.
0: It doesn't matter.
1: No,
0: did you want to miss
1: about him Hurricane?
0: Ah, oh no, England and Namboa.
1: Yeah.
0: Oh, Bobo Power.
1: On him Bobo too much.
0: I don't know, England and Namboa.
1: I say you go. At least you didn't ask for keeper, you
2: me a mom pay my Black Stars and as you say World Cup na yaso me share as a mojan na omu yi clips na me ah me ma kokom kwa tuntwa ho those days omu bobo lipa with me say spirited they were fighting for the niche yesram omu koyi ya heart attack bia o mare dem pay bobeta mo chi ba yesram nya like a desk campa cho o pass ball na pass mu obi obe she goal no nya say wo she goal nya striker nso so ball no di be dia gross a person okoshe yesram ye defender e defender behind the label, yes, strike and we should go. Your designated will be a role, yes, Ramu. We do park, no swa, yes, Ramara. 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

All right, I hear some part 94.7 FM at Doom 106.3. A brasso, send me ye gamer a tosso, me no. Yeah, to me, at the live commentary at the Ebremo Senna Shemobo, say 2026 FIFA World Cup, El Corso.

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Vena Water, changing people's life. Sansu and Azar Paint, number one, since 1925. And Azar, to me, Epa Krumha, and as for my mom, you know more, it did you make pa. Bigo energy, big refreshing movement, and we Bigo energy. Sansu na UMB Bank, UMB. Proudly serving Ghana with speed since the year 1972 and up from Kra. Almost our official banking partner at the Ghana Football Association and the Black Stars and also partnership on a more the year pa. Sansuna Pep student, do the tour with Pep student. Brush every morning and then evening. And we had the Pep students in the who defend it or seno na oma osana e di na wenu muso etu mi ayi from ye pa Emma unso usha udofo na udu bedjo ma wenu mi enkugu wenu masi Rush energy drink be bold be you and your Rush energy drink and wasem ene ye di Emma mono sports water don't just play dominate. Yes, be a walk a kid. Send the DM. Utimi dominati na win no etim eba. 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Vim dear inside. A live soap. 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Creates possibilities. 14 spread. Yummy delicious. Always on point. Lawson. And the Lawson Heba. Delay no. Ebuejuman kasa. Focus technology. 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We muni ejuma kwa. And they almost we are seeing Emma Yadi coverage. El Koso, USA, Canada, Mexico, Red Capi. Yadi hum pupuye nano. Edi Ebra life. El Adum 106.3. And then Asempa 94.7 FM. 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
0: wake up when you know yeah bona usuti bi hu sa wo sada kochi say sami hu me no na ti de bia futu futu futu ba te de de je na me boss na edia say enyu na fa wana.
1: I think so. It sound good. Mm-hmm. And sometimes when you come to the game, you must warm yourself into the game.
0: Okay.
1: And see, when you're a pundit mm-hmm. or an analyst of the game,
0: yeah.
1: if you don't go into the game, you can't analyze the game very well. Okay. So you must also warm up into the game. See? And you only cause to play in your warm up now.
0: Yeah.
1: Now also pick your reading, you know.
0: Yeah.
1: It's any other time only at here for Bekasa. You know, you're telling them, Westerly, what? How they want to feel the game
0: yeah.
1: and how they might feel the game, you see. And only warm up now, me and us, and I start to show. No?
0: Hey, that was it, they would do some buggers. So. Wow, now, before I share game, I do commentary air banner. You share Germany, I do my dear Carousel. May I show Sibia, what do you send with the game nature channel? And you're about Carousel, no? Why are you about send the first World Cup goody? Who are team no? Any or Motachia or Muni German boy shall or move and swash a game like us? Who are Motachi say?
1: Oh, no, I think they were not bad, but they played a very experienced side when it comes to tournament wise, when it comes to player for player, everything. Now, they were no match for Germany. But why should game now to score? See, I go if you say. Yeah, for Musukeke, but and yes, I much share a lot of prospects because a lot of us didn't know about them
0: yeah.
1: until FIFA year pair, you know, yeah, who did before we start reading about them. Me before that time, we did a Dimponida,
0: yeah.
1: but prior to this tournament. But whatever they've

0: guaranteed a Dimpo Nida. But prior to this tournament, but whatever they've shown now tells you that the future is so bright for them. That is the most important thing. So the future looks so bright for them.
1: Okay.
0: And getting a one goal, you said, always become a history. Yeah. So I can Saudi Arabia
1: against
0: Germany. I think 8-1.
1: Yes.
0: On some
1: Munya one.
0: On some Munya one.
1: Yeah.
0: It's a debut and some Munya one with a performance, no? I think that they might reduce the score line with other games, sir. But this is one of their biggest games in that group.
1: Yeah.
0: Which was our group now. We're one of them, the biggest game. And see, they've gone through an experience. And Sander, you need to be baptized. And see, you're baptized, you football at Gio Mwawa too. Into Germany has welcomed them. And Germany actually say, when we in Kola, even underdogs, when we in Kola,
1: and our group, you know, Germany, Ecuador, Ivory Coast. In terms of, we are commentary, next game, Ecuador, Ivory Coast. Two to be so, I'm coaching, we are point to.
0: Everybody, the weakest team. That was our group. No, we share three teams in terms of experience.
1: Yeah.
0: Ivory Coast itself, Omudi NGB, Eco. And what call World Cup, no? National Ecuador.
1: Yeah.
0: He has also been there.
1: Yeah.
0: And Rana Obia free first two spots.
1: Of course.
0: And Sana third best.
1: Yeah.
0: Bebe Mwana Bim.
1: Yeah.
0: And see, on paper, on everything, Whipping Boys, man. Whipping Boys.
1: What? Now, game no enche basso. So far, you are witnessing a lot of entertaining size tournament Mexico against South Africa, South Korea, Nechek, Canada, Bosnia, Qatar, Switzerland, Brazil, Morocco, Australia, Turkey. Another game Netherlands, Omoni Japan. Coach.
0: I think it's a very interesting game. Game there was so many dynamics. Oshia, even starting lineup now. Netherlands is going to stand with a 4-3-3. It's a typical Danish football system where they move that way. They're either doing the W or the M formation. And Japanese are coming with defensive resilience. So they are coming in to defend very well, but not to stay in their defensive zone. So they are doing the 3-4-2-1, where it means that they have three defenders always at the back. Four defending the three, making them seven automatically when they lose the ball. Then

0: Then Usaba, the Japanese, now they are an elite tactical discipline team.
1: And they run a lot.
0: They will run a lot. They have endurance. You know, yeah. When it comes to dieting, Omunomu did dieting. Yeah, dear pa, Hona Venga Shia and dieting. Oh, the be invisible now. They build this team. No? Mm-hmm. So when they come to that, it's good. When they come to recovery, they are one of the best team. Normally, I refer to them as formidable giant killers.
1: Formidable giant killers.
0: Before you know my quack, see be ever game with your show previous records. I'm watching about tournaments now. On my Italy be a few more, you will be a few. So we call them the giant killers. Even the last but one edition or so, I'm only Belgium. I said Belgium, yes, I last minute go. So they are very disciplined when they come to when they come to the attacking side. I think the Dutch has power to attack very well on their side. So a game. One side has history rich when it comes to tournament, and one side always participates in a tournament very well, which is Japan. Okay. So the setup will tell you exactly what is happening. A year ago, I don't think we are going to see more than the maximum goal should be 4.
1: Maximum.
0: Yes. So we are likely to get 2-2. There's a possible draw and a 2-1 victory for the Netherlands.
1: Wow.
0: Yes, but a game, a bit moving from one end to one end where we are going to see a lot of great transition. So I don't think we should be able to blink our eyes. A game, you need to stay glued to your TV. Listen to the commentary. I've given you a head, whatever is going to happen.
1: Yeah.
0: Pay attention to the analysis. Pay attention to the commentary. And you're going to flow the same direction.
1: Wow. But Netherlands for Dutch, for us, okay. Omu one of the countries of mobile tournament. Or more perform, or be shena, or more every month. And so far, more co-finals 3 times. Coach Umuntu Inji World Cup in Bida.
0: Yeah, it happens that way. Ubetimi Akowichi, you know, I remember their golden generation. One of their golden generation was the 1992 European Cup team. No. Was one of the best team of prison, Rudy Gullit, Rijkaard, Roy. I could remember these three players very well. The likes of Marco, but what happened? They couldn't even make it to whatever. It's 30 years. But there will come a time, you see, they continue to build up. One day they'll break that team.
1: Snyder
0: Musube, we saw the 2010 against the Spanish team in South Africa, where they made it to the finals. Then the last edition was the semi-final against the quarterfinals against Argentines.
1: Yes.
0: And finally became the winners. Mm-hmm. So the Orange will come with their Orange. They support very well. Omo BBIS almost 100%. But like you said, Trofini has always eluded them all the time. So, but they keep on building up. And Omo projects are Omo the building players. Mm-hmm. One of the last player here, one of them was the Lights.
1: Yes.
0: Uh-huh. So I think they find it difficult. But that is the nature of the competition. Mm-hmm. You come, you feel you are strong, and somebody becomes stronger than you. See, I think, with this particular game, discipline, Japan possesses discipline. Possession and the style of play, and they normally frustrate European teams.
1: Wow.
0: So definitely they are going to create that European frustration there. The Netherlands can boast of heavy attack, talented players. Gakpo Dems are going to come to the party. And it's a real game. It's a real game, a real attack, sir. A game, Minya sure say you ever finding any boring moment.
1: It's good to be looking at the way Japanese for no ebono in trouble be more. Is it going to be physical? It be a lot of yellow cars. I mean, because so far I would say referees, you know, my mama Kaspa.
0: Oh, card, dear, they will be catching one for say, when you are selecting, my own card, that I can give no.
1: Wow,
0: and later we are coach, we are selecting, my own red card back, who ever wide dream.
1: Okay,
0: next time.

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1: Become dehydrated to a certain level, a hard drink tea, can't need the air, a better miyamba. It is not because we are indisciplined, but moment of the game could determine what come out with a card. But normally, Uber games are Japanese are always very careful. They run tournaments, they run games, so they try to be as disciplined as much. The game will be physical, but I don't think it's going to be rough.
2: Okay.
1: A bit more physical.
2: Okay.
1: Obiabe showing the physical strength.
2: Yeah.
1: The Dutch also have the same physical strength. These people have strength endurance.
2: Okay.
1: These people have strength endurance. It's Joshua Moore. Only a tiny with their muscles, but more are honing. So the Dutch look more bulky than the Japanese. The Japanese look tiny, but they also have muscle endurance.
2: Yeah. Solid. Coach Vicente Abiu. And yatin and cano game no sabre de two teams no euremo or ten animal I just a mix one hono or mu a pio ten and more eba for them so a brasso say kajagum Netherlands against Japan and ne and yeah for diagro cra ewo a ye jumedi sukra.

Alright, Asempa 94.7 FM, Adum 106.3. We are 2026 FIFA World Cup. Ekoso, ewo USA, Canada, and afe Mexico. Game Ebasui, a match between the Orange Boys, the Flying Dutchmen, the Netherlands against the Blue Samurai of Japan. Mehusa Virgil van Dijk Capito and they on the lead Timono. Referee Sono APF Ritera Lemu Sabredia Omaba Aya for Noso and Chakra Amami Nono Omo National Anthem Ebetrego and Unti Wusha Japan Fona Omo Kalas no Blue no and a Dominati White. Ewo and Chen Cheno, the Sudan idea, a blue and white, and a town also a white and almost blue out of Ton Chen Chen Sanso and a Netherlands for a more colors of who you saw a orange a more etrakanko and che national anthem no ever and ten times so. 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

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Game on Etocha Ewa Della Stadium 80,000 capacity 80,000 now 2025 and I'm so White Cup we about to do Omu Yusu $1.95 billion and Omu to be Edisa Bibia and the 80,000 capacity stadium and the Della Stadium and one game on Ebaso Place no Omu Echa Infoni supporters no to Mama May Omo shija ma papa papa papa. Azar paints, and they sawupe quality paints, paint papa pana so price no edda for moa. Azar paints and a yakan for the amount. Bibia wo ya ube nye paint no. Azar paints. Insure tosses here and so to call for Boka. A moda who I a whistle, I saw one painting. But so you saw as I painted ya. Massa, oh, how sweet chat. Wait me, a friend penny for 055 533 888 055.

0: 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Midiere Per Nego Comensa. Mene Coach Vicente Abiu. And the live coverage at the Premo. Coach, first 15 minutes or 30 minutes. Efredi Kano. Dear Pani Eshenimo.
1: No, I think so. Like me, Kai Eleono. The very 15 minutes, everybody would like to take position. Once a position, I already by the SSI.
0: Yeah.
1: So the Japanese are going to defend and attack at the same time. While the Dutch want to keep the balance in the middle and attack. So it's going to be an exciting first 15 minutes. Very athleticism of this particular game from both teams.
0: First half, Emubayashi, referee Abonabei. Japan 4 and El Conosuda B, a club one in Tempaso. Sanamidika, Ekayano. Japan 4 Epano. World Cup. So, Muni, Netherlands, El Bodia,

0: whatever you want to do.
1: A chance for Netherlands. Omewuremu awa Japan 82 shots. Goalkeeper Suzuki. Suzuki. Seven and one. Yeah, papa, papa, papa, papa, papa. Kochito.
0: Yeah, that was a good save, a good strike from the Dutch player, and that was a good save, a very good reflex from the goalkeeper. I think said Angel no Piki, and that should have been the first goal for the Netherlands. But it tells you how the game will go.
1: Corner kick.

na wuse head coach Roland Koeman. Anuna ikuta Netherlands Fono Roland Koeman, former Barcelona coach obo Barcelona so nabra so no bobo papa. Roland Koeman, one of the experienced managers in the world. Anuna ikuta Dutch Mrantiano Masore jina ho edin komo kasa chile na players ni se Muma mani mbriye pa Sansu and head coach and my Japan Muriyashu, head coach Muriyashu Anosu pejanisa technically obia eridi game ni pa. Now Japan player friendo Nikauruma Wafa born in Tampasu Atene, Wejam Diama Kamada, Nansu Dabi, Yadeno Atufom, Fao, Kaito Nakamura, Usia Kai Ewa French League, Rem Ewano Sinakai, Kaito Nakamura, Oya striker and one Huyepa, 25 years, anyway, now free kick. Japan for Elbon Benkuma for Mu Netherlands. Mehusa Japan for Elbon Musem. Two players Nejra Bonechi for Japan.

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Born in Saya, so Japan. A bedding feel free. One echo from Coventry. A winter home. Born with Echo D. Nympha Afemo. Dion. Richard Dion. Osea Kaidema entrant Frankfurt. Our Germany. On the Kuta Bono. A passable one for Fefe, Abebe Nkuma Faso. And now, Japan for Nugusu, a possessor. Le pass now so born uncle. And so, pressure. A war. Another Fonoso. Japan for Nu, a Kuta Kuta Bono, a Danadanamo.

0: And when you're born here, Kochi Kabahadwe.
1: Anka first go near Yaba. I think so. Between the two, you refer to Japan as underdogs. Mm-hmm. But it looks like those on paper, those who are underdogs are punishing those who feel they are the champions of the game.
0: Yeah.
1: I think that was a good defending from the Dutch player. Mm-hmm. Not Japan, she's a penalty based one. But so far, so good for Japan. And they are playing beautifully and skillfully.
0: Yes. Game na Japan for Airborne. Enika na Efe. Asampa FM commentary. Emuda Orof. 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Asempa 94.7. Pepsodent. Pepsodent. Pepsodent. Pepsodent. World Cup with ye. I want what dear on we ended that. But. Oh, Sanya. Netherlands 4A defending. Virgil van Dijk. Capito. One of the best defenders. Oh, defending. On Pesa Bobia. Ebesan. Huakoto. Oh, Mupo Numu. Sana. Pepsodent SCN Mianu Mianu. Do the two. Do the two. Anopa. Enyenu Bre. Well, Ben Musa, yes. Who defend it? Wenum. And until Fenya Grokra. Ben Musa. World Cup trophy be Ekuta Japan Ibako. Ya Chore Chikobu. So Mudi Omo. Japan Fano. Yomu Kwan Omudi. World Cup trophy to be by you. Korasai Foya and the German bomb must have been warning. I'm over Mukuta World Cup trophy because he's a bit of a Jana.
1: Tournament there. It's not a free game, you are finals. No, and to be a bass of a G.
0: Yeah,
1: Obia crown of your soccer. Diaba,
0: Diaba. And see, I know, Edia Japan for no air. Our stadium hall on my Pedro Mo trophy. Ebanasana Wanjiana was so Ayashi papa papa papa. 16 minutes. Still 0-0. Netherlands and Shebi. Japan Sun Shebi. Virgil van Dijk a Benimu. We Pia Benimu yepa. Zisia de Okoka. Medfuda Sanoho. A chessy we free chiloho. Kadika Bowina. Utum Sende. Kofuaira. Japan for no handle. Netherlands for no. It's the one, so we are careful. And now, the Dutchman, Orange Boys, and a dictated person for now. A throw against Japan. A two ball on Tampaso, Capito van Dijk, Ujemu Ediaba and Finfri, Frankie de Jong, Obetumia Kwanonsu, Diaba Nifafemo, and now, Nifafaso. Across the board, the one that's a bona, a pin body through Japan for no, I'm more to the papa, papa, papa, papa, yana, no matter for bono. Muye Pessy, Sena, before the commentary, Namini coach Eddie Hunkomono, in terms of running there, a way and cophobia, a winnumricatu, a momentum, bonabedi. Japan for no affirm, Benkum Eshiaso, Juan Eko, Kaito Nakamura, Nakamura, Jemu Fefefe, Edia Maninia, Mo Air Passa Passa Mamo, Ewan Fimfro, Game no, a balanced game, but as a Netherlands for no, a very, very, very careful. 18 minutes, so 0-0. Bono Ennam, Binkum Eshia, so a chance for Netherlands, between Juan Naso, ye for Krada Dada. Game no more shape, papa, papa, papa, papa, papa.
2: And some bear from college.
0: Dizel, Dumfries, Inter Milan, defender, papa, papa. That's when they Dizel. Yeah, man, quite wait to Frankie de Jong, Ebo FC Barcelona, but entrant from for Japan for ne Palma for Omo and Handro Muyepa, Obia Kunu Amanamai.

0: Give them all your shit. 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Asakwadi. Frankie will be a passing for Fefe. Now, the Dutch. Orange boys. I will be coming from. But many to the soul. Between a corner. 18 more. Japan for a club lines. Pushing. A more quality for free kick. Fouls and misconduct. But referee will say play must continue. Yan to us more. Trouble as for Fefe. Netherlands forum and the whole board is here. A baby HRA. On per se, Japan for no APA. No more your coin, a penetration. 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Idea, a wanting, Edema. 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Oh, the Dutchman. Netherlands, Emrentiano. T. Ama. The likes of Frankie Diomo, Omoqua, no massacre for Bono, my dear Betre, Sanabaya, Mbepi. Kone Kapo. Watin Juan Man and Sasua Sobono Emma Frankie the Owe Jemma Vichy Van Dyke Asto Netherlands and Equita Bono Asempa 94.7 FM Natum 106.3 Venna Sports Water Venna Sports Water Insuya and No Sugar No Sugar Nakochi Sir, you swear no noon me. Oh dear, Sunday Wabino. Oh, yeah, yeah, my bread's about quail. See, I bet you so with your sugar no more when I'm sick. And then call for noon, you show you.
1: I said, so did the quality woman. And to be quality in the shower. We're so shy and washing in the room quality, bro. Indeed, you're very good water. I walk from a bit more, so, baby woman. Never need any day.
0: Yeah.
1: And sometimes it affects your health. Mm-hmm. So under my own project, baby, mm-hmm. I'm catch us about 75% instead of any good, sir. Mm-hmm. Into maybe where
0: Venna Sports Water
1: fall in the
0: Venna Sports water.
1: Fall in the 25%.
0: Yes.
1: Of it, so a good one anymore.
0: Coach, you see, I know that should be, I know before baby come a wet cap we. I said, yeah, big boss, near do it, it's a so. Now it's me this because over 12 my apartment, I change the Venna Sports Water, Coach Vicente Abiu. 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Asempa FM commentary emu dawa rough. Obi and Shebi. De jina ne jina. Azar paints. 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

0: 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dey dey come ko Air France 1998 o mo best result Japan Obakia the year 2002 Korea Japan Omuremu a run of 16 2010 2018 2022 Ninano Omoko run of 16 Sanso and the Netherlands World Cup no 13 times and Omuboy Omu start here the year 1934 Netherlands runners up Chese Omuyo Maya Omako final El World Cup mu miansa still obuntumi ngiye 1974 1978 2010 Sanya beginning no coach kai no 2010 El South Africa Omoni Spain Sata mun pa ran ko force we janka Netherlands for far because no mumien in Spain far be that
1: Netherlands so far be that
0: but Netherlands bobo 2010
1: it was a good game but give me a moment you must always take the moment and take the advantage Iniesta saw that good advantage and took it and it was just one goal
0: and yes I'm going to Accra 2010 Netherlands in Spain ever South Africa and then your match
1: I was there live.
0: What you?
1: I was there live. Man.
0: What you?
1: I watch almost every game at that World Cup.
0: Who you in the packet? What? Chance for Netherlands.

0: we in the pocket what? Chance for Netherlands. Now so and you who am for my Japan for a Breno, a Freddy Kennedy. Yasha game of papa papa papa papa papa papa. Two teams no Edwin Moyano. Anoti. Why and Ebedi Kayashe. Edward. That's a fantastic commentary by All Standard. Big ass bro. Have a good evening. Now say Edward, you know, have a good evening. Oh, Kwadana. Edward, champion HR, multimedia. Edward, on pub one o'clock, I am a fellow. Who you brutal? Asempa 94.7 from Atum 106.3. Vijay Van Dijk, Netherlands, Kwadi Kapo Mudie, Omobano Moko, Bia Jibono Wajemuntem, Omuncha Mokra.
1: And we are friendly hot potatoes.
0: Hot potatoes. Bia Yashara.
1: Umfesa Veshu. Bia. Training system. Training system.
0: Hot
1: potatoes.
0: Umfesa Bede.
1: Veshu.
0: Chichiru Kakra.
1: It's Usa. Yeah, you have potato neshi. Only was that so much. Only was that winter.
0: Yes. Very okay.
1: This style of play. Wow. Play releasing ball side. We refer to it as hot potatoes.
0: Kochi, by this time, we pack a black sauce. A black sauce technical to me. But, signing a way heavy idea. Contract be a, you be more sign up. We be journey. But who say Japan? Head coach no treachery. Coachy, I'm saying who be or treachery no masa antrasio. Oh yeah, what the power? Coach no treachery. Sa coach Mori Yasu, Japan coach Mori Yasu. Treachery, take notes. Should be bia all departments from goalkeeping, defense, midfield, aqua attack. Oh, ready game no. Bonukuta, the Orange Boys, game ni, a passasa, na eni, sebko ebabano eni asamano, obia.

0: più. 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A live coverage 2026 FIFA World Cup. Hey, go for court stadium. Just say, be muko di odo pa brent eva ko tu se.
1: Sa I can give no work up a day when he had there. Eh, sa anya mani nyina mani he de. You understand?
0: Yeah.
1: Ah, utwa kakra na.
0: Yeah.
1: One of sisters ni kakra na odo mu bon ko.
0: Oh. Na fra ma papa e fa mo
1: ho. I know, I know. Emma tournament he had there.
0: Coach. Coach Vicente Abiu. Oboa. Obina kaso aso oboa. Oh, you're heavy. Watch it too.

0: Adolf.
1: Adolf.
0: Okay.
1: Yeah.
0: Kochito, you mean sure what? Ya mi so pa.
1: No, you be a debia, he tries to check on you, how you are doing. Tu o hoka kana.
0: Yeah, I send a message.
1: Message is ama.
0: Yale. Yeah, he do. Coach, I'm a part time. Na, kwa biya suno. Ya mo waba hakra. Danka, commentary, na oti ha. Na coach, ami oti ha. Ebe de bruta. Yan tu anjwede de so. 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Asempa 94.7 Obia Shebi Frankie Dion with Jemun Tampaso Ewo Nifafaso Cross Naso Bono Echo Tro Asempa FM Papa Ayuko 2026 Grand Buffet Ye Pesene Papa Fono Ye Nimuina Deshia Coach Papa Mia Papa Odifo Papa Sky, Samuel Kwadedirenchi, the solid sky, the man sky. And yet for the agrocra. And they asempa FM Papa Yuko programming. A Basso Ewo Aviation Social Center. 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Time 2 p.m. Na ewe. Kosibro ni kanu afternoon 2 woka 2 no sania commentary ye na obi beka sesia woka 2 kra na onisa homrache na sheshe won se live music performance enyum live band eba ye di eye prison band eba ho pa thomas eba empress gifty o jire mo denene na papa fo benoa Papa Four, Manua, and Mobion said, Papa Fonson, no pain. Breakfast, and Papa Four, yeah. It will be a Yano so, Papa Four, no one. And number Papa Four, Benoit. Na Ultimate Cooking Showdown, and no Uber who said, Papa B, Eche, Papa B. But Nina, we are Cabomoa, Papa Four, and Asia, but Sepa said, Ye Yano Strong Cocra. 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

0: Obiaba, Obiaka and Obai, and you give no more bottle. I think, sir, I like the Japanese. They've been very disciplined on the back line. Very athletic, very swift, very smooth, and they have the endurance. They've not allowed the death. Where you have time, a lot of variation from. Oh, some coach they tried here.
1: Yes,
0: or share that we have a second half. Exactly what the Dutch will be doing in the second half. Because Dutch is almost making sure they want to get a goal and make sure they unsettle the Japanese.
1: Netherlands for no episode, first half from Yaku. And see, Omonia Bre, Dami, Empire, and Yapime Fruho. Virginia by next is here. Yet. Or better than Musa, no catch that. Other guys say, go back, up and go. Game on IFA, pa. Tibor, no more Boka, no more Shannon Qua, no more Samba back, no more Barry starting game from Virgil Van Dyke, no more Pushy, Frankie de Jong, now Fay, Washishomwa, Sankene, Obenya Kodi Kapo. Is a tactical game, Kochi?
0: That's how the game is being played. So, quick thinking of both teams, quick reaction of both teams.
1: Yeah.
0: Very swift. And my game, no. Euphoria about the game, no.
1: Bono, corner kick. 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Suzuki aya alert. We organize the defense, no. Touch the places, ujina ha. Corner kick, chobonesi mo. Hey, what's wrong with Sekuyam? Japan, omuye juma pa. And my name is Kochi Wayan Samirefi. Kochi Usha, Japan for height, Panadal for a senior movie. More than we are the room, we see Jumbo. Secret to the day.
0: No, it's all about training and the power.
1: Okay.
0: Power in your legs, in your calf. MRT be taking off, sir. But only danger home. The more you jump, the weaker they become.
1: Okay.
0: So where can we Belgium?
1: Yes.
0: 3-2.
1: 3-2.
0: Last minute, and a Belgium, yes, I move now with the question goal. So I think, sir, the accuracy of the cross of the Netherlands, mm-hmm. I said that toss you in the second half, I'm going to head and the Belgium will go. No. But okay. Japan's, they've been very disciplined. I'm going to time here very good. It's about ball now. I'm going to time the ball now, so I'm going to take it off. So, almost all we are shot, but they get the ball. All the time.
1: Okay.
0: And it's not Vidal, he pushes from the middle.
1: Yeah.
0: Now you see the height and they are heading ball. No? But I think that the resilience of the Japanese defense, I'm a game night. And the attacking power of the because just say they know how to frustrate the top European teams. And that's exactly what they are doing.
1: Wow. And no and no more, you know. Asempa 94.7 FM Atom 106.3 center referee. Afet Said Abona Bemu Edi Eferikano Abreviye and 0-0 first 45 minutes and Unti Odi Meye Wemra Namini Kochi Yempe Vena Aye Watebi Wongo na by 5 minutes to be near Samra Yapa Nasendia to Musa Kosi se. Yeah, 90 minutes, you know. PBA Bebene Weye. Medina Ped Nego, Komen Sada Dortmund, Coach Vicente Abiu, Ewa Hane de Jumedi Eba, and Tino, yeah, and try a tree of Wabba Sisia, ha, a tree of Wabba. And Brent Bishop was, hey, Central for any radio, Debia, a tree of Wabba, and Sumutra Mohun Weed, yeah, Daria, ha, yeah, Bessisia.

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Semina way, would the tune soup? 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A check a boobus your pa. Copepi, now a beb one more. Emma, Mobusiano, so be to me, aqua ye. Now, fortune spread, you know. A delicious, a sire. Affordable. A quay papa papa papa. A smooth. Na a creamy. Ghana here near Yeno. Mr. Bread. Crackers. Pancakes. And a dear kikahu. The win here a year. 14 spread. Na shop owners, no. No more my bread at home. Oh, for traffic. Na bready. Bready be a while. Won't anything. But your bread be oha, de bia ukofia, oh bafa, asampe FM bread nbi bremio, oh bafa, dum FM bread nbi bremio, adintia, ya dia fum, fortune ya dia fum, enti for people who di mo, na bra, bra, bra, bra, na ma competition no, enko ye, enko ye, fortune spread no, ya di fum my wapa, papa, papa, yummy, delicious, always on point, enti types I would be bri, ena, and also I can for Edamon. Place no ever for Naso. Lawson Herbal Center. The Virgin Doctor. Omo Eddie Abandro.

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0: All right, Asampa 94.7 FM at 106.3. Game on FL Tosuin Naya started. Emma Netherlands has started the pressure now, added to Japan for Sunasu. Oma Makwai. Your ball, Abemu, center referee, Bona Bemwa. I say, Netherlands for no, Eddie. I will kick up your song with Shane Menimia. Coach Vicente Abiwaha. We didn't know Aya Pedneko. Co-main son at the Dortmund. Coach, second half we. A dear pan of Phenomenia, say, Omoye.
1: I think they need to vary their style of play. And I think they will say, Yenya start and Netherlands for the speed. Era Omo 18. The first said they need that goal.
0: Early goal.
1: Yeah, to settle the Japanese because a corner is here, they minimize the goal scoring. And Mikhail said it's like to be 2-2. No?
0: Yeah.
1: Yeah. Game, you know, I to say we need to get a goal at all costs.
0: Yeah.
1: The same way we share Japan, so I'm so much and cannot move a counter and set down base. A game, the variation is important. Then you look at your bench now.
0: Okay.
1: Very, very important in this particular game. Mm-hmm. How you do your substitution.
0: Okay.
1: And yes, substitution take over there. The quality on the bench.
0: Mm-hmm.
1: Type of game, Nifani Fi bench or Diba.
0: Okay.
1: Quality substitution.
0: Mm-hmm.
1: Bring in the right player for the right player.
0: Mm-hmm.
1: On the substitution, go focus on Nipa Awasa. Now, if you move, you must bring in the right player for the quality player.
0: Yeah.
1: Mm-hmm. That is what we are looking at right now, though. The instructions from the bench at this time of the game are very important.
0: Very, very important.
1: How to be disciplined at the back and how to create in terms of attack. So you must be proactive in both angles. Proactive when you're attacking, you know you are leaving your back behind. And you can't stay back to say, who defended throughout 90 minutes. This game, anybody over sitting back, the next 45 minutes, you're version.
0: Obia, no, sir. Send the idea Arsenal for you.
1: I'm sending a USA and Paraguay.
0: Okay, USA and Paraguay. Yeah. Very good, Coachito. Coach, we are too much. Live on Asampa 94.7 from Adum 106.3. 48 minutes. Any abonti, a fair tussle. Mieni, Sima, Miansa, any abo. Diagina, Nagina, Netherlands, 0. Japan, 0 T. Sanya Deco, first half, no, and one, yeah, twasso, Obian Shabby. You came on what in your papa. You hear this commentary, the next commentary, no, and yet for the agro crowd. Yeah, Ivory Coast against Ecuador. Ivory Coast against Ecuador, and we group E game. Yet they are group F and group E. And one of Kobe Stone, Okumankra, and Sroja. 11 p.m. or better than on Nadada. Now I did not share 11 p.m. And be you who? 11 p.m. Okumankra.

0: ama eja no aso se kumo na chese bibia koso asempa 94.7 FM doom 106.3 free kick e kodiama the orange boys born de ye papa papa papa papa bibia born de no ehu bet me IFS go ana Netherlands for no anya infringement fouls and misconducts. Tijani Rangers, Man City midfielder. 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Wechobone si muona so dabi ya pimbone fruo. Japan for no very quick. And Lebona chile mo go! Virgil van Dijk! Yeah, you commentary na make an coach send me Virgil van Dijk. Chess on pursue Bejlich the Hokra. On your lunch the Hok. Burn is so bad. Virgil van Dijk, even anymore. Virgil van Dijk, even anymore. Quachito. And I was a castle. Header.
1: Oh, give me dear. You must always study the game, know the way the goal will come. But some catchers, Van Dijk, he's in our move, you know, then they will get their goal through header. Yeah. Even if there will be a second goal, will come through a header again. If you look at this particular kick, send our kicky ball, no?
0: Yes.
1: And look at the way Van Dijk took the flight and our share ball in mid air, loaded the ball very well, using the right technique. And born is a Bansu or former, mostly, BT keepers. And this is far. Far from the goalkeeper. I think, sir, you can't blame the goalkeeper.
0: Yeah.
1: The height of the Japanese has always been disadvantaged. And we're going to need Belgium. Yeah, reference now.
0: Say, yeah, we're going to make a chance to coach you. Say, yeah, Belgium for me in Tintia. Japan for me in Tintia. Into one charge, you go for another snow. And a Van Dijk can so ban over.
1: I think, sir, that is where the goal must come from.
0: Wow.
1: They must also attack now quickly and make sure they get an equalizer.
0: Game no, since that day, ebe yehu yepa.
1: Since that day, hala, they are dead for the and no manya no.
0: Yeah.
1: Omanya. So they open up the game now and allow them to settle to be able to attack more.
0: Yeah. And yeah, Fedia Grokra, Coach Vicente Abiu, Osi Go Bibapa, and your header. We. What you say in Krata, some for you say, would you say, would go with you? Yeah, Kochi, Hedo or Kaheda, and the head of the demon, Betano, Kofuendi, Sikachuri, El Betano, Sisia, I so green. Ah, and you some Ketokra. Yeah, you come in Trinia Kachramo, send me Virgil van Dijk, and you send me a commentary. Oh, coach it how woe. Yaka, Savage Van Dijk, no. Oh, pan over. The macho blogger Benghazi. Solid guy. Big Benghazi. Songo Bessie. The Nijiaji. And they be having a woman say, born over here. Aquinia de Ma. The Netherlands. Still, Virgil van Dijk with free to Hokra over the just center circle. And Japan for no set back for now. Omo Akwechire, very careful goalkeeper Suzuki. And Suzuki. Mama, the tempo of the game, no. On Persova Prendo, Virgil van Dijk, 93 matches. And a Virgil van Dijk, Wabama, Netherlands, Washa 13 goals as a defender. A Basse, young for your team, Pimpadia. On your better than Perno, said a Nebriso Beshego. A troll. Tubono. And on them, baby, Kochi.
1: I said, total football, come with versatile players,
0: okay.
1: Different positions, you must play and you must be very intelligent.
0: Okay.
1: So that's

0: one woman, they look at your IQ and how intelligent you are.
1: Okay.
0: That is why we start to look at, say, I did some Mura tournament where we had yes, our normal could
1: do. Yes.
0: So, exactly what they have a character. They have a character. From U6. It started with the higher system. From U6 up to the top.
1: Okay. Enti sano mo ye omo football no Virgil van Dijk ena Asha Di Olico Enti CCD Netherlands 1 Japan 0 and game no ohwe sania Japan for pass omo bono na yes ana Netherlands for pass omo na omo bo second half we Netherlands for no person omo Emma tempo no kwa form omo pegidigidi bia to omo de passes na wechi no position ho no much chasing head coach Roland Koeman, one of the experienced managers, former footballer, Bob Basada, Asa Kochi, FC Barcelona. And they Netherlands said, you might know the final, Asa Kwaba. They are more about World Cup 2026. Omania Brie, papa. And supporters, Edema, Netherlands Fono, Omokales, no, Orange, no, Ajibebia. Bono Akwechre Akwakodi goalkeeper. Can keeper no AI mistake? Bets. Baby. 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Kwenye ofasu cha Bono. Kaye Wakim. Japan. A chance now so that be. Wendru Wantem. Play no Andrew Wantem. Omania Brie, papa. Why an echo? Nakamura. Chobona Super Fair Fatani. Shots! And goal! Wow! Japan for Tomoka! Japan for Tomoka. Coach Vicente Abiu. We are brutal, man.
0: I think so. Some catch
1: us. Very tutu, na. Very tutu.
0: Some catch us. We will be sad. This somebody far from.
1: Yes.
0: We will be sad.
1: And look at the way Omoshie go share from the left.
0: Yes. We won't be shy. This some, I think I told you, I said, we won't be shy. This somebody, I'm far from the desk, will go to the air, to the header, and we will come through attacking. And they've done exactly that. And that was a good goal. Quick goal.
1: Effect. Yes. Very quick. 1-1. Netherlands 1, Japan 1. Game no more. Ayashi papa. 57 minutes. Aya 1-1. Nakamura. And Atikano. Nakamura no. No one who ye papa. Oshe Jesse no ma. 13. Nikaito. Nakamura. Kaito. Nakamura. Oh no. Esia Kawo. French League, Rem, one of

0: 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With Chabon this morning, Fafaso, one echo is Japan, Japan. One match 18 on our channel. Yadia Kano, Amanato from Yellow Card. Esu. Yellow Card. 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Na Japan inu e Dimnika Kwano. Yam Fanan Tuan Kabahadri. Yes.
1: There was no option.
0: No.
1: Option is always stop.
0: Always stop.
1: And I'm a catcher. I said, can't leave me by. And yes, I want your discipline.
0: Very good.
1: Situation,
0: very good.
1: So I said,
0: yeah.
1: You must go in the hard way
0: yeah.
1: to stop the attack.
0: Yeah.
1: Because speed rate on Modi Kono. And we share numbers now.
0: Yeah.
1: Saturn or yeah. No, sir. Saturn or yeah. It's because Dead Clef, Nediba Bomo. I Holland for 10.
0: Ten.
1: It's 10, I see.
0: Okay.
1: And so now you said 10 where you're up, you're breaking with team, no?
0: No, so your son, why?
1: I said it was Clough who brought that 10 into. So
0: I saw stopping him.
1: The Clough 10.
0: Vicente Abiu, free kick against Netherlands. We keep on asking that be a premier free hall. 61 minutes. Netherlands 1, Japan 1. Asempa 94.7 FM, Atom 106.3. UMP, UMP, yeah, bank papa baku pa chance. Now should that be and go post in an impe bona trash here a co kick against Japan. Game no assassin and now two teams no any bre amade bono and what thing we're so born muka credit to form who would you buy it. Now, Fed, I saw my tears written also. No, UMB Bank. No, Universal Bank. I just said, they officially are more a banking partners for the Ghana Football Association and the Black Stars. Ayana, me yahu at Meka UMB Bank, who was a man which me can be beer because. Abro mo partner GFN Black Stars no na mi wo hobi o mo bo djuma papa pa no mo di no credie ene ye djuma since the year 1972 ana o maye banking djuma e wo krom ha mesrao sabrei World Cup seasoning for who jim wate na open o bank account ko bia wo de. And now, sir, we to me, I reactivate. We go on the bank, and we are sending a message. I want to link up until we track a car home. No, I'm a more the one bill, but so we reactivate. And now we open new account, you know, you have free data bundle. And you are charging a whole double bra, and you should place no end musio for now. And so. Yeah, 30 branches. I walk on my 30 branches. And you walk across Ghana. Baby, I call na kobie account. No, na se be a reactivation. So, by a quay. Ube to me, Eddie, she so I walk your website and also www.mymumbbank.com www.mymumbbank.com and now say about download the UMB speed app no from Play Store Bianim or App Store when you cry now with the mobile by Yamau. So what you say na the here pa I'll bet me. Ebi account no aya o Ghana card unya o Ghana card na ubo wo normally shem se kukro una wo kwa no sa wo penchre bubia ye normal we anytime be free bia ye na 03

0: 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And now a toll free line also here 0800-100-880. 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Kunumwaya DJ Pa now. Kochi. Look at the goal. 2-1. Oh, Japan. Oh. Japan fire sasa miada Efrima Ito Abemo. Hey, 2-1. Somerville. Ediba Kwatumu MNA Aye 2-1. 66 minutes. And sure to be a Japan in a Bono. Kochi, Kobo. Wabo sure to be a bo aye cross bano. 2-1 against Japan.
1: Yeah, I think Selia Mikacho say 2-2 or 2-1 is possible score line. Interana Yeshe, that's for Nishishano. Omanya, on first place, Diano. It's your mate, Kitune. How to defend the second goal to keep it at 2-1 is very important to the Dutch. And with the Japanese, how to make sure that they get an equalizer. That is how the game will go right now. Now, only say, I keep an
0: eye. I am here.
1: Japan keep an
0: Suzuki. It's your Suzuki.
1: It's your Suzuki.
0: Hey, Koji, I don't know. Suzuki. Someone, your car is be a Suzuki car. You
1: know.
0: Nebusha for Afrana. Hey, Suzuki. Koji, Suzuki. Okay. Japanese goalkeeper Zion Suzuki was born in New Jersey. Okay. Tell the papa Ghana ni.
1: New Jersey.
0: New Jersey.
1: And I know the papa is Japanese.
0: Yeah.
1: And I decided to be born in Japan.
0: Oh.
1: It's no option to choose Ghana and the US and yeah. Japan. And not choose Japan.
0: And see, they are mixing at their power.
1: Sorry, idea.
0: Yeah, he's very good. Very good. The way you go find a by punk, Suzuki. Ghana goalkeeper, my friend Suzuki. I think you can cry on your own. Ain't he? Suzuki. Oh, yeah, very, very good goalkeeper. Ne papa ya Ghana ni. But you won't know US. Nana mami, eh, Japanese. Hey. Keep away the idea by a punk. Ghana ha. Yes, Shana.
1: I'm going to go to the Ghana.
0: Game no more IAT or Mosa Cobonsio in Sonodia, so a monumani. More air bonsio, papa. And Untino, Betano. See, believing makes it rare. Venora, changing people's life. Nadal for your sister. Memphis Depay. Ono ene ebemo. Memphis Depay.

0: Fano Abemo Nalan Fano at the place I would have Breneba Tijani Rangers Efremo Sansu Anna Malin Efremo into Modi Timba Kopmanis and Memphis Depay. Three changes and a Roland Koeman, why a boom?
1: Yeah, very important. Mm-hmm. And I shall play.
0: So can bench, you know, substitution. Yeah,
1: very important, very important. And I shall play now.
0: Omabano. Solid.
1: I shall play some Omabano. I shall position, sir.
0: Odi Omabano.
1: Odi Omabano.
0: Because push attack, no,
1: yes. That is it. Mm-hmm. You must have very effective way of translating the information. The all are dream, no. And it's our first place, not dream. No more the right game, no more. So, right now, they want to attack at the same time, but they want to defend at the same time. So, at least, and yeah, you're not with the 2-1 up, no man, you're with 3 points. To top the group, now you're a little bit comfortable.
0: Yeah. Coach Abiu. Asempa, 94.7 FM, temporary order play by Kuja from Kobu. Eno order from Japan player Bako Ati Ato Elford Noso Takarana Nordin Anordin Papa Potoguso wearing the jersey number 8 Uhuna Isakwara but the video more than Papa Takifusa Kobo Sia Karma Re Sociedad or your striker. Oko Re Sociedad or share just number 14, but national team and on a share number 18 no more. 4th June 2001, they won 25 years on the way proud on them and 10-10 and Chobesa Bemo. To a game also, Netherlands and the Quita Bomomo, Asia. So, game night very interesting. And Netherlands Sanya Omo a push in the match. But shot that's working for Suzuki. Suzuki save situation. No, Cody Capo a bush shot near Panama. So Suzuki at turn home. A year pa. And coach, we may be in condition.
1: Yeah.
0: Keeper, no, or you're very intelligent.
1: Nagimo,
0: papa. Corner kick. Pressure. Memphis, Depay, what trouble is more? It's like what we have. Go keep ourselves from Suzuki. Go keep us Suzuki. Sanya no more, Tino. Anyone want? Sir, Suzuki Caro. Be beer to Bura. So in short topa nen the Murabupa ba obua. Born was center circle. Japan. 73 minutes. Netherlands 2. Japan 1. Ekunumu Ayashi. Ekobani said dia. Nasania. Bedin Kadu Tuja. Abakwasima Tehwani said. Japan 4. Omunshe. Netherlands 4 da. Wake up one and pray and night. Any our Musia. The decay of Musia, you know. Now, no, papa. Now, so Netherlands for a trouble 3-0. And here, the decay of Musia, 5th September 2009. Now, international friendly. Klaus Jan Hantler, Wesley Schneider, Van Persie. Now, boss, I three goals in the Japan for Oman to be anti. And the second time, no, now, World Cup, Netherlands 1, Japan 0. South Africa, Durban, Schneider, Panyai, Neshaho. And then November 16, 2013, Japan 2, Netherlands 2, Honda, and then Osaka. And also Van de Vaart and then Anya Robin and a share goals, you know. A corner kick against Netherlands. Corner kick

0: Wetwa bɔna si de bɔna kyerɛ mu nanso o wampɔ bɔ no ato wiem coach
1: And I think so. Both teams, like you said, from Nkacho said, right from the beginning of the whistle, they've not disappointed us at all.
0: Not at all.
1: Game new course so fine.
0: Yeah.
1: And I think so. The positional play of both teams is still in place. And now Usha Sena, energy don't be starting and set on bar form here.
0: Yeah.
1: Energy new or her. But I think so. The Dutch are showing a whole total football when everybody is moving. Look at the defenders, national attackers, national the midfielders. Yeah. Around almost the pressure be at to Japan. So almost started side pressure, no? 5 minutes to end the first half.
0: Yeah.
1: And on Mumbai, no, on 1 month the same pressure on keeping the temple of the game. So I think so far so good for association football.
0: So far so good. Game no aya Japa Papa. Suzuki Echobona sitting tinting. Eddie Achilemo, Nasu Dabi, Yaclub on Efruho, Betano, believing makes it rare, Betano, Verna Water, changing people's life, Azza Paint, number one since 1925, Bigo Energy, Pink Refreshing Movements, UMB Punk, UMB proudly serving Ghana with speed since 1972. Official banking partner for GFA and the Ghana Black Stars. Pepsodent, do the two. Pepsodent, do the two with Pepsodent. Brush every morning and evening. An opinion, bre. 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Netherlands 2, Japan 1. 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Jumapa na Virgil Van Dijk kaya die. Place li bi bom national team wa coach omukwa mo pa o. On the way ya. Place li bi e about mu se. I mean, are you ready to die for the country? Ogun kun hwa manamai.
1: That is part of the game. Mm-hmm. It's part of the game because this is another moment, and it's the biggest moment. Mm-hmm. A very crowning moment they all born here. The World Cup. Mm-hmm. You always be remembered for that. Indeed. Once you have opportunity, you must play your heart out. Ejuma bi asan eyeno. Yenye ejuma 50-50. Once you want to do it, you must do it to the fullest, and make sure you give the best results out of yourself.
0: Ejuma bi asan eyeno. Kukwasa. Yam fan yejuma solid point pa and a coach Vicente Abiu and a odia tujano. We say na se tu kra to ho. Sa kokwasa pa yam fan yejuma. Japan for and a afa bonisia ninfa asia so across the border chirebo. Goalkeeper some say kwam pet and atia faswana. Game no. I know what day, papa. And Suzuki. Of Fabono and Chawokra was saying, Etrasia Fafefe, Edia Kwa, Benkum Afamo. Jim Fafe, Family Treso, Kamoda. Suna. And also Jemo, Edamo, Eto. Eto. Eto. Eto. Eto also.

0: I did born last night. And now, coaches me no obiano. And her query said, obey BB. And at this moment, two managers, you know, dear partner, so my year, you are there for me, dear old lady, coachy.
1: No, someone, what old lady, you know, you manage the game. Because and this year, I want you with 3 points. And at 3 points, the first game is very crucial. And so you just want to pick, protect that particular 3 points. When you're going to go, but you manage the game. So this is where time killing comes in, not time wasting. You can always see time, you better add it up. But this is where you kill the time. Where you have intelligent players who can hold on the ball and make sure, say, each player do a certain seconds with the ball. And imagine, say, you can do 10 seconds, 10 seconds, 10 seconds with the ball times 10 players or park Misuno. You've killed about a certain minutes ever game the Mundada. Then the one losing, you become very cautious as well. Because you are desperate to attack. In the process of attacking, when you're proactive, can't attack Betim Yesu. So you now take the risk. You become a major risk taker than Nipa no leading you. The Nipa leading you air protecting you. But the whole protecting you is engaging more in attack. It's all about game management. You must manage the game. Look at the time very well. Know the player to bring in. The effective instructions are very important.
0: I know coach Vicente Abiu, Netherlands for Asai and Sosa, Nathan Aki, Anua Bemo, Man City defender, Webeyi Ryan, Kavinbeck, Liverpool midfielder, NT, Roland Koeman, Nenia Brie, Papa, Aka, Sema, and Kron, NT, Senior Coach Kaino, Sada Swadi Bibekaho, Netherlands for Nase, Umbeso 2-1 Musa, Gemino, Emoya T. Sir Japan Fonso Eti Canada. That's a 2-2. Japan Fonso Pabakra. Long ball. Matim Wasibi Ekoso. 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Nathan. Fushisa. But the ball no control. Juan Eko. Japan form Rantiano Edimrikao. Sanu. Onona Eko, yellow card Yesu. Yellow card. Ishmael Efat. Sisiaya Memphis Dipe. Ebemono Wababedi. Yellow card. You're pushing. You're pushing 2-1 against Japan. 83 minutes played. Japan 4 SI and Sasabio. Huayna Ebemo. Huayna Efrimo. Iauda. Iauda. Abemo. Abeyi Ishiogio. Ti Omaya Sasari Epa. 83 minutes. Netherlands 2, Japan 1. Asempa 94.7 FM. Atom 106.3. We are 2026 FIFA World Cup group stage game at Tosso and Kuno and the Ayahu commentary at the Maono. Ye Pedia Yamua 11 p.m. Another game. And we Group E Ivory Coast against Ecuador. And now Aye Okumankra Cobblestone. Group F game, Netherlands, Japan, and they South Group Numono, Sweden Waho, and a Tunisian Swaho, but Sweden and Tunisia Ebo Echina.
1: Very important.
0: Yes.
1: So you must make sure, say, yeah, at least you pick a point.
0: Yeah.
1: At least you pick a point. At this tournament, either you're getting the three or you're getting a one, because third best, baby. In terms of your appreciable pointer, I do be a third team, I will qualify for run of 60.
0: Run of 32.
1: Yeah, run of 32.
0: Goalkeeper Suzuki AP.

0: 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Still Netherlands for na echo wan ekuta buono.
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0: Usia karma Bayern Munich. 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
0: Yeah.
2: Now, Bejana, who short face, who have a head ball, and form. Yeah. So, this ball should have gone a quick grounder. It's already
0: this.
2: Where now, has 64 battalions. Sa group no any striking force no
0: no me no ta isu we
2: na amakwan be ku tin boss sa kick no no se
0: ya amakwan be ku
2: o se ku furnish from dem ho aka ona aso fo kan ya mu go
0: ah o pe je bon fa wi mu na ko chi so wa se no so ma e je be mu no de fa fu ma de wi o mu de bon fa so no e mu japan fo no because Netherlands fo no wa en so still mo pa ba Amo hwe kwa so meto muka. Corner kick. Japan for no add pressure eto Netherlands for so sabre. 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

Why and the Kuta Boris is here? Japan player Shego, a friend Kaito Nakamura. Nakamura jab one my chance. Now, so you bought a floor of FFA. So, Dumfries, Napoli defend, Inter Milan defender. What clear lines, son of a favorite man. Netherlands corner kick.

0: Inter Milan defender. What clear line, son of a favor, the man. Netherlands corner kick against Netherlands for Chabonasio. Pegono! And it's a goal! And a goal! 2-2! 2-2! Netherlands 2! Japan 2! Coach Abiu! Coach Abiu! You said it! Coachy! Hey! Give me that
1: Yes, start here in Katra, say, give me very fair. And a possible four goals in our park, you understand? And this time, your difference in the kick now.
0: Yes!
1: Oh, say, oh, kick!
0: Chelsea form!
1: Oh, John, Hannah, yes. Can, oh!
0: Yeah.
1: Inti over the corner, no share the body gesture.
0: Yes.
1: And then the final, yeah, no. The ball went on the about more advantage. And on which we had this ball.
0: Wow.
1: I think say it's a good game. It's a live up to expectations.
0: Yes. Japan 4. Japan 4 at your moka. Japan 4 at your moka. Sana no more pressure. And see Netherlands force on Naya Sam Ketua. Sana na Japan for a mode pressure no SC Netherlands force no Akasima Bako na 90 military na so Japan Atomokano Kamada Watekano Edema Japan. Ediachi Kamada. Diachi Kamada. Oh no, I am meant for the man Crystal Palace. Crystal Palace meant for the Diachi Kamada. Watekano. Yawo no 5th August 1996, 29 years. And yeah, the Simano Enum Insia Simansia 6 minutes. Coach Ewo Bibia Betwesi.
1: I think that both teams have chance to score again. The reality of the game before this game, we catch up, hey, four goals.
0: Yes.
1: Four goals. Yeah. And a 2-2 now game.
0: Yeah.
1: It's right now how to defend your 6 minutes, how you structure your players, how you position your players, how you go behind every ball. Very, very important at this

0: anybody can concede another goal.
1: Obia betumi akonsidi another goal.
2: And some perfect commentary. A winter home rough.
1: Betano. Believing makes it rare. Betano. Miss Low. Be a new account. And I'm signing. Ug download the app now. Ujemu 200 Ghana cedis. As a starter. Vena water. Charging people. Changing people's life. As a paint. Number one. Since 1925, Bigo energy drink, big refreshing moments. UMP Bank, UMP proudly serving Ghana with speed since the year 1972. I'm also a so a GFMO and a black sassy Yamiya Duma. Ukwada 11 p.m. Renti ebe kuamuhu. Black Stars. Pep students do the two with Pep students. Brush every morning and evening. Jana Kama, Mausino, Enya Pampe. Sanya Japan for wire din din din din. Mausinya sa Japan defenders in the midfield. See. Anopani in the bread. Kama. Rush energy drink, be bold. So we are kukudro, no sir. Hey, me too much. Sports water, no. So don't just play dominates. Two teams, you'll be a dominating cross. No, so. Amfa, Nanka, Yakwenya Dima, Netherlands. Alive soap. Feel fresh. Vim energy drink. Vim day inside. Sigma appliance creates possibilities. 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Lawson. 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When we say, Bibiabaya Kamano de. In kind. 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Mexico, USA, Canada. Netherlands 2, Japan 2. Coach Vicente Abiu. Emu Ayeshe.
0: I think it has lived up to expectation. There has been no boring moments.
1: No.
0: So four goals in the classic. It's like they are Holland share first.
1: Yes.
0: And then they are Japan the tier.
1: Yeah.
0: They share the addition.
1: Yeah.
0: They share the way to the tier.
1: Yeah.
0: It tells both teams know exactly why they came to the tournament. And it tells you what coaching has done.
1: Mm-hmm.
0: I'm going to call halftime, no. Everybody added something to the game.
1: Yeah.
0: And how the players understood the instructions are very, very important.
1: Very, very
0: I think
1: important.
0: I like games like this. And you're one way. We bought now we should go. We bought now we should go. It's the same thing about who Ecuador Ivory Coast game now.
1: Sir.
0: And they are your hosts.
1: They're who CCR.
0: That's our energy now. Ivory Coast.
1: And also by the
0: power. Yeah.
1: Coach Vicente Abiu, solid points. Coach Ito, Buakra, oh, your word, papa. The dear bed never come in, sir, that man. Oh, Difo. Kwanwaba. Oh, Difo GH. Oh, Difo GH. I don't got a bad idea. We live in the Obashe. Oh, supporting Black Stars into the whole man to us, Obashe Ghana, man, Tatania. D4GH Sama NCR 2 Sunia Bomu Enum Akabako Paja Bono Nanso Kunumoya T Jaya Dia Nasa 2 Tunu Ana Obebe Chumia Wadia BCC Ana

0: Yeah, ready, Bessie. I know I she ama afanumianina and Bono Akwadi Sano Kisho Sano Kisho Sano Referee Center Referee Ismail Afat. Oh no. Yeah, Obian in Chief Morocco, sincerely America. Why American? Oh no, Abona Bemo, Adibi Pia, Banavia, Netherlands 2, Japan 2, Cochitos.
1: I bet it's a game, you know. Sammy Song, if you are wishing me any Fridays at Friday 2022.
2: I'm some prayer from commentary.
1: As a Friday, and I'm here too. Say 2-1. Mm-hmm. Or 2-2 entering come beyond entering I just start here, no?
0: Yeah.
1: We catch us say
0: okay, no.
1: Likely to produce four goals.
0: No, we change them. We say 4 goals, you know. If we wait to be a year,
1: 2-2 2-1
0: yeah, papa, and then one at the one. 2-2 no crowd, and then we just say coach. 2-2 you are here, 1-1 and we say coach. A bet to know so 2-2 no dear. Do a better be an oil likely say the other team the better.
1: And see, I think say good game.
0: Yeah.
1: Energy now, yeah, the ball game no. I'm a ahead.
0: Yeah.
1: I think say it's just about we making sure say we send the right thing to the listeners as well.
0: Of course.
1: And, we share the system of the two coaches very perfect. The tactical changes they did,
0: yeah.
1: The formation they play, yeah. They vary. Only say they play almost the same system throughout the game, oh. But almost vary. Small things in between, and that is how the goals came by. They were now looking for the goals, and above seeing similar goals, Obinya head about who,
0: yes,
1: and Obinya away.
0: Yeah.
1: I think say both teams came to the party. They played very well, and I'm a game now a day.
0: Game now
1: a
0: day.
1: I be a group nimo. The 2-2 true reflection of the game. I don't think say yeah, because the side we ball power and away they are quite yam away. Both teams played very well.
0: Yeah.
1: The Dutch came to the party. They wanted to prove to us I'm one of we are seniors, no.
0: Yeah.
1: But Japan came with so much discipline. A point in time we share possession aspect now.
0: Yeah.
1: Not Japan possessing. But finally, yeah. The Dutch took over the possession. Yeah. The last 5 minutes of the game maintained possession. But when we had precision, the Japanese team had precision. And they were able to position themselves very well. And they were able to, that resilience to defend is the power of the Japanese team.
0: Wow.
1: So if you cannot be quick and penetrate, you can't beat Japan.
0: Wow. Now just say Coach Vicente Abiu, I don't know. Coach, me pese oshe ade bi a woka ho asem. O say ye ye we na no. Me pese ye nsue team no sue bi bi wo de ye kan na mu. Na meme tuma wo say coach, adenti ena Japan fo ye ntintia. Na afi omo edu enu mo balo bon de ba fo bon fa so so mun twam fa fom. Nti wo hwe the last corner mu ye na.
1: That is, you must always study how your opponents play. Who say? Give me observation. So what am I doing? I bet the year me here day. And only game now, so you look for small details. It's who should game now, who should nipani disadvantage. That is all the game is about. You look for the opponent's disadvantage. It's maybe your better say this is advantage. No. Now so who the foul? And yeah, you know what's actually another disadvantage. So the advantage is the Japan.

0: and yeah, you know, another disadvantage. So the advantage is the Japanese are not tall, but they have power to jump. Omo power mu jump e a hondi a wo mu nine mu. E wo any omo calf mu. That is where the jumping come from. And I'm catch you say omo yango forba e badwa ni dimu like they are 100% good at it. Eba in comfort taking good care of omo health. Only so omo any omo any pa na omo ka sa omo ni wa. Omo comfort me 100 years.
1: And so that omo is strong
0: because they work a lot. They don't play with their nutrition at all and they eat very well and they know how to do portion control. Bibi kiti wake a car and omo penanti e pa. Omo penanti e pa inti.
1: We are strong.
0: These are factors I accumulate. And a back game one omo de omo hushem. Omo strong educational system crosses omo reform you know to work on the mind of the kids and sana ubeni. So they've changed the educational system and omo integrated the sports into it so well. Into whatever you see today, you know. It's the true reflection of our character.
1: Wow. Ma yamfa course kakra. Yamfa course kakra da afi yempaji emuna Okumankra Alex Cobblestone. Kobe Stone Okumankra. Ba kwa waka ni the next commentary. Hey, Kobe, and a day, but you know, yeah, fat course and a kakra. Sagim, yes, Cote d'Ivoire,
0: go, baby,
1: Ecuador.
0: The lowest goes, everybody, 1-1. The lowest, everybody, let me accommodate.
1: Betano, di for Betano, coach, he can tutui.
0: I think, sir, on one way, you know, on one way,
1: because
0: I'm Canada, you know, US, you know, I think, we share brevi, and I met Danny, I was so emphatic.
1: I W
0: Olympics.
1: Olympics. Okay.
0: W. Yeah. Any papa they have a tiny dear. I mean they are very disciplined. Ubena.
1: Yeah.
0: Undisciplined by force. But my mom say, do the right thing and we'll get the right results. Yeah. I think so. One of the people me going to Olympics I've never regretted is meeting W.
1: Wow.
0: I've never regretted. Say a Jumana Bafaso cry. Minjani Mufaso as Nipa. Or guided the entire technical team, protected the entire technical team.
1: Solid.
0: And you move me, Chiano.
1: The real, in Chiao.

say your first time crowd, but when we say yes, abrabode say not here. Or do be for science mo pa when we say yeah bibiana. So we are see how yeah. Ha coach dear obwa kra. Odi yam fa course kakra na fe yam call rest because chiransu ye jiremu nya some ketwa 0302216545 0302216546 yam fa course and kakra. 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
1: Coach, so already pa. My bono, me, it's both things normal in our discipline. Internet, my game, yeah, Shano. What's a cast to be in, so I'm them. It's as games, you know, Kosono. I say, expect to say, socks, bed them, surprises, bed them. The second game never done to say no. Last game no Cote d'Ivoire although cause a surprise until we just watch out. Michel coach Abiu. Me Adam Funi Adante Adenta.
2: Okay, coach when you coach in Casa coach waha coach or Sydney Adenta or Chia Chia
3: yeah,
2: coach.
3: Challenge.
1: Yeah. Coach it too.
3: Challenge.
1: Tete Obesi.
3: Bola Abesi Abesi Akwete.
1: One down in Washington.
3: Yeah. Okay.
1: Charlie oh. Tactical information phenomenon is on point.
3: Thanks.
1: Keep it up.
3: Thanks, bro. Thanks.
2: Okay.
1: All right. Have a good night.
2: Okay. Yeah, that's a pa. Ufana, bye-bye. Ufana, bye-bye. Bye. Ufana, bye-bye. Inti, no. Coach, final way, not anyway.
3: Oh,
2: I
3: think say, he gave me a good.
2: Yes.
3: And like I already told you.
2: Yeah.
3: Ever cost to sign.
2: Yeah.
3: And our last game, no. Definitely,
2: Cote d'Ivoire
3: coming to United, yeah, sure at the same time.
2: Okay.
3: But again, also, either be any 1-1, another 2-2 game. One of the another tough game. Oh, they are sharing.
2: They are sharing
3: the same thing.
2: The same thing.
3: The African version versus the South American version. A very, very physical game, but both teams will produce goals.
2: Wow, coach. Yeah, but that's papa. Yeah, sure, say. Me sure, sir. Comment to be I made with the best partnership. But you know, who made money at the par? Coach Vicente Abiu and Chess, young pa, a big one. Okay, T. Odi, Pacho, the idea, Brana, young Shana, young Pajimo, na Kobi Mobile, no matter to us. You to be for course, be a beer because say a chorus same. Now, you will quit so you are saying. Ama yate commentary no empremo enye Betano believing makes it rare. Vena water changing people's life. Azza paint number one since 1925. Bigo energy, big refreshing moments. UMP punk. UMB proudly serving Ghana with speed since the year 1972. Official banking partner, Edema Ghana Football Association, and official the Ghana Black Sasa, a ye Ukwada, and I do the Zoom. But this time, I say about CC about a year, yes, 10. Papa, people keep cool, say, Father, large 10. Kobe, a large 10, so chow, into 10. It's a 50 minutes, Nanka. Can get me a copy, me by Odifo, Wednesday. But this time we now see a train say Ghana Babu. Wednesday, but this time a train Ghana Babu 11 PM to Wednesday, but this time a train and UMB Bank woman be across all check or more call a year US name Canada baby on Biano UMB Bank over Shana or more way no a bomus logo a bomb just no training kicks or more way nano or more education musa ever ho and I've a pep student do the two with pep student brush every morning and then even rush energy drink and energy drinker a bois and maybe be a quay be bold be you sport water don't just play dominates Vim energy drink Vim day inside a live soup feel fresh Sigma appliances create possibilities 14 spread yummy delicious always on point yummy spread to me say yummy yummy delicious always on point 14 spread now just spread and then see the film and a focus technology focus on your quality live and Lawson the delay man be rest we make sure in our

0: adwuma nso a omo ina abuaye na ye wure fi eye asampa fm papa ayiko yami adma 21st of this month ye share ewo ye aviation social center one no papa about 200 sa extra eye people and account na odi 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Yami Yatuma, Ebersang Asia, Yapajimu.
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Enkayede Ena tafrache Bema hunsi ugu oba ye mwa Na dani nipa Yamiya ya die What Ne bimpo nyampa buanshe Ensune Omye ministers Any MPs Honorables Any great personalities in the world

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0: Nanaya. 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Pantime blessing. Nanaya Bua. Bless you so much.

say a catch and send a message near Shaw Banker. And then message near Cassia Shaw Banker. So we're gonna go. Yamisha Saudi Radio, not to Adum FM. Any other sister radio stations? Bless you so much. Reverend Gabriel Anseni, the Chancellor of Nassim University. Together with Reverend Setedunya Kumadada. Bless you so much. And promise. And the producer. Amia Dum, the last church. Nassim University. Nassim International Congregation. All over the world. Everybody is ready to listen to Nassim. God richly bless each and every one of you. Reverend Gabriel Anseni. Oye, NMSC. Your banker, Eba, what about it? My dad, I'm on fire, and I am called. Ada, on fire. I bet you're going to be on fire.

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Shishani ya tura ho focus. Ana HBZ. Costa. Ana Avalante. Ninyina ya focus technology niye mapapani bia. 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Na employment ya focus technology diama Ghana mabunu nyasa mketwa. 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
0: onu go sa hen awase
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2: oro mo no bo
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2: oye dai
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2: de de on you what you go wo bo ye nyo ya. Did I ask my ham?
0: The doctor better catch us a mujay general.
2: A British doctor's name, yeah.
0: They are not to Omobo,
2: Omovi, Omtimoja general.
0: What is it? We shop ball in us, the die you boobia, the man collapsion. Every woman calling in a
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2: Portuguese, but when you say doctor, British doctor's dear, Omoma, defend or born a woman, Timoja general.
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Okay, okay. All right. So, baby, I want to make a piano. And then 14th. Or Ghana, I'm quite a 14th. 14th June 2026. And then that's why I was here. Martin, baby, you need a graduate them there. But any chassis, a question. Group E, Germany, adding 3 points. Ecuador, and Ivory Coast, a fee. And a omode babe pimso, our group E. And no live commentary. And a sabri, matnasia. Mede, and communing in anno. Mede, April warno. Na we, I had the most. Chese, game of Bakwa. Utum se emu be tini pa Ivory Coast any Ecuador emu be tini, especially now that Germany ayen adwuma esefata se waye, because ayi Curaçao se wan wan fu yom no boy there na ye 7+ goals for Germany ding. No adjusika. Dean Kasebien yechide. 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Etino Ivory Coast any Ecuador. It's someone who say 3 points here no. And a bit me approval that decisive race. Ese etimi koso a work up nimo. Oba Ivory Coast sa. We ebe make. 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Long awaited return to the World Cup. After 12 years absence. Ivory Coast 12 years in here. After 12 years. Midigu wadi yama. Na, wama last appearance, ebaye 2014.

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Huh? Say 12 years. Yes. Uka critia one habaka se nyendure by 12 years. 12 years. 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Me kaipa se Ivory Coast. 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Obi anya arehyemu sunku kra wo team no emu. Se oh, ye kwe die. 12 years after so mo enko World Cup no mo team akọ. O se yaba. Yaba no so die, na yaba. Eti Ivory Coast ni die eno no. Tie ni mame. Wa return ni. Makatro se ni first World Cup since 2014. And I know and the fourth World Cup and they want also all share Euromo. Now Ivory Coast Andrew knockout stage payo. Segana oh yeah ye bobi ya. You could drew quarter finals no Ivory Coast on Yandru baby sada. Inti match we ehiana pa. Ora game we mono. Ocean a recent former 5 wins of our last 6 games. Internet say, I'm not dinner. You want dinner? 4 consecutive victories. It's Ivory Coast, all banner. On your bayer, I'll be watching confidence. No, hold him out. What I say? And I mean, omit me, I'm a Jumano. What is South Korea? On any way, yeah. What is Scotland? On any way, yeah. What is France? What's on any way, yeah. Hey, Asamina, okay. Ivory Coast. Made a Korea for any Japan for any other crowd. Oh, so, ma. Omo, no, Omo, I say, book, Mubo, no, Mubo, I say, Omo, Omo, both from the coaches. It's you, so, I'm coaching, no, Ujinawa, or Chrosa. I'm coaches, no, Chrosa. It's much way, I know better, Ivory Coast, no, no. Na Ivory Coast ne center or the era game we mono. Onim se omo players bia. Meka se arguably womo a players a ewiase no obetumi akase omo kita the best wingers. And as a tournament we mo Ivory Coast e kita the best wingers. Ahmed Diallo, Simon Adingra, Nicolas Pepe. I'm a brand said the crowd say what are you talking about? It's Ivory Coast team in there. Waba no, no waba. Na ebe se said the normal ebe ko edia maom. And of course, untimi and council and jemu se womo attacking machine and so hey loose. No. But yen share Ecuador so kakra. Ecuador so ako unbeaten. Omo ya unbeaten timo. She. Since omo lusu 1-0 to Brazil. Ewo. September 2024. Ecuador. On lusu a single match. Tio misi free se. September 2024. Ah. Brazil said 1-0. Unlusu Gambia. 19 matches unbeaten. What? Nanka Ghana ni yeko World Cup in yewo. 19 matches unbeaten. Kwa kapi ni yeko jaba. Ah! 19 matches unbeaten. Ghana. 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Equal the record. No, no. Share. 8 wins, 11 draws.
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And then, one more orange colors, you know. And omo Eddie Ginemo and che referee. Referee upon a pay. Jumediano and Ejiguono live. On a Sempa 94.7 FM Adum 106.3 FM. Ivory Coast, Côte d'Ivoire, Omni Ecuador. And a Sabre, Omo Eddie Apim Sword, din. And Oshé FIFA ranking Ivory Coast and Prem Prem what that 34 position 34th and Ecuador one also at that 23rd position 80 Omonia Funu Fuasa Omonia Funu Fuasa Dana and I'm 70 FIFA ranking or 70 the boy cup we did a baby better go ya kwajaba. Your boy woke up new idea. Ebe ba betted. Right, yam to a case in so. And now share said it here. Ecuador. Nah. Goalkeeper. Galendez. There's a referee saying up, eh? Eh, can be be. Eh, what you know, Osano. Diachire Emrantia Womo E Jinamo Asia Kano Asempe from commentary Muta all rough. Live on Asempa 94.7 Akunyapa Neso Ecuador surging forward. Short no bit me swana Ecuador Nesunabi goal kick. Brantia and they with Dinamo Mois Casedo. Bakacho say, oh, one of the best midfielders. If you are singing a kitam and now I die in it is a quasi Sibo, Sibo the enemy. And I did not can see anymore. Conan Shadia to anymore. Nanso Ture and you're throwing Adiama Ivory Coast. A mess fire. Papeo Bakaya. Ivory Coast tournament, I say, any idea, Jumani man fully. Sabrano, no more coach, Bruni Fita, Ano Kitatino, Gomes Wassa, Onyahe, and Omo Pamono, our tournament, I say, Omosi Pamo, Nea Kwaje, Yadia, Yadia, Bakwa Kwaje, Odo assistant, but Yahuse, a Jumano, Ujamanoa, Onobit Miae, any a Pamono, any a Dibawe. And openi kakran kakran kakran kakran kakran kakran. Yeti any no ye African coach of the year. Best coach Ubuakra.

0: best coach Obuakra. 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A boy, a bit of brandy to be a bit magazine. One who did yesterday's now a quiet ban, I say. Why, yeah, was it?
1: Yes, you're to your boss, Yanka.
0: In Kare. You're to your boss, you're
1: saying a Cote d'Ivoire assistant coach. A veggie African best coach. This is to appear to watch.
0: Yeah, they're not assistant coach.
1: Who's your assistant coach? Who's your scouting? And I'll be your coach. It's a process.
0: I'm best my comment, you know.
1: Jim Twasso.
0: Otuado. Wouldn't be years at the Motuado. Wouldn't be years at Ghana at the Motuado. On a Cassia permanent, the Kayavi, Cassabre, who coach our Yabu boy, friendly matches every year. And yet now, Banchin, I best say, as a still must say, the good free gym.
1: But FIFA soon and Muji D.
0: Is it so coach FIFA 11?
1: Could that be?
0: I know. Yen so I can see this so Hinkapia Chassia di Atumu Mois Casedo Jenji Aponaso Wapia di Aquati de Pacho German Tempasso and now share said it here ma Ivory Kosa I say Umunya Enki Komoho beautiful play single but you born in Tempasso Pia and Aquati de Bonabedi Agbadiu was sending me a call Ben Kumkona Neso when you're throwing Ediama Ivory Coast Sansa Blantia Plata Edna Ho Eko Chibono to don't share 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Yan Diomande was sending him 10-10-10 born Abedi Conan Ewo Benkuma Femo Afe Enfifrina born Eninam Seko Fofana or Piemon Tempasso what born Ama Conan was saying Ejina so Conan the Ama Fofana what also Ejina born so was it Montoma Wasi or Pia Ede Apa Kama born Ikita Ivory Coast single one Ikita born is a Sia or Pia Edebani Fafemo Dui, but German Tempasso, Edebano Ama, Diomande, one of some are true fast on us. Oh, Kaji Nanka Bono, Ayahu, Ediama, Ecuador, Naso, Oma Pelibuana Froma, Santa Sacco Franco, but Piano Tempasso, Ecuador, on the Bono, Ayah Romanaso da B, a club on a Fro, Ma Bonasai Abedin Fifri. 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

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Okuman Krapa Kuamaka and Sroja Adura and you know Numere Uno. She She Ejani Jinem Ewa Studio Ha. A condition is so much a Janusu Jinem Yantuaso. Yentuaso Bonikita Ivory Coast. What did the chapel point my pa? Center circle, Wapiminaso. I bet he could a chill goalkeeper. Galindes, Wasobo, come and jam out toward your mania. Ma, one more as I said, your friend, you know. A branch of Pacho, PSG, and Osinaka. The piano already a bar and 53 Equator, a branch and one hit the Bonne Kohinda Nesso Wako Aqua Diego Bonne say Asabi Equator, Branch and all, Shanty Mitchell, Aqua Nesso that be Yaboa Ghana in this year. John Yaboa was any youth football say our Hamburg Bobo Kua. I know I want.

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Nobody. 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And faswa supa. And then they will see the kadiama. Ecuador. We see that kind prim praying. Edema. 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Was sent to see number 10. Our Venezia. Tinese. Who's a 10? No. You'll be on a set 10. Only accurate. Accurate of accurate, you know. The king kill, you know. What does it? So to me, I'm football accurate every day. Oh, like that. To a certain. Now, you know, do. 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

Amen in Namuemo, Amapono, Asai, Atiafaso, Ivory Coast, Ometime, Anya Konyanana, Meuse, Bono, Ekita Blantia Pepe, what I saw a proper Bono Pepe, but Piano so Bono Abedi, sell Ivory Coast, Edaswa Kitemo, Diomande, Diomande, Ginger Bono so, Diomande, Wabradua Chad Academy, Wasati Bonatuo, Satanako, opening the Twaji. Was set upon a tour, made a tour of food to the hand. Sell Ivory Coast, Wamra so, Diomande, Kitabonimo, our duo Chada Cananim, Nintaba Musano, and all the Bonin and Am, Wapia Bonin Diamanina, Due, Bacosana Sudabi, Bonasai, Abedi, Diomande, Wapodia Bachire, Equidum Rantan Foswam, Etibon and Devromo, Moscasedo, Obejako Fana Sudabi. 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

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It's five because that should be. Corner kick. Ivory Coast. 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Ivory Coast at Tirani Bobra Jinani Naso. What the Bonnie Dia Grand Casa 1 minute Bonnie Sadia. Bonure and Minikente.

me say Kobe Stone K O B B Y. No about S T O N N E. Ubu say me name da ho deja. Me a branch me wan fe pa. Me name wonyam. Tube hunu o Facebook no so. Anasa ko Telegram. Na fei message me our Telegram. Kobe Stone, Ivy Coast, Omri Bono, Eduardo, Chad Academy, Bono, Conan, Sudabi, Boro, Ivy Coast, El Bono, Utunse, Waya Uninise, Ecuador, and Alco, Unbeaten, Naso, Ayoma, Mois Casado, no one Dine, Aya Pere, Pere, Weye, Ecuador, Abrantia, Ina Valencia, Mum. So on a said, Omo I see so much in Valencia. Captain Edema Ecuador. The one tiny year papa papa papa papa papa. Anna Wakopia Ubia leader now best at example. Uncle Kukrama Revi say ah Valencia Wapa of any. Why you doing like this crowd? Ain't you know, yeah, to us so. 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Atom 106.3, referee. Sime Dionimi and Unaso, Baba and Omu Kopen Sol, when it's come to home. 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

0: Mamunkonko Bokeke. 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Yummy delicious. 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I say, and once that, aye in kind, and I feel focus technology, focus on your quality life. Woman, you know, kitamo, and you did live comment, you know, you did, bro, woman, pensuanum, it's a problem here, near today. Nessa TNC clothing, yes, you know, our West Trasaco, na and then you may. Money me and a ACDP. Mami Tucham Farmer. Director himself. And in Penny Farmer. Nina. Ocha say. Monsoro Asenase Moyo Reno. Kaftan. Political suits. And a casual wear. Come apart. 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Meuremu Elho. A medium. So Mami Tucham Farmer. Matisse Moya active. Fully active. The biggest itchy, don't itchy, my don. 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One Abusha Famutienina. Enche Ruffin Basama Yababiem. Edward, the celebrity HR. Also, watch a commentary. Hoping for the best for Ivory Coast. Edward Eremo. Samsona Nana Abronoma Okufunya Kunangasa BITH Media Life Mekum Kakra Yantuaso
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0: Asempefem commentary in Muta Hong Rough 27 minutes in the airport Ivory Coast in Shebi Sanso Anna Ecuador Wamusun Timi and Shebi BNTB and Shabby. And Osha Ivory Coast goalkeeper Yahia Fofana, one of them. Usinakai, our Taki Memo Razor Sport, I want to Usinakai Nema. Na, Ujinaboni Mua, how to say? So to be answered, Uncle Connie, Subia Husa. You know, here I said, no matter crow. Here I said, yeah, and no matter crow. You know, Sima, and you know, and what training about Ecuador, Minda, or the boy, not bet, Chile, Jermo, and the Ama Pachu, Pachu, and Jina Sodi, Nibinkum. On a search, I'm on Tempasso, at the bottom.

0: BBAC Yentuaso Ivory Coast Mama sign the boy no Atipraka and so Pacho. When you born in the French law, with German Tempasso, Jama Hinkapia. Neso Bono Eko Naba Eko Naba Amasabedi Ivory Coast Diomande Rapan Fifri Jamu Diaman Kesi Kesi Piano in Tempasso Bono Abedi Abrantia Singu Wachasia Tin Tin Tin De Bono Atuwa Diaman Diomande Mande Chasia Set in the Bitch Mancoso Ya Set it Wah Aqua Radio Fofana Iguedo Onu Kita Trophy no and the chess all by hey, as you woo. And then I'm a share interview be so. And coach Bako Onu Suchasa or by and I'm say, hey, there they coach you won't be TV in Gazia Quajibida. That is a good area. We said Japan coach, pa Japan coach, grant interview. Katrina, we are singing as a work up here, boy, or Babaji. Nay, you coach, yeah, just say. Oh, and Yakas has also interviews. And Yakas, I say, what are your interviews with Yakas? Na interview re nyakasa ai
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0: 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Nasudabi. Bore a corner kick in my Ivory Coast. Pepe. Naya Konya Kasia Parima Pepe. Neso. Okobrani Bada Jose Dima. Ego Andawa. Kobeti Pau. 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By Ecuador. Oma Blantia Franco. Wofin Finfin.

was in Shabby. Equal on Timmy Shabby. Yes, I'm still live. I want me DMI from 92.9. Takwa and Initia so ATL 100.5. Our Cape Coast. Fiko darling. Kofi Kunadu. Fiko darling. My biggest boss. Our ATL FM. What Tiam and Ansu Zakobi. Yeah, live. 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Cape Coast. Eti, ya dem our Cape Coast, Radio Fosu, and so Asim Fosu, Afradamo, and any team, almost say, almost any live, our Asim Fosu. 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Midi, Eddie Kobe Stone, Okuman kra pa kuamaka en suroja adura enyuno me kwane kwante ngro the one and only. Yeah, it was so 36 minutes boro eje chiro de ma odina se pian di abani mo odiamo franco franco diamond tempaso pacho wachasia kama ikwedo na su ye pian brante ba kwahwe form. 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
0: Edgino, my entrance, Frank Kessenya, yellow card. 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Yeah, Tuaso. 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Yeah, yeah, through all Ecuador. 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

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Sima Adianai and Apo Sima Adianai a free kicker Kodiama Ecuador Wapaja Tente Etrina Korea Nasudabi Kosian Kosi Kodan Koda Aquasa Tefra here Sierra in Valencia. What did it see above what I'm saying to Nanso born and Timia Kosiaga? 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Said I can't put a casemino. You go so epim Equianim Matisino, Ebia to Toto Jan Nebebebe. Germany, one more winning 7-1. 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

94.7 Atom 106.3 FM Fandasiani Bifema Betano Verna Water Azar Paint Bigo Energy UMB Bank Pepsodent Rush Energy Drink Sports Water Vim Energy Drink Alive Soap Sigma Appliances Fortune Spread Lawson Heba NF Focus Technology Chatunako Nesudabi Ivory Coast asking questions. 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
1: Oh, I said, Afcon, I am.
0: 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aye market enti obetimi so avesiti wom ogumwa akuti junction kasua winiba highway ehona omwo ehono eye wholesale etine se ubetimi so afre 0244-295-302 nese onso watimi eno wamo so akudijwa osi focus on your quality life nese omo so edie eno no betano enso eye football's biggest platform bakwa and they basa utra better. Shana su se yeuromo ewo the biggest tournament ewo football me. Bia bakwa se odu wani chile eye betano. Unya register ya register ewo betano. CCA sign up and they nafe omo ema welcome bonus because of World Cup no. Omo ma welcome bonus ubitimi enya up to 2,000 Ghana cedis. Nene nka wado bono. Mimi nya 2,000 ubono sa. Ube nuhu. Nko safi. Mesa mkwada ya rule over 1.5 os. Nama rule hidin sa. Na mede ajo. Timeno. Omu ntime mame ubono sa. Nko mede beji wa omu. Akwebi opeso ubu udi osu. Mede beji wa. 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